Her Coat of Many Colours. Thanks, Brad, for that one. That was gorgeous. Haven't heard that one in a while. If you've got a Dolly song that you want to hear in the next hour, text me on 0476 797 601. I will play all of those requests for you live this morning. Let's have a little look. I found another gorgeous tribute. I've read out one this morning that Miley Cyrus made. Of course, that was the first one I was going to read out today, because Miley Cyrus was Dolly Parton's goddaughter, and she referred to Dolly as her fairy godmother. They were incredibly close, and Dolly was an inspiration, a mentor to Miley. Now, I've found another tribute by another artist that I absolutely adore and who was absolutely inspired by Dolly Parton to create her entire artistic and creative persona, a little bit of Sabrina Carpenter. So she posted a day ago, "Oh Dolly, the only thing I could say after we first met was she really is an angel walking the earth, and we look like we could be sisters. I will cherish your laughter and conversations, and I will keep your wisdom, your playful outlook on life, and perfect sense of humour in my pocket for the rainy days. There will never be another like you, and how lucky are we all to have experienced your singular magic, as well as your once-in-a-lifetime voice, songs, and heart. Your light will be something the world will search forever to find again. I will always love you." Oh, oh, wow. I think we all feel the same way. And if you go onto Sabrina Carpenter's page, you can see a bunch of gorgeous shots that she and Dolly took together when they were collaborating, which is absolutely stunning. I've had another request come in to hear a Dolly song. It's from Leah. Happy Friday Eve, G. Happy Friday Eve to you too, Leah. It's good to hear from you. May I please request Dolly, Islands in the Stream? Thank you, and have a wonderful, magical day. You too, Leah. Hopefully we get a little bit of sunshine this afternoon once the clouds have cleared. And just for you, I'm going to play Islands in the Stream. It was number one, December 1983, Kenny Rogers and Dolly Parton. 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
1: That's right. If you tune in tonight, you will listen to Late Night Love Songs from 7 p.m. till 10 p.m. with Anthony Ward and myself as co-host, Genevieve Stewart. We will be playing all of your love song requests. That was a gorgeous love song request, Islands in the Stream, by Kenny Rogers and Dolly Parton. That came through from Leah. Thank you so much, Leah, for giving me that beautiful little request to play. I really enjoy that one. Now, I'm going to play you guys one of my favourite Dolly Parton songs. I don't know if many of you know it, but you might. It was featured on one of my favourite sci-fi shows. Now, Seth MacFarlane did an amazing show called The Orville. It is a tribute, a love letter, let's say, to Star Trek, of which he was a massive fan. It's a really great show, and Dolly Parton features heavily in one particular episode where, she is a hologram, apparently. But they play this beautiful song from one of her albums, and I really love it, so I'm going to play it for you guys right now. It's Try by Dolly Parton, here on 100.9 FM and Digital Noongar Radio in beautiful Borloo, Perth. 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

0: Mudit Yoga. You are a cruel, deadly Mudit Yoga, and I'm madang for you, but I'm just a Winyan Yungan man. I'm gonna try and get off this Gabber and Ganja and be a cruel, deadly Mudit Yungan man. You are indeed a truly deadly, solid Mudit Yoga, and I'm chirping something wicked for you. But I'm just a Winyan Yungan man. I'm gonna get off this Gabber and Ganja and show you what a Mudit man I can be, and give you all the love that I can. But Kurndang Chu, I'm shame.
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1: 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This is The Breakfast Show, and I am your guest host this week, Genevieve Stewart. Mark will be back with you all on Monday morning, but I'm here today and tomorrow. It's Thursday, August the 27th. It's 8:25 a.m., and, you know, the clouds are out, but it's looking to be a pretty nice day out there. Possible showers with a max of 18. Tonight we'll have a minimum of 7 with a maximum of 21 degrees tomorrow. Saturday a maximum of 22. Sunday we've got a minimum of 10 degrees overnight and then a max of 25 and sunny. That is going to be the day to get out and about and enjoy the sunshine. A little bit of springtime for you guys. On Monday we've got showers and a maximum of 21. Overnight it'll be getting down to 9 and then a maximum of 19 degrees on Tuesday and partly cloudy. On Wednesday, cloudy and a max of 19. Let's stay informed about what's going on the roads out there, guys. There is a tree on the road, Williams Condinan Road East. A tree over the road, so be careful. If you need to go that way, you might need to give yourself extra time. Hopefully they get that cleared nice and quick. We've also got those Bingles that I was talking about earlier. There is a breakdown, Kwinana Freeway, southbound exit to South Street, Bull Creek. The emergency lane is blocked. There has been no condition change about that since about 6:30. It might already be cleared by now, but what we're looking at over here is a crash on Albany Highway, Cannington. The right lane is blocked. There is heavy congestion happening there right now, guys. So if you're heading up Albany Highway, there's a crash there. Give yourself extra time. It's slow in both directions. We've also got the usual traffic. If you're heading southbound on the Mitchell Freeway, it's a little bit slow in between Ocean Reef Road and Karrinup Road, and then again Hutton Street to Newcastle. If you're heading north on the Kwinana Freeway, you can be sure that you're going to hit some heavy congestion up between Thomas Road to Gibbs Road. Yes, that's the one. And of course Roe Highway all the way through to Perth, really. Once you get up to Mill Point Road, it's going to start to get a little better for you. But if you are travelling north on the Kwinana today, I would suggest giving yourself extra time because the traffic is extremely heavy. I would say that's probably due to a few of the little breakdowns we've had this morning. But if you give yourself an extra 10-15 minutes, guys, you should get where you need to be going. Of course, we've got Roe Highway, very, very slow in between Langford area. If you're coming from Spencer Road all the way up to Tonkin Highway, it is very, very slow again there. I've got one more Dolly Parton song for you before the break. Here you go. I've got Higher and Higher by Dolly Parton in 1977. This is a banger of a cover. Here we go, guys.

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4: 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Being the designated driver is much the same. It's about being a team player and staying off the drink that night so that you can get your teammates home safely. Here's how it works. One weekend, you're the designated driver. Then the following weekend, one of your mates is, and so on. Will you be the designated driver tonight?
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5: This is Air News Western Australia. I'm Lee Harrison. A young humpback whale stranded at Port Kennedy Beach has been sedated overnight as authorities determine the next steps. Wildlife carers have been at the southern suburbs beach since midday yesterday trying to rescue the animal. They've determined the humpback is suffering health issues and is not in a condition to be refloated. Incident controller Benson Todd says the whale was likely in poor health.
6: Being on the beach, they're just not designed to be on the beach. They're designed to be supported by water, and it's likely to have some, you know, some significant sort of pressure on its internal organs.
5: Four people have been charged over a violent home invasion in Perth's southern suburbs. Chelsea Bowden reports.
7: Police say the four men were armed and wearing balaclavas when they forced their way into a home in Warnbra on Monday night. Inside, two men in their 40s were seriously assaulted and stabbed. The same group are accused of trying to break into the same property 2 days earlier. A 23 and 26-year-old man have since been charged with several offences, including attempted murder. Two other men in their 20s have also been charged. All four will remain behind bars until their next court appearance. Chelsea Bowden, Perth.
5: A 31-year-old Cloverdale man accused of trying to evade police in Osborne Park on Sunday afternoon is facing three charges. It's alleged he took off in a Nissan X-Trail, driving recklessly when police tried to stop the vehicle in Scarborough Beach Road about 20 past one. The car was monitored from the air as it was driven to Innaloo, where it crashed into several vehicles and

0: car park and the driver ran off. The man's been arrested in Manning and is facing three charges. To Sport Now, Dockers star Sam Switkowski says it was a tough decision to hang up the boots at season's end, but the right one. The 29-year-old will head back to his home state of Victoria to be closer to family, with his wife due to give birth to their first child any day. He says it's time to focus on his family and life after footy.
1: My priorities in life have just shifted now. I said to the guys, I walked in the door here with not many responsibilities and things like that, and it was a dream come true, and I've loved every minute of being here. But yeah, I'm really at peace now with the decision that I've made.
0: Harley Reid will miss the first two games of next season after failing to have his suspension for a dangerous tackle downgraded at the tribunal. West Coast argued the tackle on Hawthorn's Jai Newcombe should be downgraded to medium impact instead of high, which would have reduced the ban to one game, but were unsuccessful. It's Reid's second suspension in his 62-game career. This year's Air News Western Australia.
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3: 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If you've missed something or you want to hear something again, check it out on the website. We've also got lots of updates on what's going on around Perth, so plenty of things on there if you check it out. noongarradio.com. Also, tonight, between 7pm and 10pm, you will be tuning in for Late Night Love Songs with Anthony Ward and myself as co-host, Genevieve Stewart. G&T, you know. We have a little bit of fun every Thursday night. We talk all things love. We play all your love song dedications and requests, and we even get in special guests. I think we've got a pretty big show lined up tonight, so tune in, check it out. Should be lots of fun. Right now, you're listening to The Breakfast Show. I'm filling in for Mark this week, and he'll be back on Monday morning, but we've got about 23 minutes left of Dolly Hour, which is my little special tribute that I'm doing this morning to the most amazing, the great Dolly Parton, an inspiration, an absolute icon. The stories that you hear about all of the crazy things she did in her lifetime, just absolutely iconic. Here's a few little bits of trivia for you. Did you know that she wore a wig? That blonde hair was not real. It was an act. She had much darker hair when she went out and about, and she liked to keep her private life and her performer life as two separate things. By wearing a wig and having all that makeup and crazy costumes on whenever she was appearing as Dolly, it would allow her a little bit of freedom to dress down at other times and not be recognised. I think that's pretty cool. That's very clever. She also always said that all publicity is good publicity. And she didn't mind a rumour or two being spread, because she knew herself. And she didn't mind what was said about her, because she had standards for herself. Love that. Love that so much. Well, Dolly was an icon. And here we go. I've got a lot of beautiful songs coming in. I've had some requests. I'm going to play one right now for James. This is for you, James. You requested it yesterday. I'm going to play it again for you today. A little bit of Dolly Parton. Here you come again. On Noongar Radio.

There you go, James. I hope you're listening this morning. I hope you enjoyed that one. And I've had another request come through while I was listening to that. It says, hello, Peter here. Hi, Peter. Good morning. How are you going? I hope you're having a lovely day. Can you play Miley Cyrus's Flowers for me for Dolly Hour, as she was Dolly's goddaughter? Yes, she was. Billy Ray Cyrus, when Miley Cyrus was born, first thing he did was ask Dolly Parton if she would be Miley's godmother. And Dolly said that she couldn't be happier to do that. Like, she was so completely honoured. She and Miley had an incredible bond. Bit of two peas in a pod, really. And Dolly even showed up on the set of Hannah Montana back in the day. I was a kid in the 90s and I watched a lot of Hannah Montana growing up. I was a massive fan of Miley Cyrus and still love her music to this day. This is a wonderful tune. And so, you know what, Peter? I think that's a wonderful request. We will play Miley Cyrus's Flowers for Dolly, as Miley and Dolly had a very special relationship. Miley always referred to Dolly as her fairy godmother. So here you go. This one's for you, Dolly, and for Miley, from Peter. Thank you so much, Peter. Thank you so much, Peter.

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1: Yes, yes, we are. And this is The Breakfast Show. We are doing Dolly Hour this morning. That was a little Miley Cyrus to break it up a bit, but of course, she was Dolly Parton's goddaughter, and Dolly Parton was such an inspiration and a force of good in Miley Cyrus's life, helped her to grow as an artist. So I definitely was happy to play that one for you this morning, Peter. Thank you so much for the request. I've got a few more Dolly songs coming up. Alrighty. So this one is a bit of a remix. Bear with me, guys. It is 9 to 5, but it's Dolly Parton and Pitbull. And I want to chuck this one in there because it is such a banger. And it really shows how much fun she loved to have with other artists and with her music. So I'm going to play this one for you all. It's a little bit silly. It's a little bit fun, but it's going to be a good time. I can promise you that.
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1: Well, hey!

0: for equal pay, equal rights. Now, some of us are pit bulls, too. We appreciate the things you do. Thanks again for shining a light on the women that work from 9 to 5.
1: Woo! Yes! I hope you guys enjoyed that one. I really love that mix. I think it's just wonderful. Absolutely, absolutely fun. So that is Powerful Women with Dolly Parton and Pitbull. And I don't know, there's just something so joyously fun about that song and the way they put it together. I love her, just the way she raps that little bit, working hard, 9 to 5. It's really, really cute. Absolutely fantastic. Absolute banger. I haven't had any more requests in, but you know what? I've got a little dedication here. I've had this song requested twice this week by one of our listeners, dedicated breakfast show listeners. So this one is for you, Sarah, because I know it's one of your favorite Dolly Parton songs. And if you're listening this morning, here is a bit of Baby I'm Burning by Dolly Parton. Goes out to you, Sarah. Thanks so much for tuning in.

Baby, I'm burning. I love that one. Thank you, Sarah, for introducing me to that particular Dolly Parton song. It's on my playlist now, on repeat, as it should be. And I know all of the Dolly fans are listening this morning. Thank you guys all so much for tuning in. I've got just enough time for a couple more songs. Look, I've got one ready to go here, but if you've got any ideas, send it in. If you get it in the next couple of minutes, I'll be able to play it. If not, I'll play it for you tomorrow morning, because why not? I'm here for that. I could never get tired of Dolly Parton, I tell you what. It is 8:54 a.m. Thursday, 27th of August, and you've been listening to The Breakfast Show. I'm going to play you guys now Two Doors Down by Dolly Parton, which is a song that she wrote while she was busy listening to her band enjoy themselves at the hotel restaurant. She was sitting alone in her room, trying to escape the temptation of joining them at their little party, and came up with this story. This song about a woman who hears a party down the hallway, decides to go check it out, and comes home with a new man.

0: Oh, you guys, I hope you enjoyed that one. Oh, I love that song, and I love Dolly Parton, and I haven't had any requests come in this last few minutes, but that's okay, because we're about to play out the sponsorship break, and I'm just happy to have been here with you guys all today. Thanks so much for joining me. It has been a gorgeous Thursday morning here in beautiful Perth, Boorloo. I have been your guest host, Genevieve Stewart, for The Breakfast Show, and I'll be back tomorrow to play all of your requests, your dedications, and to head you into the weekend, because it's going to be Friday, so let's do it. Till then, I'm signing off. Here's a little message from our sponsors. Thanks for tuning in, guys. 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

0: Across Western Australia, this is Tangi Orahinaki with the Ngāre News. Aboriginal and Torres Strait Islander listeners are warned that the following program may contain stories and voices of people who have passed away. The Njibunny Nation has officially lodged its appeal over the $150 million native title compensation awarded by the Federal Court over Fortescue Metals destruction and damage to sacred sites on Njibunny Ngora since 2012. The appeal follows a unanimous vote by Njibunny people at a community meeting last month. Njibunny Group CEO Michael Willey says WiNAC is challenging the court's rejection of a royalty-based approach to economic loss, as well as the finding that compensation was not payable for cultural loss linked to social division caused by the miner. The Western Australian government will also appeal the federal court decision. Fortescue has not yet confirmed whether it will appeal. The latest Murujuga monitoring report has confirmed elevated porosity in rocks near industrial areas, with historical sulfur dioxide emissions considered the most likely cause. Curtin University researcher Professor Ben Mullen says earlier findings provided evidence of a historical industrial impact, but no evidence current population was accelerating damage.
1: So our previous report showed the first conclusive evidence that there has been an impact, unfortunately. So we found that the rocks near industry have a higher level of what's called porosity. So it's tiny little microscopic holes in the rock.
0: Murujuga Aboriginal Corporation Vice Chair Belinda Chernside says traditional owners must lead that work.
2: But who better to speak for the country and manage the country? The custodians of the area have been here forever and will continue to be here.
0: The WA Prison Officers Union says a minimum security wing at a $232 million prison has remained unused for a decade. This month marks 10 years since Eastern Goldfield Regional Prison received its first intake of prisoners. Unit 5 is a minimum security transition unit located outside the secure perimeter fence and has never been used. Union Secretary Andy Smith told the ABC it has nearly 100 beds, while about 20 prisoners are sleeping on mattresses on the floor because of overcrowding.
3: Purpose built for community work and so on, so the prisoners could be external to the fences and actually put back to the community. They've never been able to staff the prison sufficiently enough to open it. And in fact, the prison regularly runs daily short of staff.
0: The Department of Justice has been contacted for comment. Frustrated fishers say they've hired a lawyer to negotiate compensation on their behalf 9 months after the state government shut down demersal fishing along WA's west coast. In December, Fishers Minister Jackie Jarvis gave commercial operators 4 weeks' notice they would be permanently banned from fishing between Calgary and Augusta. A $20 million compensation package was promised, but most fishers are yet to see any money. Calgary fisher Phil DeGraw told the ABC he has no confidence in the government's compensation calculations.
4: It's just a bitterness the way the whole thing was set up, no consultation, and now we've had to fight tooth and nail now to get the correct compensation.
0: A young Port Hedland netballer is calling for community support after being selected to represent Australia in New Zealand later this year. Eagles under-12s defender Summer Lockyer earned the opportunity after attending trials in Brisbane and being placed on the emergency list.
5: I went to Brisbane and I was doing trials and I didn't get selected, but I was on the emergency list just in case anyone drops out, and then some people dropped out.
0: Summer recently helped the Eagles claim a 10-6 grand final victory and was named the game's MVP. Her family has launched a GoFundMe campaign to help cover the cost of getting Summer to the tournament. To stay up to date with Ngāre News, follow us on Instagram, like us on Facebook, or visit our website at ngaremedia.com.au. 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Tangi ora hinaki, Ngāre News.
6: Why, but my name is Violet Sampson. Pull born Jesus, not Jesus and a Jalabanego. And I do when you bury ma, help me Jesus, when I do. 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
7: 27th of August, Ketalang Wada. The steadfast love of the Lord never ceases, His mercies never come to an end. They are new every morning. Great is your faithfulness. Lamentations 3, verses 22 to 23. Dear friends and family, Sorrows may throw at us much mud and mire. Be patient and wait, says old Jeremiah. God's steadfast love comes with blood-stained desire, for Jesus became sin's great ransom buyer. And third day's morning came Spirit supplier, with fresh new mercies, so saints will not tire. Yanganula Bridia, hallelujah.
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0: The Catch-Up Yarn with Deadly Sister Renita Anderson, CEO of AAA. A very good morning, my sister. How are you?
1: I'm good, thank you. How are you?
0: I'm well. Before we start, Renita, can you let the mob know who your mob, where you're from, please?
1: Yeah. So my mob are Yapanathi from the Western Cape and Comet and Wagga Dugum from the Eastern and Western Islands in the Torres Strait.
0: All right, beautiful. Big shout out to your beautiful mob and thank you for coming to the program here. So we're talking about QFNMC, Queensland First Nation Media Coalition, had our conference here for the last couple of days. Look, a powerful vehicle to hear we sit with Indigenous media. So give us your input. Well, first, you're the CEO of AAA. Let's talk about AAA first and your role as CEO. How long have you been in the seat? And give us a description of AAA, please, sister.
1: Yeah, so AAA is one of Australia's largest community-controlled media organisations in Australia, and yes. I've been fortunate to be the CEO for just over the past 12 months. Mm. AAA has a strong history in the Brisbane and southeast Queensland community. We've been in existence for over 30 years now.
0: Fantastic. We talk about training up black people in this industry. There's a foundation there with AAA.
1: Absolutely. So we host a number of student school-based trainees here at AAA. So we've currently got two active students and we're undertaking a recruitment process to have a couple of more students come on later this year.
0: Yes.
1: And we have them for a period of 2 years. And we're very fortunate also for two of our staff members currently on staff who came through as school-based trainees as well.
0: Good, fantastic. So there's a strong platform there for our black people to get in this industry. My sister, yourself, as well as Bamba Bipa Media, we are members of our QFNMC, Queensland First Nation Media Coalition. We've had our conference the last 2 days. How important is this deadly vehicle?
1: So important. I think, you know, there's such strength in unity, and I think together as a collective we are stronger.
0: Yes.
1: And it's so great to know that we have this extensive network of partnerships across the state.
0: And look, we've got, here we are on the country, and we're here in Brisbane, which is where the Olympics will be come 2032.

0: Where are we at in regarding black media regarding this very important event?
1: Yeah, so 2032 will be here before we know it. And I think as black media, we play an integral part in shaping our narratives of, you know, First Nations culture and stories to the rest of the world. The Olympics plays an important role in helping us to get our stories out. And I'm actually off to Norway on Friday to join the World Indigenous Broadcasters Network and to meet from other First Nations delegations around the world to have this very...
0: So we have black representation at the World Indigenous Media Conference that you're attending.
1: Absolutely. Black Fantastic. Representation Thank from a you. Community-controlled media organisation. So my intention is to go over there and meet yes. with delegates from First Nation delegates from other parts of the world and to have a yarn about what it means in terms of partnerships leading yes. into 2032.
0: Fantastic. Thriving we are. Money's a tool. I strongly believe there should be more money invested in this industry at the state and federal level. When you talk about a vehicle, when we talk about, we just had the report of the Queensland First Nation Media Coalition, and 75% of people out there, our mob, are engaged with Indigenous media. There's the tool. So if you want to close gaps, state and federal government should be investing in that space.
1: Absolutely, absolutely. We tell our story to our people better than anybody. And I think it's an opportunity for state and federal governments to jump on board and use this tool that we have in black media in terms of getting the messages out to our mob.
0: Well, we're talking about closing gaps. This is a vehicle that can help close gaps.
1: Absolutely.
0: You know what I mean? When you're talking about 75% of trusted voices, which is Indigenous media. In regards to your journey as CEO, AAA, 12 months, how are you enjoying the journey, my sister?
1: I love the journey. It's, you know, it's I'm the first female CEO of AAA.
0: And Girls
1: the first,
0: can do anything?
1: Absolutely. And the first Torres Strait Islander CEO as well. So acknowledge the responsibility that comes with that.
0: Thank you.
1: But also the responsibility of, you know, we stand on the shoulders of giants. So, you know, AAA has, you know, a very strong legacy and it's a role that I don't take lightly. But in saying that, I love it. I love coming to work every day. It is not without its challenges, but, you know, I'm guided by mob and by being of service to mob.
0: Lovely. And a bit of background there, Renita, what did you do prior to this, my sister?
1: So prior to this, I've got an extensive background in marketing and communications and brand management. You know, I've been involved in telling the stories of our mob in other ways. You know, I did some work with QUT and we did been involved in, you know, a television commercial for the lovely Kat Durante and her journey through uni. And so before that, little bit of work in government as well around telling stories.
0: Well, you found your calling in life here at AAA, CEO. Thank you for your yarn, my sister. Stay black, stay deadly, stay strong. We'll yarn soon.
1: Thank you.
0: Too deadly. A beautiful yarn there with Sister Renita Anderson, our CEO, AAA. And look, Trinity Trevor and Mikey for your daily program, National Talk Black. So excited to be here in Brisbane for the QFN MC, the Queensland First Nation Media Coalition, the conference for the last 2 days. We had ministers here as well in regard to the launch of this fantastic event and this vehicle in regard to driving into the future. And the future looks bright. Let's get it together. Stay tuned, your daily mob, to your daily program.

0: Jenaba nap ibamada, jenaba katena bamada, jenaba gadan, jenaba listen.
1: Yes, very good morning, you Daily Mob. Welcome back to your daily program, National Talk Black. It is I, Trevor Tim, Trendy Trev, Murray from the Curry. I'm coming to you live from a beautiful country, Yugurama Mob, here in Brisbane. We're here for the QFN MC, Queensland First Nation Music, Queensland First Nation Media and Coalition Conference here for 2 days. Great to catch up with all our Daily Mob in this industry, our Black Mob, Black Voices, Prince TV, what have you. Fantastic, this Daily Conference. And look, we catch up and have a Daily Yarn for Daily People, but come across the conference here at the launch here at BEMA, Brisbane Digital Media Association. Big shout out. Thank you, Laz Beer. And I'll catch up and have a yarn with this Daily Artist of the Year 2026 for NEMA. And that's the National Indigenous Music Awards. We're talking the one and only Fred Leone, my brother.
2: Hello.
1: Good morning. How are you, brother?
2: Good, brother. Good. Thanks for having me.
1: Good to see you, brother. Look, congratulations.
2: Thank you, yeah.
1: And before we start, can you let the mob know who your mob were you from, please, Fred?
2: Yeah, I'm Butchala. On my grandmother's side, Butchala and South Sea Islands, so like Gela and Tanna Islands. Mm. And in Butchala, I'm one of the Butchala songmen. And then on my grandfather's side, Garawa up in the Gulf, so just east of Borroloola, to just west of Doomadgee there.
1: Yeah, brother, yeah. All right. So we've got a connection that way. All my mob are the one-year gung leader mob with Doomadgee, Mordenala. So we've got a connection there, brother.
2: Yeah, yeah.
1: That means I can borrow money off you.
2: Yeah, that's it, mate.
1: Yeah, that's right, brother. You're going to hit you up soon.
2: Same way, which way? Same way,
1: don't go. Yeah, you shut up, behave yourself. My brother, listen, congratulations. Artist of the Year.
2: Yeah.
1: Bro. 2026. Yeah. Brother, tell us about your journey, how it all started for you.
2: Oh.
1: Did you come out of the womb like with a guitar and a microphone? Or how did it work for you,
2: brother? Pretty much, no. I got into music. Mum and Dad used to sing. See, Dad was always singing. Dad Tongan. So he was always singing with ukulele. And Mum was always singing all the country songs, walk around the house singing Slim Dusty.
1: Or Charlie Pride.
2: Charlie Pride, Dolly Parton, all that.
1: Yeah, Dad. And with then, respect and love, thoughts, prayers again. And Dolly Parton?
2: Yeah,
1: Dad. Just lost her, but yes.
2: Oh, Dad.
1: Yeah.
2: So listen like that. And then my older brothers started dance group in 92. My older cousins first, Brady's, Graham Brady, William Brady, and all that.
1: Yeah.
2: And their father, old Pastor Don Brady, married my auntie, Aileen Willis. Mm. And Auntie Aileen Willis is my mother's named after Auntie Aileen Willis, because she was my grandmother's eldest niece, favourite niece.
1: Yes.
2: So Mum was named after her. Mm. So I watched all, you know, they had that band, Mamos Papos, I think, back in the day, and they toured with UB40. There was always music around
1: you. Yeah. So it was meant to be. Yeah, you're in this space. So, genre, what sort of music do you deliver, brother?
2: Yeah, so with this award, we won it for Artist of the Year was with my cousin Bird. So he's a rapper, and then I sing, and mostly sing in lingo, a little bit of lingo, and Creole, and then in Butchala language, and then and then English, like soul sort of stuff.
1: Sure.
2: So that award was for that. But I write music in every different genre. Got a soul album going to come out soon.
1: Good.
2: With the Hilltop Hoods drummer. And
1: now, with your announcement, bit of tears there going, bro. You were shocked.
2: I was shocked.
1: Shocked to the moon. You didn't realise that you're at this level. Now you're on a level of national.
2: Yeah.
1: You know what I mean?
2: Yep.
1: Brother, tears, crying galore.
2: Yeah,
1: tell us about when you got announced.
2: Yeah.
1: Where were you and tell us how you felt?
2: Well, that stage manager there, Jay, she's been around for years at all the festivals. She come up, she goes, "Brother, we just got to get you and Nathan to come around here, wait around the side here, you know, just in case, because we've got all the nominees here." And I was like, "Oh, yeah, deadly." I saw Jessica Marble there, and she wasn't up for Artist of the Year, but I was like, "Hey, Jess is here." I said, "Oh, we're not winning one." The Baker boy, I said, "Oh, yeah, brother." I said, "Leave one for us, brother." And then he started laughing. He said, "Nah, yeah, you're right, Uncle, you're right." And I was like, yeah. And then I turned around to Jess. I said, "Jump in a photo, you cousin." She said, "Hold on." We started talking, and then Nathan was singing out to me, "Cuz, we got to go. I said, "Oh, hey, sorry, Carlos." I said, "Sorry, sis, I'm going to go this way. We're getting booed off the side of the stage here. Baker Boy won this thing." I said, "Here, brother, congratulations." I'll give him a hug. And he reckons, no, that's all you, my brother, my big brother. I said, "What?" He goes, "That's you, huh? They asking Nathan, you just got to go out there, out on the stage." I said, "Nah." I said, "Nah, don't muck around, bro." And I looked at him, because when I met him, it was 14. Yeah, I was walking out of a hotel room with Black Armband doing a gig in Canada, Vancouver. He was in Chookie Dancers, 14 years old. And I'd seen these black fellas in the foyer, so I'd known him since then.
3: And I said,
2: when he said it, I was like, nah. What? I took him for sushi that day, that night in Canada. They didn't know where they was going.
3: Yeah.
2: So I took them all up the road for sushi. But I said, I looked and I was like, nah. And I looked at Nathan, and Nathan's going, yeah, cuz, we got to go out there. And then I just burst into tears. I was shaking, and then I run off because I was like, oh, shame. I run off around the corner. I was like, crying around the corner. Jess was there singing, you're right, brother. No.
3: Talk to me.
2: I said, I can't believe this. I said, what? I said, 29 years, guys, 29
3: brother.
2: Years.
3: Yeah, my brother.
2: And I come running back up, and then Baker Boy crying, Birdie crying, Uncle Glenn was there, Nathan's father.
3: Mm.
2: He's crying. We're all there hugging, crying. Oh, no. And I said, I look like an idiot here. We got to go out here. So I'm drying my eyes. They called us out. We went out.
3: Mm.
2: Uncle Bunner Laurie. I've known him for years. He presented us with the award, him and Catherine Satua, his daughter.
3: Beautiful.
2: I was just sitting there tripping, said all the, did the speech and that. I lost it. I was like, singing out into the mic.
3: The dream is there, brother. That's the dream comes true, comes a reality, brother.
2: Yeah.
3: And like I said, we, you do what you do regarding your music as a tool, as a passion, what have you. You don't have any rewards or recognition.
2: That's it. Yeah.
3: But here it is, bro. You've been recognized. You're now like the National Artist of the Year at NEMA, National Indigenous Music Awards, my brother. So congratulations.
2: Yeah, thank you, bro.
3: Enjoy
2: thank
3: the journey. And now you travel, into the future, but you also paved the way for other brothers and sisters.
2: Yeah, it's a trip. Like that night. Lot of tears because like one of the other fellows who was up for two or three awards, Say True God, young fella from Brisbane here, Northside, rapper, grew up in the same suburb. He's half Tongan like me, half Tongan, half Aboriginal.
3: Yep.
2: I knew his mother and that growing up, and I was his youth worker when he was 13, 14.
3: Oh, Lord, brother.
2: And he's saying, you understand how big this is? I was like, I know. So I just don't. I forget. Because like, I'm not doing it for the awards. I've been doing it in the community for the family and for the community. So that other young black fellows can see.
3: Yep.
2: What you can achieve.
3: Exactly.
2: I didn't learn how to read till I was 23.
3: Yeah, brother.
2: I taught myself.
3: I hear you, brother.
2: And then worked my way up in crazy jobs and been around the world. Been to 36 countries. And all because of music, having that outlet in music.
3: Mm, that vehicle, that's right. Fred Leone, beautiful yarn with you. Once again, congratulations. Artist of the Year 2026. Picked up your award in Darwin only about a week ago, National Indigenous Music Awards. Thank you very much, my brother.
2: Thank
3: you for being you. All the best to you. Enjoy the journey, my brother. Stay deadly, stay strong.
2: Thank you, boss.
3: Thanks
2: for having me on the show.
3: All right, beautiful. Good yarn there with Fred Leone. Artist of the Year 2026, Trendy Trev here, Murray from the Curry, your daily program, National Talk Black, here on BBM 98.7 FM via NERS, National Digital Radio Service. 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

0: Yes, very good morning, you Daily Mob. Welcome back to your daily program, National Talk Black. It is I, Trevor Tim, Trendy Trev, Murray from the Curry. I'm coming to you live from Yoga Country here in Brisbane for QFN MC, Queensland First Nation Media Coalition Conference. Great to be here, great to catch up with Mob from the industry that I'm in regarding black media. It's great to be here, good conversation, good yarns, and launching all of this fantastic leader in regard to the state of Queensland and regarding black media, so very important. And catch up, having beautiful yarns with Dilly Mob here at this conference, and I'm very excited to have a yarn with beautiful sister Leanne Enoch in regarding Shadow Minister for Closing the Gap and Reconciliation, Senior Disability Services, Integrity and the Arts. And look, there's a title in itself. Leanne, good morning, my sister.
1: Good morning. Yes, thanks for having me.
0: Great to see you, my sister. Before we start, can you let the mob know who your mob, where you're from, please?
1: Yeah, so I'm a Quandamooka woman, originally from a small island off the coast of Brisbane. Many people might know it as North Stradbroke Island. We call it Minjeriba. My ancestral ties are into Morgumpan or Moreton Island. But I also recognise my grandmother's people, who are Kanju, on the
0: Yes, beautiful, fantastic. Big shout out to your mob, and look, fantastic to be yarning with you. We are here for the QFN MC, Queensland First Nation Media Coalition. To me, as a minister, how important is this vehicle for our black people?
1: Well, I think one of the things that has come across today in this report that's been launched is the importance of having that community-based voice. And so when you're looking at black media, what you're getting is a fast track to a very trusted space. And that's what the report says, which I think is absolutely fundamental. You know, when you're hearing your own stories, your own voices, you know, you're hearing something that you recognize and, of course, you trust. And so when the information's coming from there, from that source, you know, you can relax about that information and feel some trust in it.
0: And when the so-called report was given in regarding the survey, and so to speak, we're talking about 75% of First Nation people listen to Indigenous radio. So if that is the case, numbers don't lie, state and federal government should be honing in on that vehicle in regarding delivering messages. No-brainer.
1: Yeah, well, you know, this report, even though you kind of instinctively know, like as Aboriginal people, you instinctively know that everyone's listening to the radio because, you know, in your conversations with your cousins and family and friends and the community, oh, did you hear so-and-so on you know, whatever show, blah, blah, blah, blah. Everyone knows that. But to see it in a report with these statistics just drives home how important this this medium is. And so I think for governments, particularly as I look at it as from the opposition perspective,
0: you
1: look at this and you go, right, well, where am I going to spend my energy now? If I want to speak to Aboriginal and Torres Strait Islander people, I'm going to go to the most trusted place to be able to do that. And these stats are telling us that it is, of course, black radio.
0: And there it is. So, so very important. And as you pointed out, Minister, regarding trusted voice, we know that. We're black people. So it's saying to the non-Indigenous brothers and sisters and the hierarchies in regarding governments, look at this vehicle. It's a no-brainer. And if you want to close gap, and if you choose to stay in that fact, a lot of taxpayers' money go into closing a gap, but it's wasted money. Well, here's a vehicle that cannot waste money. It'll close gaps.
1: Yeah.
0: Use it.
1: Well, I mean, obviously, you know, closing the gap is something that we're all focused on because regardless of, you know, whether we're using statistics or not, we're talking about people's lives, right? And so you want to be able to get really good, solid information out to family and to mob. And so using this vehicle gives you that chance to speak about some of the health issues, et cetera, and to get the facts out there to people and know that as they hear it, it's hitting their ears in a way that their heart also responds. It goes, oh, yes, I can trust that. My mind is easy with this information because it's coming from this source. But, of course, closing the gap is much more than that. It's the trusted voice.

0: to the people.
1: Sure.
0: But it's the trusting the voice from the people.
1: Well, exactly.
0: Like, you have to have people at the table.
1: Thank you. That's right.
0: To be able to understand exactly how a service needs to respond to what's going on in that community. So I think for black media, there's the trusted voice too.
1: Yep.
0: But there is trusting the voice from too.
1: Yeah, thank you. Two-way street.
0: Mm.
1: Exactly. And then you talk about our mob living remotely. When there's disasters happening or when there's a pandemic happening, radio is the source that we all go to.
0: Oh, yeah.
1: And it's always there, whether it be for entertainment or information, education or what have you. So invest in it, I would say.
0: Oh, well, have a think about it, right? Right now we've got, we've just had that alert system come through our phones, you know, so we've set that up in Australia. That's been happening from the federal government.
1: Hmm.
0: Interesting. But there won't always be mobile coverage for everybody,
1: exactly.
0: So there's those challenges, and not everybody will have a phone that's, you know, of that, you know, like
1: technology,
0: you know, like
1: exactly.
0: that level
1: up
0: of
1: the speed,
0: speed, that's it,
1: modern one.
0: But radio remains a
1: very
0: important part of being able to respond to disasters. So right now, you know, one of the messages during a disaster is to have your radio close by.
1: Thank you.
0: And to listen to ABC, right?
1: Yeah, thank you.
0: But we know that in remote communities, from this report that that's been launched today, these statistics say that the better option is to have your radio and tune into black media.
1: Thank you.
0: That's what it's saying.
1: That's right, that's what it's saying.
0: Yeah.
1: So that's what it's saying, then use the vehicles as such. Sharon Minster, very good to catch up with you. Very good yarn with you. Thank you so very much. Leanne Enoch, and thank you for letting us be here with you on this deadly country. And it's great that QFN MC is a vehicle for our mob and for government to utilise this vehicle. Queensland First Nation Media Coalition, a voice for our people. Thank you for the yarn. All the best to you, and we'll talk soon, my sister.
0: Thank you. Stay deadly.
1: All right, stay deadly. Too deadly. Before you are there with Sister Leanne Enoch in regard to this conference that she attended regarding the launch of this fantastic state vehicle in regard to black media. Queensland First Nation Media Coalition. It's great to be here. You mob, stay tuned. Your daily program, National Talk Black, BBM 98.7.

0: G'day, you mob. This is Tanya Kernaghan with Trendy Trev, and you're tuned in to National Talk Black.
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0: Hey there, it's Harrison Peterson from NIRS News coming to you from the lands of the Yuggera and Turrbal peoples. AI data centres in Queensland will be able to be powered by coal and gas. It's a significant backtrack for the Albanese government, which initially wanted the centres in all states and territories to be powered by renewable energy. State Premier David Crisafulli has told the ABC the Albanese government recognises Queensland's power infrastructure.
1: We own our own generators and transmission lines, and we do have a point of difference for that. And what that means is we're actually a net exporter of power, and we do believe that our energy mix is working in the state. You've seen that, and that energy mix is energy that's affordable, reliable and sustainable. Now, by having that point of difference, we are able to attract things like data centres and do it on our terms.
0: Cutting back on fertiliser use is helping the Great Barrier Reef, with two separate studies linking the change to cleaner water in catchments. Researchers have found sugarcane farmers have cut synthetic fertiliser use by up to 50% over the past few decades. The second study shows that's leading to real water quality improvements at 75% of the 9 river sites monitored. Scientists say the cleaner water reaching the reef could help coral recover faster from bleaching events that have already been driven by climate change. And cats. There have been over 300 infection events across the country since the virus was first detected in June. A red fox in suburban Adelaide is being tested for H5 bird flu in South Australia. Authorities have sent samples to the CSIRO for confirmation. It's among 5 new suspected cases in the state, and pet owners are being told to restrict the movements of their dogs and cats. There have been over 300 infection events across the country since the virus was first detected in June. The Prime Minister has announced the government's increasing its funding by $125 million. To tackle the spread and impacts of the deadly strain. Hundreds have been killed by flash flooding in Nepal. Details and other stories after this.
2: Census night was Tuesday, 11th of August. 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
3: Program sponsor.
0: 34 Australians are missing in Nepal following devastating flooding and mudslides. Federal Government Minister Julie Collins has told the ABC Australia's Department of Foreign Affairs and Trade is working around the clock to get more information.
4: Our sympathies, of course, go out to those people who have been impacted in Nepal, Tibet and China, and obviously the vision that we're seeing is extremely concerning. The other thing that I can say is that our Department of Foreign Affairs and Trade officials are working around the clock urgently to ascertain the welfare of Australians that are known to be in the area. And obviously the 24-hour DFAT consular assistance line is up and running, so if people have family members there, they should contact that.
0: The disaster has killed over 150 people. It was triggered by an avalanche of ice and rocks on the Nepal-Tibet border. Indigenous languages is in an interesting space. That's what a linguist professor from Australia's National University thinks. Professor Evan Kidd is conducting a survey to get a better understanding of how many languages are being spoken or signed across Australia. Professor Kidd says some Aboriginal and Torres Strait Islander languages have disappeared, but there's hope for others.
5: Indigenous languages are in a really interesting space. So definitely languages have been lost. And in some languages, there is a decline in speakers, but there's also a great rejuvenation of languages that's going on with lots of language revitalization programs.
0: The company behind Facebook and Instagram has agreed to pay over $23 billion to settle legal claims filed by 47 American states. They claim Meta's platforms were harming the mental health of young people. On top of its settlements, the Meta has also agreed to roll out child safety measures on its platforms in America. They include daily time limits and pauses for children and young people using Facebook and Instagram. And that's been the latest from NIRS News. Thanks for joining me.

This is a moment in Aboriginal history. Lawyer George Fletcher Moore, the first Advocate General of the colony, wrote about a Swan Valley leader known as Yagan and tried to interpret a conversation. I regret that I could not understand him, but I conjured from the tone and manner that the purport was this. You came to our country. You have driven us from our haunts and disturbed us in our occupations. As we walked in our own country, we are fired upon by white men. Why should the white men treat us so? This has been a moment in Aboriginal history.

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Yes, Late Night Love Songs every Thursday from 7 to 10pm here on Noongar Radio. Hi, I'm Anthony Ward, the host of Late Night Love Songs, playing all your favourite love songs and dedications. And guests too, talking about everything L-O-V-E. 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
1: I'm Mark Jansfield. 34 Australians are missing and at least 160 people are dead following flash flooding in Nepal. The latest from Federal Politics reporter Nelson Scott.
2: Overnight, a massive chunk of ice broke off a glacier, triggering an avalanche and catastrophic flash flooding along the Nepal-China border. Entire villages, roads and bridges have been destroyed, while locals have described seeing their relatives being washed away.
3: My family members were swept away by the flood in front of my eyes.
2: World Vision's Dhrubar Ghermashyam says it's a fast-moving situation.
4: And market towns are gone within a minute.
2: At least 160 people are dead, with fears the toll will rise. 34 Australians are among the hundreds of tourists and pilgrims missing. Prime Minister Anthony Albanese says it's been difficult to obtain information.
5: Nepal, you know, is a developing country.
2: Local rescue teams are now airlifting survivors and clearing debris, but communication blackouts is making the job harder. DFAT says it stands ready to provide consular assistance. Nelson Scott, Canberra.
1: Homicide detective.

0: Detectives are investigating the death of a woman in Perth's southeast. Paramedics were called to a home in St James last night, finding a 28-year-old woman with critical injuries. She was rushed to hospital where she died. Nine News reporter Andrew Dew says a 38-year-old man known to the woman is assisting police with inquiries.
1: It's still an active crime scene. There's tape cordoning off certain parts of the street. Forensics and investigators, they're still on scene combing the area, trying to piece together how this all unfolded.
0: Police have seized a motorbike after the rider allegedly accelerated towards them in northern Tasmania. Road policing officers were responding to another incident on the Bass Highway near Launceston earlier this month when the bike went past and a side mirror hit several officers before breaking off. The rider left the area, but after investigations, a 36-year-old man's been questioned, with charges being considered. Queensland has secured an exemption to use a mix of energy sources to power data centres. Chloe Affleck reports.
2: Gas, coal and renewable energy sources will all be used to keep Queensland data centres running, despite calls from the federal government to force the facilities to be exclusively powered by renewable energy. The Prime Minister had been pushing for the measure in a bid to relieve pressure on the grid and keep power costs low. But Queensland's Premier has pushed back, claiming the limitation would risk sending investment offshore. David Crisafulli says the state is unique as it owns much of its own power infrastructure, allowing the government to maintain a technology-agnostic approach. The Northern Territory also securing an exemption to use fossil fuels. Chloe Affleck, Brisbane.
0: Air Business News and Qantas says rising fuel costs driven by the conflict in the Middle East have hit its profits. The airline says the Iran war resulted in a $420 million hit to earnings. The Flying Kangaroo has reported an underlying pre-tax profit of $2.06 billion. Chief Executive Vanessa Hudson says the airline took the challenges in its stride.
3: Qantas Domestic had its best on-time performance in 7 years. In June, Qantas Domestic was one of the most on-time airlines in the world, including international.
0: Checking the Aussie share market, the All Ords is trading down 64 points at 92.74. One Australian dollar is buying 71.82 US cents. This is Air National News. Aaron Norton and Tim English are both expected to be named to play against Collingwood tomorrow night. Eddie Summerfield reports.
4: The first wild card match in AFL history, in Luke Beveridge's eyes.
5: By definition, it's a final.
4: Aaron Norton and Tim English both expected to face Collingwood, having both overcome injury concerns.
6: They look like they're going to come up.
4: The Pies preparing for the match at Marvel Stadium, the Dogs' home ground, where they haven't had a main session all season.
6: What do I think of the Pies training at Marvel? If you didn't laugh, you'd cry.
4: The coach also not speculating on the future of Tim English as his wife prepares to move her netball career to Sydney or Port Adelaide's Zach Butters.
6: It's part of the silly season now.
0: The penultimate round of the NRL kicks off tonight with a dead rubber between last year's grand finalists, the Brisbane Broncos, and the Melbourne Storm. The match will trial the controversial kickoff change, giving the team which concedes points the option of receiving the ball back. Mitchell Starc's 10-wicket haul against Bangladesh in Mackay has propelled him to the top of the ICC's test bowling rankings. He knocks off Indian bowler Jasprit Bumrah for top spot. Meantime, Big Bash clubs can sign up to three international players from today as the contracting embargo is lifted. Australian Independent Radio News.
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0: Ivy Lewick here from the Matildas for RAD. In football, there's simply no room for excuses. If I mess up during a game, then I have to cop it. But off the field, some people think excuses are okay, especially when they get caught speeding. Excuses like, I'm late to pick up the kids, or I'm rushing home because the ice cream's melting. There's no room for excuses in football, and there's definitely no room for excuses on the road. Speeding, there's no future in it.
1: RAD, RAD.org.au.

Here's a moment in Aboriginal history. I'm afraid my wife will commit suicide if my boy is not back soon, for she is good for nothing. Only cry day and night. I have as much love for my dear wife and children as you have for yours. So if you have any feelings at all, please send the boy back as quick as you can. It did not take long for him to go, but it takes a long time for him to come back. The father pleading with the Aborigines Department in WA for the return of his son, 1903. This has been a moment in Aboriginal history.

0: 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Station sponsor.
1: I'm Mark Dransfield. The federal government's deployed specialist DFAT staff to assist with rescue efforts following flash flooding on the Nepal-Tibet border. At least 162 people are dead after walls of muddy water slammed into buildings and destroyed villages. 34 Australians are confirmed among the missing, spread across separate pilgrimage and tour groups. Foreign Minister Penny Wong says no further details can be provided at this stage.
2: The government's priority is to confirm the whereabouts and welfare of these Australians and DFAT officials in Nepal and also China are seeking to do that. Obviously, the situation is a difficult one.
1: The federal opposition claims the government has a long track record of abandoning veterans. More from Sean Bindley.
3: Labor is moving to cap allied health services at $5,000 a year. The coalition calling for the Veterans Affairs Minister to resign, claiming he's failed to listen to the concerns of retired personnel. Senior Liberal MP Andrew Hastie says this is just the latest in a string of failures.
4: Whether it's the Cam Baird VC funding for his parents, for their work that they do, sharing the news about what he did for us overseas, or whether it's the allied healthcare stuff, we just think it's time for renewal in the ministry.
1: $1.5 million worth of drugs has been seized by police in Sydney's southwest. More from Dusty Fitzpatrick.
5: Officers looking into a drug supply syndicate raided properties at Old Guildford and Edmondson Park. They say cocaine, cannabis, ketamine, MDMA and 30 kilograms of THC gummies were discovered. Two men aged 26 and 40 were arrested and taken to Cabramatta Police Station. The younger man's been charged with 18 offences relating to the supply of drugs and a pistol. The older man is facing 17 charges, also relating to drug supply. Dusty Fitzpatrick, Sydney.
1: Authorities are working to remove a dead humpback whale, which beached itself south of Perth. Department of Biosecurity, Conservation and Attractions sedated the animal yesterday evening after it was discovered stranded at Port Kennedy Beach. Perth Zoo vets will also collect samples and data from the animal. Incident controller Benson Todd says its removal from the beach will be difficult.
6: It's not an easy operation. It is a large animal, as you said, and on a beach. But, yeah, our team have done this before and... we're just working through the logistics of that. Yeah, with the intent to have that occur later today and be removed from the beach to remove any shark risk.
1: Overseas now, and Prince Harry, wife Meghan and their children have arrived back in the UK. Nine's European correspondent Josh Babbis has more.
7: Harry and Meghan flew into Birmingham Airport, which has only added fuel to the speculation that they'll be settling in the Cotswolds. That's an upmarket area of the English countryside in the southwest. Harry's expected to resume his duties with charity work and other public engagements. The children, Archie and Lilibet, are due to start school within days, and there's rumoured speculation about Meghan's return to acting and whether

0: or not that involves a role in the Netflix series The Gentlemen. There has been no statement from the King and Queen or from Buckingham Palace.
1: And Australian researchers say single-use paper takeaway cups are releasing microplastics into the hot beverages they hold. They suggest reusable cups to reduce any risk. This is Air National News. First to NRL, and the Premiers will provide a home farewell for their departing stars tonight when the Broncos host the Storm at Suncorp Stadium. Retiring captain Adam Reynolds is out injured, and star front rower Payne Haas will depart for South Sydney at the end of the season. Coach Michael Maguire says tonight's about acknowledging their contributions to the club.
2: It's the last time at home, big Payne. You know, we've got other players there that we will celebrate. You know, they've put a lot into the club, so it'll be a special night. You know, and we'd obviously love to see our little captain in Reno being out there, but he'll be there in spirit and on the sideline, whether he's in the box with myself or down with the fans.
1: Turning to AFL, and Josh Fraser is not expecting his younger Blues players to be overawed by playing finals footy for the first time on Saturday night. Carlton faces Melbourne at the MCG in what will be the first final for several youngsters, including Jagger Smith and Harry Dean. The Blues coach says they're well equipped for finals pressure.
3: They'll be fine. They'll be completely fine. Yeah, these are good young kids who've got calm heads on their shoulders, and they're well supported by our experienced players, and this is a space that we've grown in over the last 14 weeks that we've stayed really well connected, and no one's felt like they're alone out there, so I expect that to be the same.
1: And in tennis, Alex de Minaur has been named to lead the Davis Cup team against Poland in Brisbane next month. Australian Independent Radio News.
4: 27th of August, Ketelang Wada. The steadfast love of the Lord never ceases. His mercies never come to an end. They are new every morning. Great is your faithfulness. Lamentations 3, verses 22 to 23. Dear friends and family, sorrows may throw at us much mud and mire. Be patient and wait, says old Jeremiah. God's steadfast love comes with blood-stained desire. For Jesus became sin's great ransom buyer. And third day's morning came spirit supplier, with fresh new mercies, so saints will not tire. Yang anula bridia, hallelujah.
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0: Kaya, kaya nya nonot, kaya nya nonokat. 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Don't you, yo?
1: Ni, ngan wangi. It's time to bring back the language with Joe Collard.
2: Today we will look at forehead, head, and hair. So for forehead, we say yimang. Yimang is spelled Y-I-M-O-O-N-G, yimang. Yimang is forehead. The next word is head. For head, we say kart, kart. Kart is spelled G-A-A-D, kart. The next word is hair. For hair, we say jawin, jawin. Jawin is spelled D-J-O-W-I-N-Y. Jawin is for the hair. And that was today's lesson.
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1: I'm Mark Dransfield. The federal government will deploy crisis response experts to assist search efforts for missing Australians in Nepal. At least 162 people are dead following a catastrophic avalanche that triggered flash flooding on the Nepal-Tibet border. Foreign Minister Penny Wong has confirmed 34 Australians are missing, spread across separate pilgrimage and tour groups that were in the area. The Prime Minister has given his strongest indication yet the federal government plans to make cuts to the migration system. The refugee intake will be slashed by one-third by next financial year to just under 14,000 people. The government's under pressure to address the migration rate as the opposition and minor parties announce cuts of varying degrees. Addressing the Bush summit, Anthony Albanese says the government's not ignoring the issue.
2: Priority and what we're really looking at as well is people who game the system. So people who can come in and they can put in an appeal and continue to put in another appeal and go through.
3: So are you going to fix that?
2: Well, that's what we're working on, and I'm not here to make that announcement today.
1: Two West Australian men have been charged with more than a dozen offences, accused of being involved in a sophisticated global cybercrime syndicate. Jamie Smith reports.
4: State and federal police, as well as America's Federal Bureau of Investigation, began investigations in April after reports of a syndicate allegedly inserting malicious code into software, which was then used by developers. It's alleged the infected software was used in computer systems at governmental, academic and private organisations and allowed user credentials to be stolen. Over 1,000 organisations were compromised.

0: compromised globally, and remediation costs could be in the hundreds of millions of dollars. Jamie Smith, Perth.
1: The Qantas chief executive says safety remains a priority for all carriers which operate at Sydney Airport. The Transport Safety Bureau has launched two new investigations into aircraft taxiing conflicts at the airport. Air Services maintains the number of incidents at the site this month is consistent with average reporting levels. Vanessa Hudson says she's confident Sydney Airport is a safe space.
2: We are continuing to be comfortable and that the organisation and also the environment is safe to operate.
1: Meantime, Qantas has reported a 13.1% drop in its annual underlying profit, blaming the Middle East conflict. A Hobart woman has been banned from owning cats for the rest of her life after an RSPCA inspection. Pulse Tasmania says inspectors found dozens of animals living in filthy conditions at her home. The 67-year-old pleaded guilty to charges including 21 counts of animal cruelty. Teenagers are facing new daily limits and other restrictions on Facebook and Instagram. Meta has agreed to pay the equivalent of $24 billion Australian dollars following a landmark trial in the US. Reporter Wayne Cavett says they'll boost safety measures on the platforms.
3: Turn off Facebook and Instagram access to kids under 18 after 2 hours a day, meaning you might be seeing more of your kids' faces, not buried in their screens. Other agreements, no displays of likes or reactions to kids under 18. No cosmetic filters that change faces and bodies. No notifications after 10 p.m. school days.
1: This is AIR National News. Geelong has been slapped with a massive fine over the concussion scandal. Alex Riddell reports.
4: Geelong has been fined $140,000 by the AFL for failing to lodge the concussion waiver to Jake Colajanny's contract that would have reduced their exposure to legal risk if he suffered another concussion. The fine includes $40,000 from a previous suspended sanction. The Age reports the AFL decided to add the suspended fine to the $100,000 sanction, despite the Cats arguing it shouldn't be added. Colajanny has not played at any level since the waiver became public, but has this week trained with the club's VFL side. Alex Riddell, Melbourne.
1: The St George Illawarra Dragons are hoping to bury Manly's slim finals hopes tomorrow night. The Sea Eagles kept themselves mathematically alive with an upset win over the Knights in round 25. Dragons coach Dean Young says stopping Tom Trbojevic will be the key.
5: When Turbo's back, you're always worried about him because he's one of those players that make everyone in the team feel better about themselves, and we need to make sure that we've got him shored up first.
1: Turning to golf, and the PGA's season-ending tournament will tee off tonight, with the top 30 players from the season competing for a first prize worth $10 million US dollars. Scottie Scheffler is the favourite to take the event in Atlanta, and there are two Aussies involved, with Adam Scott and Minwoo Lee both doing enough to qualify. Australian Independent Radio News.
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7: Air News headlines. I'm Mark Dransfield. Making news today, the federal government's deployed specialist DFAT staff to assist with rescue efforts following flash flooding on the Nepal-Tibet border. At least 160 people are dead. 34 Australians are confirmed among the missing. The Prime Minister has given his strongest indication yet the federal government plans to make cuts to the migration system, saying the priority is to weed out those who game the system with appeals. Homicide detectives are investigating the death of a 28-year-old woman in Perth's southeast. The Transport Safety Bureau has launched two new investigations into aircraft taxiing conflicts at Sydney Airport. Australian researchers say single-use

0: Paper takeaway cups are releasing microplastics into the hot beverages they hold, and reusable cups could reduce risk. And Prince Harry, his wife Meghan, and their children have arrived back in the UK. In air sport, Geelong's been fined $140,000 by the AFL for failing to lodge the concussion waiver to Jake Colajasny's contract. The NRL premiers will provide a home farewell for their departing stars tonight when the Broncos host the Storm at Suncorp Stadium. And Mitchell Starc's 10-wicket haul against Bangladesh in Mackay has propelled him to the top of the ICC's test bowling rankings. These stories and more today. This is AIR News.
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0: This one's called True Story. I'm standing at the front desk, waiting to be served. Been standing here 10 minutes or more, starting to get bored. When in walks Abby, all smiling bright and happy in his ways, I try to warn him with my eyes. Chew, can't tell him I am shame. In his rush of getting dressed, his shirt all tucked in tight, he forgot one thing that most men do, which can be an ugly sight. I scowled at him with such a frown, girl's face is crimson red. Then he knew of what was wrong, his zipper completely down. He left as quickly as he came, in an awful rush. Next time he'll look before he leaps, to avoid his red face blush. Thank you.
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7: I'm Mark Dransfield. The federal government says 34 Australians are missing and at least 160 people are dead following flash flooding in Nepal. More from federal politics reporter Nelson Scott.
8: Overnight, a massive chunk of ice broke off a glacier, triggering an avalanche and catastrophic flash flooding along the Nepal-China border. Entire villages, roads and bridges have been destroyed, while locals have described seeing their relatives being washed away.
9: My family members were swept away by the flood in front of my eyes.
8: World Vision's Drew

0: Gurmashan says it's a fast-moving situation.
1: Sain market town are gone within a minute.
0: At least 160 people are dead, with fears the toll will rise. 34 Australians are among the hundreds of tourists and pilgrims missing. Prime Minister Anthony Albanese says it's been difficult to obtain information.
2: Nepal, you know, is a developing country.
0: Local rescue teams are now airlifting survivors and clearing debris, but communication blackouts is making the job harder. DFAT says it stands ready to provide consular assistance. Nelson Scott, Canberra.
3: Pharmacists are calling on the federal government to freeze general PBS prescription costs at $25 until 2030. More than $1.4 billion has been saved on medicines since co-payment cuts began in 2023, but the general price is forecast to rise from next year. Mario Barone of the Pharmacy Guild says continuing the co-payment reduction would help thousands.
4: Medicines like ADHD medications, hormone replacement medicines, and diabetes medicines are the most affected. That we're calling on the government to freeze for $25 until the end of the decade. And they're the people that will save the most money throughout this change.
3: A teenager charged over a hit-run collision in Melbourne, seriously injuring a pedestrian, has been released on bail, Kiara Parker reports.
5: A woman walking her dog on Tuesday was seriously injured when she was struck by a stolen grey sedan. Her dog escaped with minor injuries. Police allege the driver didn't stop after the collision, and shortly after, the offender behind the wheel crashed into a stationary vehicle and a residential fence down the road. He tried to run away. The car was stolen from a Frankston address earlier that day. A 17-year-old boy was arrested nearby and taken to hospital with non-life-threatening injuries. He's been charged with 17 offences, including reckless conduct endangering life, unlicensed driving, theft of motor vehicle, and failed to render assistance after accident. The teen has been bailed to face a children's court at a later date. Kiara Parker, Melbourne.
3: Property analysts say fewer homes are being listed for sale, with sellers cautious as values fall. Cotality's Jared Berg says Sydney is leading the slowdown.
6: In the past 4 weeks, we've seen new listings at around about 5,500, which is around 13% below the level that we saw this time last year. It usually starts to lift from this time onwards, but at the moment the momentum is pretty weak.
3: And Queensland researchers say single-use paper takeaway cups are releasing microplastics into the hot beverages they hold. Dr. Elvis Okofo says people should be using reusable cups instead.
7: The coffee shops wouldn't be able to do anything because they buy the cups that are already available. As a consumer, I'll ask you to bring your own cup or glass cup or ceramic cup to the coffee shop if you can do that.
3: This is Air National News. Plenty of eyes will be on tonight's grand final rematch between the Broncos and Storm, despite both being out of finals contention. The match will trial the proposed kickoff change, allowing the team which concedes points to elect to get the ball back. Storm coach Craig Bellamy isn't sure about the change, but he's happy to serve as a guinea pig.
8: Having the teams that, you know, can't make the eight is a good idea, so we find out, you know, what it's like and the effect that will have on the game.
3: Former Brisbane Premiership player Michael Voss believes Collingwood has what it takes to win another Premiership. Sarah Patterson reports.
9: The Pies have returned to what Voss describes as their Premiership season DNA. As Collingwood prepares to face the Bulldogs in tomorrow night's wild card final at the MCG, Voss tells AFL.com.au the Magpies will be held in very good stead. He considers Collingwood the best tackle differential team in the competition this year, just as they were when they won the flag in 2023. Sarah Patterson, S Sport.
3: And in tennis, Chris O'Connell has advanced to the final round of qualifying for the US Open. Meantime, Alex de Minaur has been named to lead the Davis Cup team against Poland in Brisbane next month. Australian Independent Radio News.
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5: Air News Headlines. I'm Mark Dransfield. Making news today, the federal government's deployed specialist DFAT staff to assist with rescue efforts following flash flooding on the Nepal-Tibet border. At least 160 people are dead. 34 Australians are confirmed among the missing. The Prime Minister has given his strongest indication yet the federal government plans to make cuts to the migration system, saying the priority is to weed out those who game the system with appeals. Homicide detectives are investigating the death of a 28-year-old woman in Perth's southeast. The Transport Safety Bureau has launched two new investigations into aircraft taxiing conflicts at Sydney Airport. Australian researchers say single-use paper takeaway cups are releasing microplastics into the hot beverages they hold, and reusable cups could reduce risk. And Prince Harry, his wife Meghan, and their children have arrived back in the UK. In air sport, Geelong's been fined $140,000 by the AFL for failing to lodge the concussion waiver to Jake Colajasny's contract. The NRL premiers will provide a home farewell for their departing stars tonight when the Broncos host the Storm at Suncorp Stadium. And Mitchell Starc's 10-wicket haul against Bangladesh in Mackay has propelled him to the top of the ICC's test bowling rankings. These stories and more.

0: bed.
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0: Kaya, kaya nana not, kaya nana not. 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
1: It's time to bring back the language with Joe Collard.
2: And now we'll look at colours. 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The next colour is red. In our language, we say mira. 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The next colour is yunt. 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And the last colour is

0: 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Black. And that was today's lesson.
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3: This is AIR News Western Australia. I'm Mark Dransfield. Homicide detectives are investigating the death of a woman in Perth's southeast. Paramedics were called to a home in St James last night, finding a 28-year-old woman with critical injuries. She was rushed to Royal Perth Hospital, where she died. Nine News reporter Andrew Dew says a 38-year-old man known to the woman has been assisting police with inquiries.
4: It's still an active crime scene. There's tape cordoning off certain parts of the street. Forensics and investigators, they're still on scene combing the area, trying to piece together how this all unfolded.
3: Two young men have been hit by cars in separate crashes across Perth. Bianca Carboni reports.
5: A man in his 20s has been rushed to Royal Perth Hospital with serious injuries after being struck by a Hyundai hatchback in Bentley around 8:15. He's now in a stable condition. A 17-year-old has also been hit by a car this morning on the Roe Highway in Midvale around 2:30. He's been hospitalised with non-life-threatening injuries. Police are investigating both crashes. Witnesses are urged to contact Crime Stoppers. Bianca Carboni, Perth.
3: Two West Australian men have been charged with more than a dozen offences, accused of being involved in a sophisticated global cybercrime syndicate. More from Jamie Smith.
6: State and federal police, as well as America's Federal Bureau of Investigation, began investigations in April after reports of a syndicate allegedly inserting malicious code into software, which was then used by developers. It's alleged the infected software was used in computer systems at governmental, academic and private organisations and allowed user credentials to be stolen. Over 1,000 organisations were compromised globally, and remediation costs could be in the hundreds of millions of dollars. Jamie Smith, Perth.
3: New research suggests West Australians' appetite for e-rideables is substantial, but only with more information about the rules. Thousands of people have been surveyed by the RAC, and one in four say they'd be more likely to use an e-bike or e-scooter if there were clearer rules around their use. RAC spokesperson Rhys Herron says it's up to authorities to address the issue.
7: People definitely, they want more education and more enforcement. We know the popularity of them is growing, but clearly public awareness and regulation up to now has just not kept up.
3: Authorities are working to remove a dead humpback whale which beached itself south of Perth. Department of Biosecurity, Conservation and Attractions sedated the animal yesterday evening after it was discovered stranded at Port Kennedy Beach. Perth Zoo vets will also collect samples and data from the animal. Incident controller Benson Todd says its removal from the beach will be difficult.
8: It's not an easy operation. It is a large animal, as you said, and on a beach. But yeah, our team have done this before. And we're just working through the logistics of that. Yeah, with the intent to have that occur later today and be removed from the beach to remove any shark risk.
3: In AIR Sport, Fremantle are putting in the preparations to face the Hawks in a massive qualifying final next Thursday. Dane Mepham has more.
9: Defender Brennan Cox was the only absent docker at main training this morning. He's already confirmed to be missing next week's qualifying final with a calf strain. All-Australian Murphy Reid has put a groin injury behind him, which saw him sidelined for the final two matches of the season. He's ready to go for next week. Sam Sturt was the only permanent member of the rehab group. Wildcard weekend kicks off tomorrow night with the Bulldogs facing the Magpies.

0: Eyes, Dame Effim, Coburn.
1: And in golf, the PGA's season-ending tournament will tee off tonight, with the top 30 players from the season competing for a first prize worth $10 million US dollars. Scottie Scheffler is the favourite to take the event in Atlanta. There are two Aussies involved, with Adam Scott and Minwoo Lee both doing enough to qualify. This is Air News Western Australia.
2: Kaya Wanju, good afternoon. Jeff here on The Drive, here on Noongar Radio. Well, let's have a quick look at the traffic for us here in Perth. A report of a prang or something holding up the traffic there. Albany Highway and Mint Street there in Vic Park. Keep that in mind if you're going that way. Elsewhere around town, it's all looking pretty good. But if you do spot any traffic problems this afternoon, pull over, let us know on the SMS 0476 797 601. Text when it is safe and legal to do so. And the weather, well, the chance of some rain for the rest of today. 7 degrees overnight, then for tomorrow, mostly sunny to a 21. For Saturday, partly cloudy to a 22. And Sunday, mostly sunny to a 25. And right now in Perth, it's on 15 degrees. 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

0: AC/DC just there. Rock and roll. Ain't noise pollution here on Noongar Radio. And we started off that set of music. Jimmy Little and Kylie Minogue, Bury Me Deep in Love. Our House from Madness. 10cc, The Things We Do for Love. Also, Less Is More from Gus McKay. Ice House, Touch the Fire. And moving on from Island. It's about 3:30 now here in Perth. Now, have you done your bowel screening test? 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The good news is when bowel cancer is found early, more than 90% of cases can be successfully treated. If you're aged 45 to 74, doing your free bowel screening test could save your life. 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
7: Air News Headlines. I'm Mark Dransfield. Making news today, the federal government's deployed specialist DFAT staff to assist with rescue efforts following flash flooding on the Nepal-Tibet border. At least 160 people are dead. 34 Australians are confirmed among the missing. The Prime Minister has given his strongest indication yet the federal government plans to make cuts to the migration system, saying the priority is to weed out those who game the system with appeals. Homicide detectives are investigating the death of a 28-year-old woman in Perth's southeast. The Transport Safety Bureau has launched two new investigations into aircraft taxiing conflicts at Sydney Airport. Australian researchers say single-use paper takeaway cups are releasing microplastics into the hot beverages they hold, and reusable cups could reduce risk. And Prince Harry, his wife Meghan, and their children have arrived back in the UK. In air sport, Geelong's been fined $140,000 by the AFL for failing to lodge the concussion waiver to Jake Colajasny's contract. The NRL premiers will provide a home farewell for their departing stars tonight when the Broncos host the Storm at Suncorp Stadium. And Mitchell Starc's 10-wicket haul against Bangladesh in Mackay has propelled him to the top of the ICC's test bowling rankings. These stories and more today. This is Air News.
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0: Kaya, kaya na not, kaya na not. 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
2: Today we will look at heart, kidney, and lungs. For heart, we say quart. Your quart is your heart. Quart is spelled G-O-O-R-D. Quart. Quart is your heart. For kidney, we say jup. Jup is spelled D-J-O-B. Jup. Jup is your kidney. Lungs, we say wal. Wal is your lungs. Wal is spelled W-A-L-Y. Wal. Wal is your lungs. And that was today's lesson.
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3: This is AIR News Western Australia. I'm Mark Dransfield. Homicide detectives are investigating the death of a woman in Perth's southeast. Paramedics were called to a home in St James last night, finding a 28-year-old woman with critical injuries. She was rushed to Royal Perth Hospital, where she died. Nine News reporter Andrew Dew says a 38-year-old man known to the woman has been assisting police with inquiries.
4: It's still an active crime scene. There's tape cordoning off certain parts of the street. Forensics and investigators, they're still on scene combing the area, trying to piece together how this all unfolded.
3: Two young men have been hit by cars in separate crashes across Perth. Bianca Carboni reports.
5: A man in his 20s has been rushed to Royal Perth Hospital with serious injuries after being struck by a Hyundai hatchback in Bentley around 8:15. He's now in a stable condition. A 17-year-old has also been hit by a car this morning on the Roe Highway in Midvale around 2:30. He's been hospitalised with non-life-threatening injuries. Police are investigating both crashes. Witnesses are urged to contact Crime Stoppers. Bianca Carboni, Perth.
3: Two West Australian men have been charged with more than a dozen offences, accused of being involved in a sophisticated global cybercrime syndicate. More from Jamie Smith.
6: State and federal police, as well as America's Federal Bureau of Investigation, began investigations in April after reports of a syndicate allegedly inserting malicious code into software, which was then used by developers. It's alleged the infected software was used in computer systems at governmental, academic and private organisations and allowed user credentials to be stolen. Over 1,000 organisations were compromised globally, and remediation costs could be in the hundreds of millions of dollars. Jamie Smith, Perth.
3: New research suggests West Australians' appetite for e-rideables is substantial, but only with more information about the rules. Thousands of people have been surveyed by the RAC, and one in four say they'd be more likely to use an e-bike or e-scooter if there were clearer rules around their use. RAC spokesperson Rhys Herron says it's up to authorities to address the issue.
7: People definitely, they want more education and more enforcement. We know the popularity of them is growing, but clearly public awareness and regulation up to now has just not kept up.
3: Authorities are working to remove a dead humpback whale which beached itself south of Perth. Department of Biosecurity, Conservation and Attractions sedated the animal yesterday evening after it was discovered stranded at Port Kennedy Beach. Perth Zoo vets will also collect samples and data from the animal. Incident controller Benson Todd says its removal from the beach will be difficult.
8: It's not an easy operation. It is a large animal, as you said, and on a beach. But yeah, our team have done this before. And we're just working through the logistics of that. Yeah, with the intent to have that occur later today and be removed from the beach to remove any shark risk.
3: In AIR Sport, Fremantle are putting in the preparations to face the Hawks in a massive qualifying final next Thursday. Dane Mepham has more.
9: Defender Brennan Cox was the only absent docker at main training this morning. He's already confirmed to be missing next week's qualifying final with a calf strain. All-Australian Murphy Reid has put a groin injury behind him, which saw him sidelined for the final two matches of the season. He's ready to go for next week. Sam Sturt was the only permanent member of the rehab group. Wildcard weekend kicks off tomorrow night with the Bulldogs facing the Magpies. Dave Mepham, Coburn.
3: And in golf, the PGA's season-ending tournament will tee off tonight, with the top 30 players from the season competing for a first prize worth $10 million. Scottie Scheffler is the favourite to take the event in Atlanta. There are two Aussies involved, with Adam Scott and Minwoo Lee both doing enough to qualify. This is AIR News Western Australia.
10: Kyle Wanju, good afternoon. Jeff here on the drive. You're on Noongar Radio. Quick look at the traffic for us here in Perth and on the freeway.

southbound, busy from around about the Loftus Street Bridge through to Mill Point Road, further south on the freeway, busy just after Armidale Road, on and off through to Rowley Road. And northbound the freeway, busy from roundabout just before Mill Point Road into the city to roundabout Mounts Bay Road. It eases off but slows down again just after Hutton Street through to Erindale Road. And after that, it is looking good. Some other busy spots around town, they include Morley Drive westbound at Main Street there in Balcatta. A report of a prang that's happened there, keep that in mind. And also another prang reported in the city on Wellington Street. And this is between William Street and Barrack Street. Keep that in mind. And the weather, can expect a low tonight of 7 degrees with a chance of some rain. For tomorrow, mostly sunny, top of 21. Saturday, partly cloudy, 22. And Sunday, mostly sunny, top of 25. Right now in Perth, 16 degrees. 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
9: Hello, everyone, and welcome to 100.9 FM with myself, Laura. Today, we're talking about sleep. According to sleepcentral.org.au, approximately 10 to 15% of Australian adults suffer from chronic insomnia disorder, which equates to between 2.6 million and 4 million struggling with severe sleep disruption at any given time. Joining us today is insomnia and sleep expert Amanda Slinger. Welcome, Amanda, and thanks for your time today.
10: Hi, Laura. Great to be here.
9: Thank you so much. What is insomnia?
10: Insomnia is really just difficulty sleeping. When we talk about insomnia in the sleep health space, it's really more about chronic insomnia. So people can have insomnia symptoms, but chronic insomnia is something where we have a very clear criteria, which is you need to be having trouble sleeping, either falling asleep at the start of the night, staying asleep during the night, or waking up too early, at least 3 nights or more a week for at least 3 months. And one of the key things here is that you have to at least have adequate opportunity to sleep. So as you know, there's a lot of people that are bedtime procrastinators, including yours truly, and that is not considered insomnia. If you are deliberately displacing bedtime, that's not insomnia. It's where you're really trying to sleep but you can't, and it's happening 3 or more nights a week for 3 months or so. But that's a long time, isn't it? Long time to be going without sleep.
9: What can I do to get a better night's sleep if I suffer from insomnia?
10: If you are suffering from chronic insomnia, the clearest advice is to take your foot off the pedal in terms of effort. I like to use the analogy that sleep is like a cat. It only comes to you when you ignore it. And I've got 2 cats, and I can certainly relate to that. And I've had insomnia. So, yeah, unfortunately, sleep is really, it's one of those things that doesn't like effort and pressure. So when we start to have trouble sleeping, if we start to really get worried about it and start measuring it and comparing it, it can actually exacerbate the problem. So that's the important thing, is to really take the pressure off yourself. It's really natural to have 1 or 2 nights or more of poor sleep. You know, you might be going through a stressful period in your life, might be a new baby in the house, might have some stressful conversations with partners or someone who is in your work environment, whatever it is, maybe grief. And so sleep can be disrupted for a period of time, but it often settles. It's when it doesn't settle back that you may need some additional support.
9: The old adage of counting sheep, does that help?
10: When I was a teenager, I used to try doing that, and then it was so boring. I tried counting the sheep, jumping backwards and going from 100 down to 1. Nothing worked. I don't believe it does. I remember reading some research years ago about counting sheep. It doesn't work. Typically, it doesn't work, I should say. If people are struggling to fall asleep and their mind's racing, I mean, that's really what I specialise in, is helping people switch their mind off at night. It's more about giving your mind, not so much just relax. I mean, that's the opposite. It's opposite to what we want to do, because when you say just relax, our mind is trying to go blank, but all the thoughts and worries and ideas in our mind that haven't been there during the day, that's when they come flooding in. And so when we've got this sort of like open horizon, I like to think of it, when we try and just relax and switch off, it can be quite a loud space in the end. So what I encourage people to do is give yourself a really simple, small task. And I think that's where the whole counting sheep originally came from. It's giving yourself a small task that's interesting enough to keep you on the path, but not so much that you're going to want to stay awake. So, for example, watching a TV show, you're going to want to stay awake and watch the end of the show. A really interesting podcast, again, you'll probably want to stay through to the end. So there's a few things. There's one tool that I love, and it's a

0: podcast out of Canada, I think it is, called Nothing Much Happens. And this is a really good example of what I'm talking about. So in the stories, they're about, I think, 15, 20 minutes long each. There's not really much that happens, but there's enough description in the storyline to help you just stay in the story. And you might drift into some thoughts, you know, but the story will, you know, bring you back onto the path and you find yourself falling asleep. Of course, put a sleep timer on. But it is, it's just about giving yourself a little gentle task, nothing too, you know, you don't want to start planning tomorrow or, you know, unpacking a conversation from the day that was a bit troubling. You've got to give yourself something gentle.
1: What if I'm addicted to coffee?
0: Addicted to coffee? In what way? How many cups and what time's the last coffee?
1: I would have 3 cups of coffee a day. In Italy, I was having 4 or 5.
0: Yeah, understandable. well, you know, my recommendation is look, coffee is great. It has terrific benefits for our health. It's really when we have too much coffee, I'd be limiting 2 or 3 cups a day. And it's not just coffee, it's in any caffeinated beverage, even tea has got caffeine in it. So when we talk about coffee, you know, we have to broaden that conversation to caffeine. And so 2 to 3, I would, you know, my personal recommendation. And then the key thing is not to have caffeine after 1 o'clock. I mean, that's quite strict cut off, but I really see the impact of caffeine on people's ability to sleep. And, you know, often I'll have someone say, oh, do you have a coffee before I go to bed? And it doesn't bother me. And it's like, well, you might actually fall asleep, but the architecture, what we call the architecture of sleep, which is where you're going into deep sleep and REM sleep and all those beautiful stages of sleep that we need, they're all really important, that is disrupted. And that's what you're not seeing until the next day when you wake up feeling not so refreshed. So, yeah, cutting, because caffeine has a half-life, is what I didn't say. It's got a half-life, which means that half that amount of caffeine that you've consumed, say if you have a 4 o'clock coffee, is going to be still circulating in your system and in your brain, importantly, at 10 o'clock at night.
1: What should I try to reduce or eliminate before going to bed?
0: Really, I think the 2-hour window before you actually want to be asleep is probably the easiest one to pinpoint, and it's where you have the biggest impact. So avoiding big meals in that 2-hour window, avoiding really strenuous heavy exercise in those 2 hours, avoiding cold plunges at that time. You know, the ice bath can particularly affect your ability to sleep if it's within that 2-hour window. Screens, you know, some people are more sensitive to screens, a bit like coffee. Some people are more sensitive than others. It's more about, it's not the bright light from the screen, it's more about what they're watching, you know, whether it's really highly stimulating or it could be quite disturbing, whether it's, you know, you're doom scrolling or it's something, some bullying, that, you know, particularly for teens if they're looking at social media. So it's more about the content. And then the other part of screens is also about that, you know, getting into the flow state and, you know, I'll just look at my screen for, you know, my phone for a quick 10 minutes before I, you know, turn the lights out. And then, of course, and we're all guilty of it, you know, 10 minutes just suddenly goes by and it's, you know, half an hour.
1: So it's good to remove your phone from your bedroom, switch it off, put it somewhere
0: again,
1: else.
0: It ideally, if it is a problem.
1: How can I sleep if I'm disrupted by a dog who's taking up 3/4 of the bed, or a cat?
0: Oh, wow.
1: Several cats.
0: I can relate to that. I've got a very large 55-kilogram dog and 2 cats.
1: Mm-hmm.
0: The key is keep them out of the bedroom.
1: I can't do that. I don't want to disrupt the dog. It's so comfy, right?
0: And Laura, it is. It is such a calming and comforting thing to have. And, you know, I don't say that with such strictness, you know, keep it out of the bedroom. If I really am struggling to sleep, and of course I'm a sleep expert, I don't sleep perfectly, and sleep's rarely perfect for anyone. But if I am really having trouble sleeping, I've gone through all my usual things, I will often grab one of my cats out of the laundry where they usually get locked up, and I'll take it into the bedroom and give it a snuggle, and that often helps me fall asleep. So you know, on occasion I will. So it depends. And some, particularly, I find a lot of my female clients, they, if they're living alone, they often like to snuggle with their pet, which absolutely, if that's what, you know, if that's what you want to do. It's just being really mindful that they, you know, they toss and turn more than we think they do. When we're disturbed during the night and we're woken into full consciousness, whether it's the dog moving or it's a dog down the street barking or a snoring bed partner, whatever wakes you up to full consciousness, of course you're aware of it in that moment, and you can wake up in the morning going, oh, that's right, the dog woke me up, or whatever it was. But we need to be aware that there are many things in our environment that disturb our sleep that we're not consciously aware of because they don't wake us up to full consciousness. So an example would be a snoring bed partner or bed partner rolling over, and you might be in a deep stage of sleep or REM sleep, and you might get knocked up into one of the lighter stages of sleep by that disturbance.

0: things in our environment that disturb our sleep that we're not consciously aware of because they don't wake us up to full consciousness. So an example would be snoring bed partner or bed partner rolling over, and you might be in a deep stage of sleep or REM sleep, and you might get knocked up into one of the lighter stages of sleep by that disturbance, but because you're not fully conscious, you're not aware of it. So we can go through a night, and I have clients like this where they wake up feeling very unrefreshed, but they can't remember waking up too many times. But there's been this constant background disturbance of various kinds. So we just need to be aware of what those sort of, call them sleep seeds, are in our environment if we are thinking we're sleeping well, but we're waking up unrefreshed. And of course, obstructive sleep apnea is another big one in that area.
1: So if you're really tired because you can't sleep during the night, you keep on waking up, then you might have a nap in the afternoon and then you feel great, but then the insomnia continues. What do you do then?
0: Yeah, so I'm a huge fan of napping. I really am. I personally nap all the time.
1: I love a nap.
0: But yeah, it is good. But napping, you know, during the daytime is reducing our sleep drive, and we need a really strong sleep drive to be able to sleep at night well. So if someone is struggling with sleep, whether it's just a short burst of insomnia or they have chronic insomnia, I would recommend against napping because, yeah, we need that sleep drive in the evening to be as strong as possible to get that solid sleep. Of course, if someone is fully sleep deprived, it's a new parent or, you know, for whatever reason, you might be unwell and you need to nap, well, go ahead and nap. But just be mindful not to nap too late in the day, not to nap for too long, because it's a bit like snacking before a meal or eating a huge, you know, meal before your main meal for the evening. It's going to upset your appetite for food, and in this case for sleep. So yeah, just be really cautious with napping. If you're having trouble sleeping at night, just cut back the napping.
1: So if you've had a nap later in the afternoon, should you go to bed later in the evening?
0: No. If you've had a nap, and napping really is just really a top-up. That's really what it should be there for, not to displace sleep, unless you're planning for something, like you might have a big event that you're going to be staying up late for. You know, shift workers often nap, so there are reasons to have a nap and then push your evening sleep out. But typically for someone who doesn't have that, it is a nap. It shouldn't displace your bedtime, your sleep regularity. So waking up in the morning at the same time, you know, give or take an hour, and having a regular sleep time is one of the most powerful things that we can do for good quality sleep. Our body needs rhythm in every possible way, and the best way that we can do that is to give it that that opportunity to go to bed and wake up at the same time each day.
1: Where can people get help for insomnia, Amanda? Where can they go?
0: Yeah, look, insomnia, there's a lot of information online, and I think online can be quite confusing. There's a lot of misinformation, a lot of conflicting information. So if you really are struggling with sleep, either go and see your GP and discuss it with them. You can always look for an insomnia consultant like myself, who can provide support. So I use cognitive behavioural therapy for insomnia, which is the first line treatment for insomnia, and I also use clinical hypnotherapy as well in certain cases. But yeah, there's a lot of support out there. If you're in Western Australia, just, you know, Google a sleep consultant or sleep support. But if you're struggling to find some support, go and see a GP, and I'm sure they can put you in the right direction.
1: Thank you so much for your time, Amanda Slinger, insomnia and sleep expert, for joining me, Laura, today on Noongar Radio 100.9 FM.

0: Robert Palmer just there, simply irresistible here on Noongar Radio. We'll check in with Main Roads in a couple of moments, as well as we'll get some news headlines very soon.
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0: Well, it's coming up to 4:30 here in Perth. Let's check the traffic now with Tony at Main Roads. How's the traffic looking right now, Tony?

0: Good afternoon. Well, there has been a breakdown on the Mitchell Freeway northbound at Mounts Bay Road in the Perth CBD. The vehicle is in the gore markings there with traffic heavy on the approach in conjunction with the afternoon peak. Please drive with caution. And a truck breakdown to be mindful of. South Street eastbound at Carroll Avenue in Bull Creek. The centre lane is blocked with traffic slow on the approach. Caution is advised. Taking a look at the freeways, the northbound run is slow Rolly Road, South Terrace to Hay Street, Stevenson Avenue to Warwick Road, Ocean Reef Road to Shenton Avenue. And the southbound run is busy Hay Street to Mill Point Road, Canning Highway and Billier Drive to Thomas Road. Drive safely, and that's the latest from Main Roads.
1: Okay, thanks Tony. And I'll check the traffic again a little bit later here on The Drive, here on Noongar Radio. Yeah, 4:30 is the time right now. Let's get some news headlines, but first I have to say this bit. 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Station sponsor.
2: Air News Headlines, I'm Mark Dransfield. Making news today, the federal government's deployed specialist DFAT staff to assist with rescue efforts following flash flooding on the Nepal-Tibet border. At least 160 people are dead, 34 Australians are confirmed among the missing. The Prime Minister has given his strongest indication yet the federal government plans to make cuts to the migration system, saying the priority is to weed out those who game the system with appeals. Homicide detectives are investigating the death of a 28-year-old woman in Perth's southeast. The Transport Safety Bureau has launched two new investigations into aircraft taxiing conflicts at Sydney Airport. Australian researchers say single-use paper takeaway cups are releasing microplastics into the hot beverages they hold, and reusable cups could reduce risk. And Prince Harry, his wife Meghan, and their children have arrived back in the UK. In air sport, Geelong's been fined $140,000 by the AFL for failing to lodge the concussion waiver to Jake Colajasny's contract. The NRL premiers will provide a home farewell for their departing stars tonight when the Broncos host the Storm at Suncorp Stadium. And Mitchell Starc's 10-wicket haul against Bangladesh in Mackay has propelled him to the top of the ICC's test bowling rankings. These stories and more today. This is Air News.
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0: That's No Doubt. Don't Speak here on Northern Ireland Radio. And earlier on, started off with Terence Trent D'Arby, She Kissed Me. Also, Sweet Home Mulgabaugh from the Mulgabaugh Hard Rock Band. Nana as well with 99 Red Balloons. Now look at the traffic for us now here in Perth on the on Orong Road, eastbound at Q Street in Kewdale. A crash has happened there. The right lane is blocked. Traffic very heavy on approach. That's a crash on Orong Road, eastbound at Q Street there in Kewdale. Keep that in mind if you go on that way. And if you spot any of the traffic problems, any crashes, let me know on the SMS 0476 797601. Text when it is safe and legal to do so.
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2: I'm Alan Baskin. The Prime Minister has given his strongest indication yet about planned cuts to migration. Australia's refugee intake will be reduced by one third by next financial year to just under 14,000. Addressing the Bush summit, Anthony Albanese says the government is not ignoring the issue.
3: Priority and what we're really looking at as well is people who game the system. So people who can come in and they can put in an appeal and continue to put in another appeal and go through.
4: So are you going to fix that?
3: Well, that's what we're working on, and I'm not here to make that announcement today.
2: Meantime, the Prime Minister says officials are racing to confirm the fate of more than 30 missing Australians after deadly flash flooding near the Nepal-Tibet border. Hundreds of people are feared dead after an avalanche of ice and rock sent water crashing through towns. Australians in the area are being urged to follow the advice of authorities. The Prime Minister says obtaining information in the region has been difficult. Community and disability workers are in line for increased vehicle allowances. Mark Dransfield has details.
5: The increase follows a new Fair Work Commission ruling. From September, the reimbursement rate will rise to $1.05 per kilometre for 6 months. The Australian Service Union's Angus McFarlane says it's a vital cost of living measure.
6: Around about $60 a week in extra fuel relief for workers who have to use their own vehicle and pay their petrol costs for work.
2: A telecommunications company employee has been charged after allegedly selling customer information to criminal groups. Queensland police tipped off New South Wales financial crimes detectives about a 30-year-old man they say unlawfully accessed customer records through his employment. It's alleged the information was used to commit fraud against a number of victims. Researchers are launching a national assessment to expose gaps in care for childhood cancer survivors. The study aims to map out services nationwide after new data revealed 80% of survivors suffer long-term health complications. Children's Cancer Co-Lab's Dr. Udani Reitz says the project will find ways to combat the ongoing effects of childhood cancer.
7: So potential chronic illness, secondary cancers, and unfortunately will often die much earlier than their peers.
2: Air Business News and Qantas has reported a 13.1% drop in its profit after the Middle East conflict triggered a rise in the cost of jet fuel. The airline says the Iran war has resulted in a $420 million hit to earnings as it reported an underlying pre-tax profit of $2.06 billion. An Australian law firm is investigating potential legal action against Meta and other social media companies after a multi-billion dollar settlement in the US. Meta has agreed to impose new safety restrictions on teenagers' accounts on Facebook and Instagram after 29 American states sued the company over addictive and harmful design features. Australians are being urged to show their support as Red Nose Day celebrates its 38th year supporting research and families affected by sudden infant death syndrome. This is Air News. The Broncos and Storm will be guinea pigs tonight for the NRL's new kickoff change, allowing the team which concedes points to elect whether they kick off or receive. Melbourne Supercoach Craig Bellamy says he's happy to be a test dummy.
8: Having the teams that can't make the eight is a good idea, so we find out what it's like and the effect that will have on the game.
2: The AFL says an independent review into the concussion scandal at Geelong has found the club did not intend to conceal the existence of an agreement with Jake Colodashny or deceive the league. Geelong has been fined $140,000 by the AFL for failing to lodge the concussion waiver to the contract that would have reduced its exposure to legal risk if he suffered another concussion. North Melbourne is reportedly targeting former Richmond Premiership player Kane Lambert to be a part of its coaching panel for next year. Director of Coaching Andy Collins will leave Port Adelaide, returning to Melbourne for personal and private reasons. He joined

0: ahead of this season, supporting Josh Carr through his first year as senior coach. And LIV Golf has entered hibernation, laying off the majority of its staff until it secures funding for a reboot. Australian Independent Radio News.
1: 27th of August, Ketalang Wada. The steadfast love of the Lord never ceases. His mercies never come to an end. They are new every morning. Great is your faithfulness. Lamentations 3, verses 22 to 23. Dear friends and family, sorrows may throw at us much mud and mire. Be patient and wait, says old Jeremiah. God's steadfast love comes with blood-stained desire, for Jesus became sin's great ransom buyer. And third day's morning came Spirit supplier, with fresh new mercies, so saints will not tire. Yanganula Bridia, Alleluia.
2: Kaiwanju, good afternoon. Jeff here on the drive here on Noongar Radio. Let's have another check of the traffic for us here in Perth. Let's go to Orong Road, eastbound there through Kewdale. Very busy due to that earlier prang near Kew Street there in Kewdale. That's Orong Road, very busy. Right through from about Wright Street through to Leach Highway. And it's also looking very busy on the Graham Farmer Freeway from about Victoria Park Drive heading into the Northbridge Tunnel. It's looking very busy westbound. Keep that in mind if you're going that way. Not sure what exactly is holding up the traffic, but we'll try and find out from main roads around about 5:30. Find out exactly what's going on there. And Leach Highway westbound before Albany Highway there in Bentley, a crash has happened there. And if you spot any of the traffic problems, pull over, let us know on the SMS 0476 797601. Yeah, just have a look at the main roads website. They say Graham Farmer Freeway Tunnel westbound at East Parade, a crash has happened there. Keep that in mind if you can avoid going westbound through the Graham Farmer Freeway Tunnel. And the weather, can expect a low tonight of 7 degrees with the chance of some showers. For tomorrow, mostly sunny, top of 21. Saturday, partly cloudy, 22. And Sunday, mostly sunny, top of 25. Right now in Perth, 15 degrees on Noongar Radio with me, Jeff, where I'm playing songs like this one from No Fixed Address.

0: Don Henley just there for the Boys of Summer here on Noongar Radio. Started off that set of music, Stupid System. That was by No Fixed Address, Australian Crawl with the Boys Light Up, Dream Police from Cheap Trick, and Yoffy Indy in there as well with Marbo. Coming up, we'll check in with Main Roads and also we'll get some news headlines.
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0: Well, it's just about 5:30 here in Perth. Let's check the traffic with Tony at Main Roads. How's the traffic looking right now, Tony?
3: Good afternoon. Well, there has been a crash on the Tonkin Highway northbound at Guildford Road in Bayswater. The left lane has been closed and traffic is heavy on the approach. Please drive with caution. And a crash in the Northbridge Tunnel, it has been closed westbound. Emergency services are on site. Traffic is heavy on the approach. Please avoid the area. To the freeways, the northbound run is slow at Rowley Road, South Terrace to Hay Street, Stevenson Avenue to Warwick Road and Ocean Reef Road to Shenton Avenue. And the southbound run is busy, Hay Street to Mill Point Road, Canning Highway and Billia Drive to Thomas Road. Drive safely, and that's the latest from Main Roads.
0: Okay, thanks, Tony. And I'll check the traffic again a little bit later here on The Drive, here on Noongar Radio. And if you spot any of the traffic problems, let us know on the SMS 0476 797 601. Of course, text when it is safe and legal to do so. And one SMSer

0: told me that, yeah, the same thing there. Graham Farmer Freeway westbound backed up past the stadium, including ambulance and police on the scene there. So, yeah, avoid the Graham Farmer Freeway for the moment.
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6: Air News headlines. I'm Mark Dransfield. Making news today, the federal government's deployed specialist DFAT staff to assist with rescue efforts following flash flooding on the Nepal-Tibet border. At least 160 people are dead. 34 Australians are confirmed among the missing. The Prime Minister has given his strongest indication yet the federal government plans to make cuts to the migration system, saying the priority is to weed out those who game the system with appeals. Homicide detectives are investigating the death of a 28-year-old woman in Perth's southeast. The Transport Safety Bureau has launched two new investigations into aircraft taxiing conflicts at Sydney Airport. Australian researchers say single-use paper takeaway cups are releasing microplastics into the hot beverages they hold, and reusable cups could reduce risk. And Prince Harry, his wife Meghan, and their children have arrived back in the UK. In air sport, Geelong's been fined $140,000 by the AFL for failing to lodge the concussion waiver to Jake Colajasny's contract. The NRL premiers will provide a home farewell for their departing stars tonight when the Broncos host the Storm at Suncorp Stadium. And Mitchell Starc's 10-wicket haul against Bangladesh in Mackay has propelled him to the top of the ICC's test bowling rankings. These stories and more today. This is Air News.
7: G'day friends, Troy Cassadale here on Noongar Radio.

Time Flies here on The Drive. That was from Nocturnal. Anna Miles as well with Kickstart My Heart. Also Boom Crash Opera, Hands Up in the Air. So it's a 6:15 now here on The Drive here on Noongar Radio with me, Jeff, playing the music for you. Checking the roads. Now, Tonkin Highway northbound at Guildford Road there in Bayswater, a crash has happened there. Keep that in mind if you're going that way. Also, still very, very busy Northbridge Tunnel westbound, so be an idea to not use the Graham Farmer Freeway at all if you're heading into the city. Take the good old causeway into the city. Very busy due to an earlier crash inside the Northbridge Tunnel. That's also looking a bit busy eastbound through the Northbridge Tunnel as well. Now, if you spot any of the traffic problems, remember to pull over. Let us know on the SMS 0476 797601. Text when it is safe and legal to do so. Now, it is Thursday, the 27th of August for 2026. Happens to be World Lake Day today. If it's your birthday today, big happy birthday to you from us here at Noongar Radio, sharing your birthday with race car driver Mark Webber, 50 today. Former Test cricketer Andy Bickles, 56 today. And soccer coach Ange Postecoglou, 61 today. On this day in history, in 1883, volcanic explosions occur on Krakatoa in Indonesia, which resulted in a death toll of around 36,000 people. On this day in 1965, Elvis Presley played host to the Beatles at his home in Bel Air in California. On this day in 1990, Stevie Ray Vaughan and three members of Eric Clapton's band were killed in a helicopter crash in Wisconsin. And the number one songs on this day in years past, in 1979, the two-man band had Up There Kazalee at number one. In 1984, Wham had Wake Me Up Before You Go-Go at the top of the charts. And in 1995, Seal had Kiss From A Rose at number one. But let's go back to 1979.

And now for a moment in Aboriginal history. Much of our ancient Aboriginal sites are covered by land development, preventing our people from ever going to these places of importance. Bullsbrook, just north of Perth, where the St. Mary's Church is located, was a place of importance to our people. It was considered by Noongar people that the spring water that came from the ground, or the Namahole, had healing properties. Much of the documentation of these places of importance were considered by the governments of the day as classified information, sometimes preventing any knowledge of Noongar occupation prior to European settlement. This was a method used to claim valuable Noongar land. Only now, governments have shown an interest with working with our people through native title claims. The general community are now beginning to understand and appreciate Noongar history. Noongar history is a valuable process in understanding Australia's history. History is something we can all learn from. This has been a moment in Aboriginal history.

0: Bingur just there, A Good Time. AC/DC, they're on there, you shook me all night long. And the two-man band up there, Kazali. And that's it for me for today. That's me, Jeff. Have a good evening. Anthony's got late night love songs coming up at 7. Secure here on Noongar Radio. Of course, Breakfast with Genevieve tomorrow morning. And I'll be back for the drive at 3 p.m. tomorrow afternoon. Have a good evening.
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4: I'm Alan Baskin. The federal government is seeking an urgent update on the well-being of Australians missing in Nepal. Hundreds of people are feared dead after catastrophic flash flooding along the Nepal-Tibet border. More than 30 Australians have been listed as missing, and specialist foreign affairs staff have been deployed to help in rescue efforts. Foreign Minister Penny Wong says information regarding affected Australians is limited.
5: I'm sure there are many Australians who are very concerned about friends or family who may be in this region. I would say to you at this stage, access and information are very limited given the scale of disaster. We will do our best to ascertain whatever information we can.
4: Conservationists are calling on the government to back an emergency action plan to protect wildlife from bird flu. The Biodiversity Council's proposed roadmap targets more than 370 bird and mammal species identified as being at high to extreme risk from the H5N1 strain. Chief Executive Jack Ratman warns without rapid investment, the outbreak could be devastating to native ecosystems.
6: This is not business as usual funding. This is an additional minimum investment of $200 million over 2 years.

0: There are people who know exactly how to put that money to use, but they're not getting the funding through.
1: An Australian law firm is investigating potential action against Meta and other social media companies over alleged links between the platforms and harm to children. A major settlement in the US has seen Meta agree to impose new safety restrictions on teenagers' Facebook and Instagram accounts after multiple states sued over alleged addictive and harmful design features. Shine lawyers Craig Alsop says the firm is now working with US litigator Mark Lanier, who has experience in similar cases.
2: He secured the results in a California claim earlier this year that really, we think, led to the outcome announced overnight. So we'll be taking advantage of his expertise, really accelerating our investigation.
1: The Australian National Dictionary Centre is on the hunt for the country's hidden regional words. The centre wants people to submit words and expressions that are unique to particular towns, states and territories. Senior researcher Mark Gwynn says they want to hear about a vast range of things.
3: So, for example, in Tasmania, they have a word, Tassie tuxedo, for the black quilted jacket, the puffer jacket.
1: Yeah, business news and unions are criticising Qantas for blaming jet fuel prices for a drop in profits. The airline says price rises caused by the Middle East conflict are responsible for a $420 million hit to earnings as it posts a $2.06 billion pre-tax profit. The Transport Workers Union is pushing for a new pay deal for ground staff. National Secretary Michael Caine says the airline's announcement is obscene.
4: The eye-watering scale of a $2 billion underlying profit, or Qantas crying poor about it at the same time as providing a 17% pay increase to the board. Alan Joyce would be proud.
1: To the share market, the All Ordinaries closed down 105 points at 9233, one Aussie dollar 71.81 US cents. This is AIR National News. In NRL, Broncos fans are farewelling retiring skipper Adam Reynolds in tonight's match against the Storm, their final home game of the season. The match has just begun at Lang Park in Brisbane. The AFL has hit Geelong with a $140,000 fine for its secret concussion clause for Premiership defender Jake Colajasny. Next week's US Open will welcome back an old friend, as AIR Sport's Paul Walsh explains.
5: Serena Williams is set to make her mark on the 2026 US Tennis Open when she teams up with men's world number 3 Carlos Alcaraz in the mixed doubles and Sister Venus in the women's doubles. The 44-year-old last claimed the ladies' doubles title at the US Open in 2009 with Sister Venus and the mixed doubles in 1998 when she partnered Max Mironet from Belarus. Meanwhile, the US Open 2026 dreams remain alive for Storm Hunter Chris O'Connell and Tristan Schoolcase, who are now one win away from securing a place in the main draw after each claimed victory in their second round qualifying matches. They hope to join the 10 Australians who have already received automatic entry into the tournament. Paul Walsh for AIR Sport.
1: Tottenham has bounced back from a horror start in the Premier League to thump Charlton 5-1 in the EFL Cup. Australian Independent Radio News.
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7: Kaya, kai na no not, kaya na no not. Nige buja, nala buja, nige buja windi. Nige nalang dir, nige nalang wangi. Don't you yo? Ni ngan wangi.
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9: Today we will look at neck, chin and throat. So for neck we say nanak, nanak. Nanak is spelled N-A-N-G-A-G. Nanak, nanak is your neck. Chin, we say yet, yet for chin. Yet is spelled Y-E-D, yet, yet is your chin. For throat, we say wort. For throat, we say wort. Wort is spelled W-O-O-R-D. Wort. And that was today's lesson.
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1: Air News Headlines. I'm Mark Dransfield. Making news today, the federal government's deployed specialist DFAT staff to assist with rescue efforts following flash flooding on the Nepal-Tibet border. At least 160 people are dead. 34 Australians are confirmed among the missing. The Prime Minister has given his strongest indication yet the federal government plans to make cuts to the migration system, saying the priority is to weed out those who game the system with appeals. Homicide detectives are investigating the death of a 28-year-old woman in Perth's southeast.

0: The Transport Safety Bureau has launched two new investigations into aircraft taxiing conflicts at Sydney Airport. Australian researchers say single-use paper takeaway cups are releasing microplastics into the hot beverages they hold, and reusable cups could reduce risk. And Prince Harry, his wife Meghan, and their children have arrived back in the UK. In air sport, Geelong's been fined $140,000 by the AFL for failing to lodge the concussion waiver to Jake Colajasny's contract. The NRL premiers will provide a home farewell for their departing stars tonight when the Broncos host the Storm at Suncorp Stadium. And Mitchell Starc's 10-wicket haul against Bangladesh in Mackay has propelled him to the top of the ICC's test bowling rankings. These stories and more today. This is Air News.
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0: on Young Cannibals. And she drives me crazy. Am I talking about my hostess for the mosters? No, I'm not that bold. But good evening and welcome to Genevieve Stewart.
1: Thank you. Thank you, Anthony, for having me.
0: How is breakfast show going?
1: Oh, I'm loving every minute of it. I really enjoy it.
0: Mark's back on Monday?
1: Yes, Mark's back on Monday. And all the listeners have been sending in lots of messages wishing him the best and looking forward to him coming back. But I've been enjoying taking over for the week and just, we've had a Dolly tribute this morning.
0: How did the Dolly tribute go?
1: That was an hour of Dolly. We did a whole hour of Dolly this morning from 8 a.m. till 9 a.m. And honestly, I could not have run out of Dolly music. There was more. There were more requests coming in even after the duets, the collaborations that she's done with artists. I was going to play a song that she did with Sia and I ran out of time. Like, that's how many requests were coming through for Dolly songs. And everybody has just been super supportive, all the fans listening in, sending in their messages every morning. I love it. And tomorrow is my last day, but I'm just, yeah, for the week, I've done the whole week and tomorrow I'll finish up. But it's been absolutely an amazing experience and I hope I get to help out again in whatever capacity I can because I just love being here.
0: At you just love radio. Being on air, don't you?
1: I do. I really do.
0: I know. And there's some things happening in the background where I haven't even told you.
1: Ooh.
0: About. You're going, well, I'll tell you now, on air, so Rainbow Connection, which is an LGBTQIA plus show on Thursday nights here on Noongar Radio. Let's just hold it. This is Back That Truck Up. Dolly, she's gone. We comfort the dead and celebrate her success.
1: That's right.
0: But first, Nala Kadich, Noongar Mort, Kane Kadak, Nijabudja. We acknowledge the Noongar people as the traditional custodians of this land. We do indeed.
1: We do.
0: It's their land, and we're here on Noongar Radio, here in Beaufort Street, next to the Ellington. Hey, we've got a studio full of guests tonight.
1: We do.
0: Now, for those, I still have my husky little voice. I'm saying it's really sexy and saying, keep it going. And they say, man, swallow something. A strepsil or a throaty. Do something, mate. Do something. You know, it's come across crackly. But Genevieve's going to hold the phone, like, and just pop that mic up, darling. Put your lips together and blow. So in the house, sitting next to you, the amazing Jay Yates, tribute artist. Good evening to you, Jay. How are you, darling?
2: Hello, Anthony. How are you? Talking about husky voices.
0: I cannot out husk you ever, ever. Do you ever do Renee Geyer?
2: No, but do you know what? We won her song in a booby prize for a car rally we did years ago back in the 70s. And it was fantastic. It was the best booby prize we ever got.
0: Wow.
1: What did you win?
2: Speak to me just one more time. Say it to me one more time.
0: I'm a singer.
2: Now, I love that.
0: Oh my gosh, like, you know, I try and I feel like the glue in this this Perth musical industry, because there's just so much talent in the room. I look to my right and I go, yeah, right on. I have Michael Brody, who's producer extraordinary. Good evening, Michael.
3: Hey, how are you? I just heard her sing Renee Geyer. She even looks a bit like Renee Geyer.
0: She does. But she's an Annie Lennox tribute artist. And who else do you do?
2: Cher. Yeah.
0: I've got a gift to you before you leave tonight. I've got a gift for you. I've got a signed gift up 100% with a certificate of authenticity. I bought two. It was from a deceased estate. I paid a minimal amount of money, but I found it worth about thousands, a couple of thousand. I've got two. I've got one up on the wall and I've got one not on the wall. And I thought, you know what? Jay's been so good to me. And we met at the Ascot races.
2: We did.
0: And I thought, she was dressed up as Marilyn, by the way, Marilyn Monroe. Ah. And it was like a retro theme. And
2: that was many moons ago.
0: It was, but hey, darling, we can reminisce. And
2: we can.
0: My old mate Jetstar, who's a rockabilly, loves Marilyn, loves Elvis, loves the area. And you sang Happy Birthday to him. Happy birthday to you.
2: You do a better job than me.
0: No, I don't, no, darling, no. My testicles are, I don't know, they're down in my ankles now. I can't.
2: So am mine.
1: Apparently.
0: I know a good GP.
2: Oh, God. Oh, you know, when you're doing Cher, you know, it's like she's really deep, you know.
1: Wow.
0: It is indeed. Now, thank you for coming on my show. And what I'm going to do is I'm going to post that little...

0: Well, you sent me the most beautiful gift for my birthday. You sent me a cup with a picture of caricatures of you and I on that coffee cup. I still use that every single morning to this day.
1: Do you?
0: True, I do. Fedlinkum. My family know, don't touch that. No, that's Dad's cup. Don't touch that. Don't touch
1: I
0: that
1: love
0: cup.
1: It. I love
0: And
1: it.
0: you just throw up in the studio that little canvas, little square piece of you and I together. I had champagne in my hand, but that's nothing new. But anyway, it was a good moment. It was a good moment. So you're still represented up there, Jay.
1: I know, isn't that lovely? I'll draw one of Cher with you. How's that?
0: You've got the Cher. You've got the second Cher one there. I haven't put up yet. That's yours.
1: Mm.
0: And it's got an authenticity. You have no idea. You saw the one on the wall.
1: I did.
0: You haven't seen the other one, like, yet for you. Because, you're very generous. You're very generous because you don't know this. When you sang Happy Birthday to my rockabilly friend, my jet star, who's been performed around Australia, performed with Stray Cats, he's a big-time rockabilly guy, and you sang Happy Birthday to him. He was in the low point of his life.
1: Mm-hmm.
0: And you sang Happy Birthday from Ascot Races to him. Hello, Monarch. There's the police going by. Genevieve, anyone we know?
2: They're after you.
0: And you so cheered him up. So I want to give that share one to you as a thank you for that, because, we speak to lots of people in show business in our show, but sometimes there's connection moments, and you don't know, when you sang Happy Birthday to him, that really lifted him up. And I went to his place, and he listened, and yeah. He just thought, wow,
1: And what a lovely, talented guy as well.
0: Yeah, that's Jetstar. You, Natalie's Miss Natalie.
3: I've seen him play before.
0: Yeah, you seen him. Where at?
3: Brilliant. At Molly's.
0: At Molly's. Yeah, he used to play at just here in the corner here. He used to be called the Lone Star. Then he went to, he's also played in Northbridge, Aberdeen. He actually supported Stray Cats. Now, looking at the lovely Georgie singer, look how young. What a youthful, beautiful singer. Jay, do you remember when you used to look that beautiful?
2: Still does.
1: I wasn't singing back then.
0: Oh my god, back then.
1: I was 35, I think, when I started singing.
0: Really?
1: So it was quite late in life, yes.
0: You're like me, I'm a late bloomer too, actually, darling.
1: I was too busy travelling around the world, I think.
0: Wow.
1: Getting up to all sorts.
0: Yeah. Yeah, we won't talk about what Anthony was up to. But anyway, that's another story in between. Also, to your left, Patricia Rojo Rodriguez. How are you going, Patricia?
4: Hi, thank you, Anthony, for having me.
0: Now, I heard that one of my very, very close acting friends, Suzanne Giltrow, was at your Aqua Zumba sessions. Suzanne?
4: Yeah, today I was telling my groups, I'm going to listen, if you have a free time and you would like to enjoy a great show tonight, please turn it at 7 p.m., Nonga Radio, Anthony Ward, the best show ever. And
0: she said,
4: true. Say Anthony, I'm Susie. Tell Anthony.
0: Susie's a star. Susie's an actress star. Like, she's been on the, she was on the Claremont Murders,
4: on
0: many, many TV series and films as well. And she texts me, she goes, hey, I met your Zumba friend, Patricia, and she goes, Patty, she goes, she is such a vibe. And she had the whole class up there at Jen, up there in Kings Park, just pumping. She goes, those ladies are awesome. She's going to come back again.
4: Yeah. Yeah. They are listening to you.
0: Oh my god, please don't put any pressure on me to come. Genevieve's ready for an aqua session.
2: Yeah, well, I'll get in there. I'll try anything once, twice if I think I got it wrong.
4: Yeah.
0: Hey, but welcome to Late Night Love Songs and on Around. Welcome, Jay Yates, aka Annie Lennox tribute artist, Cher tribute artist. Who else did you tribute to?
1: Me.
0: Yep, yourself.
2: Yeah.
0: Me, myself, and I. And you've got the beautiful Georgie aspiring. Now, are you're not Georgie Ward. What's your stage name?
5: Just Georgia.
0: Georgia.
5: Yes.
0: Well, I keep calling you Georgie.
5: That's okay.
0: I feel like look at your foxy mum in the background there.
5: Yeah, this is my mum fox.
0: I know, she's your mumager. Genevieve, do I seem to attract the mumagers or
2: yes,
0: what?
2: Yes, apparently.
0: Like, we could go into detail. Do you know Hamburger Boy from Australian Idol, Marshall Hamburger? His mum manages him. So when I'm dealing with... Marshall's been on the show. So when I'm dealing with Marshall, I'm dealing with his mum. Like, and with this time difference, she's so cool. I know it's 1 a.m. over there, but I'm just checking. Is everything in place with Marsha? You've got his latest hits. Darling, I've got it all ready to play. Oh, good. Just checking. She's so professional. And Bailey Perry's mum, we've got to think of Alice Perry, who's a momager, but managing Bailey Perry. And that's a big job because Bailey's going gangbusters and big time. So to all you momagers out there, Fox Ward, oh, darling, welcome. Who you got sitting next to you? Oh, Natalie, don't hide, Natalie. Just good. Just you've got beautiful straight lips. Beautiful straight hair and nice... she's got those little peekaboo lips. I've always I always love embarrassing. Now, Michael, you've kissed those. I mean, you know those lips better than I do.
5: No, he hasn't.
0: No. Oh, I think that's a porky, but anyway. Natalie is forever welcome on the show. I'll tell you why Natalie is forever welcome on the show. She's an ex-model, but she's still acting. You still do bits of acting here and there, we steal you. We get Outback Dale. I'm thinking of the big film rap parties on the boats. That's where I met you. Mm-hmm. And Anthony was having a moment. Mm-hmm. And this kind lady said, "Are you okay?"
2: Oh, are you okay? That's nice.
0: And walked me.

0: forever welcome to the show. She's an ex-model, but she's still acting. You still do bits of acting here and there, you know, in there, and, you know, yeah, we steal you. We get Outback Dale. And, like, the Outback, I'm thinking of the big film rap parties on the boats. That's where I met you. Mm-hmm. And Anthony was having a moment, mm-hmm. and this kind lady said, "Are you okay?"
1: Oh, okay. Nice.
0: And walked me, with all respect, sorry, Michael, with all respect, to my, make sure I was okay. And so you're forever welcoming, because I don't forget those moments. You didn't have to be. You had this handsome gentleman here waiting for you. Where is she? What's she up to? Oh, she's just taking Anthony upstairs to the hotel room. Oh, that went down really, really well. But she was a true lady and, like, very caring, very nurturing. And I thank you for that. So you're always welcome here on Late Night Love Songs. I don't know, you guys, someone died this week. Who died?
2: Two greats.
3: Tim Curry.
0: Yeah, there's someone bigger than him, but we'll come to Tim.
2: Our Miss Dolly, of course.
0: Now, you've been doing a Dolly tribute today, 1 hour.
2: I did. Well, yesterday when I got into the station, it was the first thing I heard on our news bulletin at 6 a.m, just before I started the show. And I was honestly shook. It hit me harder than I thought it could. I did too. Honestly, I cried too. So the tribute started to flow in early yesterday. Everybody wanted to hear Dolly songs. And it felt like every second or third song was a request to hear a Dolly song. And so by the end of the day, I thought to myself, you know what, tomorrow I've got to do a proper dedication, read some of the amazing tributes that have been posted by the artists that she inspired, including Miley. She was Miley's godmother. And Miley called her fairy godmother. They were so close. And it was just, I felt it was really important to showcase just how much of an impact she has had on every single person. Like, you can't escape her music, you can't escape her influence, even the influence she's had on other artists. There are so many of them out there who...
0: All the duets
2: that she did, all the collaborations, all of the people that she inspired to try to work hard for what they wanted. Yeah, she's incredible.
0: Any of the messages that came in this morning during breakfast for the Dolly Parton 1 hour tribute, did any hit home?
2: Oh, yeah. So for me, it all hit home. But there's one song in particular that I just, when I played this particular song, you are correct, yes, Thank you. Dolly Parton's I Will Always Love You.
0: Who would you like to dedicate that to, Genevieve?
2: Oh, I want to dedicate that to every single one of the incredible people we have here in this room tonight, as well as all of the fans of Dolly Parton out there who are also missing her. We all are with you.
0: Georgie, who would you like to dedicate this song to? I'll Always Love You.
4: I think I would dedicate this
0: Thank you very much. I appreciate your love towards me, but that's great. No. Who, seriously, Georgie? Georgia.
4: Dedicated to my best friends, because everyone needs their good friends in their lives, and I love them so very dearly, so this one's for them.
0: What a beautiful friend you are, Foxy Ward.
5: Oh, who would I dedicate it to? Oh, I think I have to dedicate it to Dolly.
0: Dolly, well done. Back to Dolly. Reciprocated love. That's true love.
5: There's no Christmas without Dolly and Dolly.
0: I know. Natalie, who would you like to dedicate it to?
6: My brother-in-law.
0: Your brother-in-law, his name?
6: He's Barbecue, he's a drag queen.
0: Yep, Barbecue drag queen.
2: Barbecue.
0: Like, he's good with a snagger. He's got some snagger skills. Hey, the lovely Zoe J, Ellington owner. How are you going there?
7: Good.
0: Zoe, would you like to dedicate this song to anyone? I'll Always Love You.
7: Do you know what? Being from the Ellington, we're such big on the music community and all the artists. I just want to dedicate to all artists.
0: Wow, that's very generous. So there's lots of people hearing that. Thank you very much. Lovely, oh my gosh, forgotten your name, Yates.
8: Jay.
0: Oh my gosh. Are you going to dedicate it?
8: I'm going to dedicate it to you, Anthony.
0: Oh, please.
8: For having us all here today. How wonderful is that? My mummy and Jesus.
0: Oh, yeah, because I know you love your mummy. You're very close to your mum.
8: I love my mum.
0: Yeah.
8: Marlene.
0: Yeah.
8: Malina.
0: I love you, Malina. Stella. Yeah. Mm. What nationality is she?
8: Well, when she came to Australia, they all thought she was either Spanish, Italian, or Greek, or something.
0: What was she?
8: Well, she said she came out the

0: Scouse accent. I don't know what you're talking about. I'm from Liverpool.
1: Right,
0: Liverpool, Liverpool, okay. Merseyside.
1: That's all right. That's fine.
0: But she certainly doesn't look it.
1: No, she does. She's a beautiful looking lady. I can see where the good looks come from. Welcome, Jay. Hey, over here, Patty. I will always love you. Now, you've got lots and lots of Zumba fans all over WWE. By the way, if you don't know, this lady here, Patty, was the state Zumba champion, went over to the Nationals, came runner-up or something like that, but still pumping there at Gen Z at Kings Park. In Zumba, this lady is the queen in Western Australia in terms of Zumba.
2: Thank you, seriously.
1: Oh, that's okay, darling. Who would you like to dedicate it to?
2: I think all the beautiful women who are in my classes in Western Australia and if anyone else, beautiful woman, or I will dedicate it to all of them.
1: Oh, that's so sweet. Very rarely are you choked up with words. Like, it's such a dichotomy seeing Patty here. But when she's on the mic with you in Aquazuma, like Suzanne Giltrow was in the water.
2: She was today, this morning.
1: Yeah, and that's full of energy. She's, come on. There's always talking. And she comes on radio and she's like, almost, because that's from the heart. I know you very well.
2: Yes.
1: From the heart. And you love your students very well.
2: I do.
1: And you love me because I was your student once.
2: Yeah, and then you were the best.
1: I was in a Santa outfit, and they tried to rip the Santa outfit off me. And I had these like lycra shorts with like kiss under the mistletoe, and I had no idea where the mistletoe was until I looked down. I thought, oh my goodness, are you kidding me? No, but this was Christmas time. It was a jolly time. But then I got on stage and I was DJing. They were totally rocking out.
2: Yes, and you did the Barbie outfit. Oh my God, it was the best. It's my favorite. I know your favorite is Santa, but mine was the Barbie one. You got a very cool jacket.
1: I had a musk pink suit, which had I took it down to someone in Beldivis, by the way. Hello to our Beldivians. There's a few in the studio here, and they actually had a transfer press business. And they could put transfers onto clothing. I said, I've got a very expensive pink musk pink jacket. Could you put a nice Barbie logo? She goes, oh, I've got perfect. She put one on the back, one on my shoulder. So I had two. I had one in the front, and I emceed your Barbie Zumba class.
2: Yes.
1: And that went off in Wembley. That went off.
2: Yes.
1: It was a full thing. They were crazy. They were not quite enthusiastic.
2: Yeah.
1: Enthusiastic.
2: We got very loco. It's a very loco time when you do my class. You're going to be enjoying and getting crazy.
1: Crazy. And if anyone wants to join, we'll come and check out the website, but they'll come join. Hey, Michael, you've heard all these ladies share why they want to hear I Will Always Lie. We need a masculine aspect of point of view. Dolly Parton, who would you like to dedicate I Will Always Love You to?
3: Okay, so I'd like to dedicate it obviously back to the originator, Dolly Parton herself, but also Whitney Houston, the late Whitney Houston, for bringing it to another generation as well, because she pushed that song, and I think Dolly herself really appreciated that. But I am very, very pro-West Australian, and to all West Australians out there trying to make it, I know we always have to compete with the East, Melbourne, Sydney, in acting and music. I give it to all of you and my family and friends. I will always love you. Because, you just do what you're doing and keep doing what you're doing. WA is on the rise.
2: Woo!
1: Well said. Give me a round of applause. Give Michael a round of applause.
2: Bravo, Michael.
1: I don't know what's going on with my microphone here, but I'll fix that up. But thank you, Genevieve. Thank you, Georgie. Thank you, Foxy. Thank you, Natalie. Thank you, Jay. Thank you, Zoe. Thank you, Patricia. Thank you, Michael, for the dedication, Dolly Parton. Shall we hear I'll Always Love You?
4: Yes, please.
1: Get out the tissues.
4: Oh.
1: This is Ava. Ah. Ah. Ah. Ah. I'll always love you.

0: Hello, Mother. This is your son, Michael. Yes, so Audrey out there, I know you're listening. I already said to Anthony that you're very, very happy to hear him again. He always listens in to your show. But this one's for you. Your birthday's coming up. You're going to be 70, and we all love you very much. So much love that this song is actually called Love, and it is by Nat King Cole. So, Anthony, what you got for us?
1: Nat King Cole?
0: Yeah.
1: Really?
0: Yeah.
1: Wow. Well, what have I got for you? Genevieve, in the meantime.
2: In the meantime,
3: they can SMS us on 0476-797-601. That's right. Everyone listening out there, you can get involved tonight. SMS us your dedications, your love songs, anything you want to hear that is love-related. We will play it if you text us on 0476-797-601.
1: That's right. You request it. We play it right here on 100.9 FM. Noongar Radio. We want to hear your requests, as Genevieve's been saying, and we want to hear your favourite love songs and dedications. We like the dedications the most, eh? That hits us right in the, you know, spot, the love spot, the right spot, the love spot.
3: I love to hear what all the listeners have to say, like who they're shouting out to, what they've got going on, their love dedications. I just like everyone getting involved. It's great.
1: It is. 0476-797-601. You request it. We will play it. We're here to 10 p.m., Jen. We got a studio full of guests. All frothing. All like dying. When am I going on? What am I going to say? What's my favourite love song? Who am I going to dedicate? Oh, no, he's so yesterday. Who's today? Oh, my gosh. I was like early this morning. We had a fight. I might have to get it to my lunchtime guy. But, yeah, he's kind of keep it. Anyway, I've got an afternoon guy. No, I'm teasing. We're talking about L-O-V-E. But everything in between.
3: That's right.
0: But you know what? Mum, I know you love that song, but I know you are the biggest fan of Roses. So instead of playing that, this is for you, Ramblin' Rose.
1: Special request for
4: Everyone
1: Audrey.
4: Everyone knows she's a ramblin' rose. She's a beauty grown wild. Birds in their nests seem to whistle her best, Mother Nature's favorite child. She's got the kind of affection that just winds around your heart. You better run for protection.

0: Yes, there was a special request for Michael's mother, Audrey. That was a beautiful request there. This is what this is how we roll here at Late Night Love Songs, isn't it, Jen?
1: That is right.
0: You request it, we play it, 0476 797 601, and we want to hear all your dedications. Indeed. Now let's come back to Jay Yates here in the studio. Tribute artist. Are you happy with that title, tribute artist? Because you've actually written some of your own songs. Microphone would be good.
2: I'm on now. I have, yes.
0: Tell us about some of your favourite songs, particularly the ones you sent me.
2: Oh, the ones that I've written. So this one's called Give Me Sunshine, and it's about going back to the 70s and 80s in Perth when you would have to get on a bus and eagerly go into town and queue up for all the top bands around, and everybody went out to socialise. There was no phones or mobiles, nothing like that then. And you had your 45s and your 33.5-inch records and stuff. And you went to places where there was some top bands on. And
0: which were your favourite pubs?
2: So I really loved the Overflow.
0: The Overflow in Herdsman.
2: Yep.
0: Yep.
2: And I loved going to the Cottesloe.
0: Oh, yeah.
2: I loved the OBH.
0: Oh, my gosh. Yeah.
2: And I loved... There was one called... I've got to think... I love the Windsor. The Windsor used to do some really good Sunday sessions. Yeah. The Charles Hotel was really big.
0: North Perth, they were huge for bands.
2: Massive.
0: They still are. Still are, yeah.
2: Yeah. So there was lots of places that... nightclubs, I loved Night Shift. I loved the Red Parrot.
0: Did you just say Night Shift?
2: Night Shift.
0: Do you know that was the very first nightclub I worked as a DJ was Night Shift in 1983. That's a long time ago.
2: I probably was going.
0: We may have kissed.
2: Kissing in the back room.
0: No. It would have been on the dance floor, darling. You and I, we love to boogie and party.
2: We do.
0: And I became resident DJ at Night Shift for a little while there. I was a trendy. You would not have known me. I had like Duran Duran style. I've always been straight, but into fashion. So I like the long hair, the mullet. But I used that too. Mullet was a bit more stylish than we were trendies. So like, you know, we like the Duran hair. And
2: that's right.
0: And it was called New Wave style dressing.
2: It was.
0: Yeah.
2: You're romantic. Kind of, wasn't it?
0: You got it. You're romantic. I'm just looking at you now, like deep in your eyes, I'm thinking, no, I never kissed you.
3: Too late. Well,
0: that's been a great show for tonight. We just got to wrap up early tonight.
3: I've already kissed you as Marilyn. That was a while back.
0: That was too. My gosh, and we've got a picture to prove. Oh,
2: careful, what personality comes out.
0: Yeah, I know.
4: Watch out.
0: Now, so this song, Sunshine, I'm trying to find it on here.
2: Give Me Sunshine.
0: You sent it to me.
2: Sent it to your email address. That was
0: Out of the Shadows or Out of the Shadows?
2: The Out of the Shadows one is a walk I'm doing for suicide prevention, and that's on the 12th of September.
0: Is that a love song?
2: It's called Last Breath. It's actually dedicated to a beautiful young man called Reese Connor, who passed away in 2013.
0: I know Reese. Mm. When did this happen?
2: 2013, he died by suicide, and I was working in the funeral home, and we looked after him and his family, and Anita and Pete and Tegs, who's his sister.
0: So that's on Saturday the 12th of September, 5:30 a.m. to 7:30 a.m. You'll be getting up pretty keen. It's at Wadjuk Car Park in Kings Park.
2: That's right.
0: Lovely. Mm. Well done on you. So I met Reese in one of his struggling moments, and he kind of hung around with me for a while, and introduced me to Sunshine FM, and he got involved.

0: and he was sharing his life experiences on the care line for a little while. And because he could talk about homelessness and some of the rough things he was going through, he had been through, he lived on Canning Highway there for a while as well, with this in a group home. He's got blonde hair.
1: No, different one.
0: He dyed his hair.
1: No. He's always had his family, Anita and Pete and all that.
0: Hmm. No, he didn't have his family. Anyway, that Pete, how are you going, Pete? Hope all things are going well. That suicide walk's not for you, it's for someone else. So tell us about your Reese. Tell me more about him.
1: Well, Reese was working away in the mines and he was having a few problems. And the family tried to get him as much help as possible. And he was sort of saying, and he was on television and everything, saying it's okay not to be okay.
0: Yeah, yeah.
1: And that he was struggling. But it became a little bit too late, unfortunately. He was only 25.
2: Oh, wow.
1: I remember transferring him into care and being a part of the whole funeral service, which really took a massive toll on all of us that were on it. The heart-wrench story from his mum, you know, with everything. These are the stories that you hear. And 3 months later, Anita came to work with us. You know, she was a wonderful, absolutely fantastic person.
0: Who's she?
1: Reese's mum, Anita.
0: Yeah.
1: Yeah. And from the song that I wrote is like a mother or a father that's losing, you know, a loved one, a child to suicide. And it's called Last Breath because she said, I will go through my life thinking of my son until my very last breath.
0: So if anyone's triggered this evening and they feel like they need to talk to a caring listening ear, they can call Lifeline on 13 11 14. If they want to, or 13YARN if they wish to also have a chat too.
2: That is correct.
0: Yeah. So, hey, Last Breath, shall we have a listen?
3: And if someday...
0: Is that you singing?
1: Yes.
0: Sorry to interrupt that. That's just what we do here in Ungar Radio. That's you singing.
1: Yes.
0: Who else is playing in the background there?
1: The piano.
0: Who is that, you?
1: Yes, a bit of me and John Calabresi.
0: Beautiful. Awesome. Let's have a listen, shall we? Last Breath. Jay Yates here on Ungar Radio.

0: Not a dry eye in the house. Wow, that was touching, Jay. Thank you for that. You know, we have fun here on Late Night Love Songs, and we make many jokes and things, but there's some things you don't make a joke about. When someone takes their own life, it's a sad thing. You know, they leave people by who feel them, appreciate and miss them in there. So that was a very lovely, touching moment. And there's a tribute walk coming up in Kings Park, September 5th.
1: 12th.
0: Oh, where did I get the 5th from? We've got some other walking date going on. But, all right. Okay. If you do this for me, if you SMS me on the 11th, I'll be there at 5:30 a.m. on the 12th.
1: Will you? Yeah. That'd be wonderful.
0: I'll come up with you. Yeah, I'll do that.
1: I'll give you a candle and we'll go through the wall.
0: Okay. Can I be like, I mean, like, is it a flame candle or is it like one of those electric ones?
1: It's a little electric one.
0: I've got a habit of burning myself, so I just...
1: Sometimes the indigenous Noongar people are there and they burn, I think it's part of the gum tree, and then we walk
0: That's
1: through.
0: That's the welcome.
1: Yep.
0: That's the welcome.
1: Yep.
0: Is Fully stacked there?
1: I'm not sure.
0: Because he's organised a lot, most of those lights, and that's his voice.
1: Okay.
0: And now you're in Noongar Boja.
1: Yeah.
0: I love the ditch.
1: Entertainment on as well. Harp. Lady on a harp and.
0: On a harp?
1: On a harp.
0: Oh
1: yeah.
0: My gosh.
1: You walk past her and she's got this little light on and she's just playing horses. It's amazing.
0: Oh my gosh, I won't look that way. I go weak at the knees when I see a lady on a harp. No, it's just one of those things. It's just one of those things. I saw a whopper. No, it might have been in the early days of the Ellington. I saw a lady on the harp. You used to have a big harp on there. And I thought, that is like one of the most beautiful things I've ever seen in my life, is a lady playing a harp, and she was just beautiful.
1: It's
0: music.
1: Very soothing.
0: Yeah, it's more than that. And, the harp is a very, very special instrument. It's one that gets to the soul.
2: Harpo Marx.
0: Sorry, what's that, Michael?
2: Harpo Marx.
0: Harpo Marx.
2: Yeah, he's brilliant on the upright harp. Oh my
0: God. Okay, well, yeah. Look.
2: He never said a word, he was acting, but he just played that instrument like a genius.
0: Now, you got some gigs coming up?
1: Yes.
0: What's about the tribute ones? What are you doing?
1: So, Eurythmics tribute.
0: Eurythmics, yeah.
1: Will be on the 28th of November at Pinjara, yep, at the Exchange
0: Pinjara.
1: Hotel.
0: Pinjara, mate.
1: Outside. It's lovely, beautiful. Last year we got 1,100 people that came. They get their tickets online. There's other bands on as well. We've got Michael Jackson tribute and... Yes, he's great, James, with his band. He's fabulous.
0: Now what are you doing in it, Michael Jackson? Are you Janet?
1: No. I'll be doing Eurythmics. There'll be a Rod Stewart tribute.
0: Oh, it's mixed.
1: Yeah, it's mixed. And then there's the Blues Brothers tribute. Wait, and then
0: this sounds good.
1: Yeah, it's a good one.
0: This sounds great good. No. When's that on?
1: 28th of November, Saturday night. At Pinjara Exchange Hotel, but outdoor.
0: Not too far away.
1: Not too far away.
0: Message. Give me a night before one for that one as well. The 28th. Because I saw the fly for that. I thought that looks better than your other ones. No offense. I thought, wow, that looks like it's happening. All that.
1: It's a good mix, isn't it?
0: Tito, stop teasing.
1: I know.
0: You like the Eurythmics, and you rock it so well. You slick your hair back.
1: Well, it was shaved, but it's grown now, so I just...
0: So you had the undercut.
1: I did.
0: It's a bit LGBTQI+, the undercut.
1: Yeah, I was getting a lot of women that kind of fancy
0: me. I know. You should have just said, Anthony's got you, it's so good. just show them around. You know.
1: Takes all sorts.
0: I've got backup. I've got Michael here. Hey, you can sell them a good car. He's an honest sales. Look at that face. Look at that face there.
1: I know.
2: Dave Stewart.
0: Hit me.
1: Oh, wow. Okay, excellent.
2: At Perth Cup, and no one even knew who he was.
3: So I was at Perth Cup many years ago. Dave Stewart was standing there by himself, and me and my friends were looking around going, that's Dave Stewart. And no one knew who

0: was. I went up to him and goes, "You're Dave Stewart?" He goes, "Yes, yes, I am." And I was like, "What?" And he goes, "I'm just waiting for a friend of mine." And he just happened to be stopping through Perth on his way back from Melbourne. And he was at Perth Cup.
1: Wow. Well, they started off called the Tourists and travelled around Australia.
0: Yep.
1: And basically they were just about to give up, yep, kind of thing. And then they decided to do this bit of... And it was in... What was that place called?
2: Oh. In Perth?
1: No, it was over east.
2: Sydney, Melbourne.
1: Oh,
2: not the Exchange.
1: No, not the Exchange. No, not quite.
2: Us old DJs, we can do this. You don't know
1: it's
2: George.
1: It's pretty good, the Exchange, though.
2: It
1: well,
2: was.
1: The up music, in Kalgoorlie wasn't too bad,
2: either. The music was good.
1: Dodge the sick.
2: The music was good. The music was good. The dance music, yeah, in those days.
1: Hey,
2: so do you like The Miracle of Love by the Eurythmics?
1: Yes, very much.
2: Do you sing that one in your tribute show?
1: I don't, because it's too slow.
2: Okay.
1: They have to keep it dancing.
2: All right.
1: But it's a beautiful song.
2: No, you pick.
1: Play it. No, play The Miracle of Love. The Miracle of Love.
2: No, it's too slow.
1: No one on earth can feel like this. I'm blowing over glow my glee.
2: Do you like a little missionary on the side?
1: Yes, missionary man's good too.
2: Missionary man. What else you got going on? Thorn in my side. Ouch. The Miracle of Love, it's too slow, you said. What about...
1: Sweet Dreams.
2: Oh, I love Sweet Dreams. Anyone else here like Sweet Dreams by the Eurythmics? So Foxy Waters, she's saying, she's going to give a big nod there. And
3: she doesn't like Sweet Dreams.
2: She doesn't?
3: Who doesn't?
2: Oh, Michael, this is the danger when you sit next to me. If I'm like going to bite my tongue,
1: it was Wagga Wagga.
2: Yeah, that's it.
4: It's better than Bad Dreams.
2: Yeah,
1: I remembered.
2: Now there is so many songs. Do you know how many artists have actually covered Sweet Dreams? So we have had Spast. Never heard of them. George Jones. Yes, I've heard of him. Hank Williams Jr. Wow, that's going way back. Patsy Cline.
1: No, it's Sweet Dreams are made of these. That's what it's supposed to be.
2: It was number one back in 1983, Jay Yates, and you do an awesome tribute to it. Shall we hear Sweet Dreams? Hey,
1: yes.
2: We'll catch you down the Pinjarra on the 12th of September. Be there, or I don't know.
1: Pinjarra, 28th of November.
2: That's it. Be there on that day too. Where's your website? How can they find you?

0: Yes. Welcome back here to Late Night Love Songs here on Noongar Radio. Hey, fresh on the mic, we got Zoe J, one of the co-owners of the Ellington. Good evening, Zoe. How are you, darling?
1: I'm great, thank you. Thanks
0: for
1: having me.
0: Is this the first time we've had you on our show?
1: It is, yes.
0: Wow, Genevieve, give us some love.
2: Yeah, it's good to have you on the show.
0: She's got one of those love smiles too, isn't she?
2: Right.
0: Yeah, the hospitality
2: big smile.
0: Big smile. No wonder everyone loves the Ellington because it's so welcoming. It's next door. It used to be an addiction, so we had to, like, we needed therapy to stop going there at one stage.
1: Don't stop coming.
0: No, we will. We've got our own thing going on, but we miss the interaction with the artists that you actually have attracted to there. And you've got, you know, some high-profile jazz artists who are involved with the Ellington. Would you like to drop a few names for us? Like, who's your bank, like your functions manager? Who's that?
1: Our functions manager is Elias. He's
0: Elias,
1: amazing.
0: Okay.
1: Yes.
0: So when you're emailing, this is what people say to me. I've emailed the Ellington. I've got nothing back. And I said, well, actually, she's on leave at the moment. So that was fair enough. But you are back, well and truly back, and the artists are back. It's pumping because I can see from my studio window, it's pumping again.
1: Mm-hmm. Yep.
0: So, Elias, be prepared, Elias. There's going to be an influx.
1: Yeah, we got 10 shows a week, every single week. It's absolutely insane. Our function centre upstairs is, Elias is doing a great job and just, yeah.
0: Do you know I've had two birthdays upstairs?
1: Have you really?
0: I had Perth Now, I think it's called, doing interview up there on my birthdays. The first birthday was like a trial and everything, and then everyone loved it. So then it just went. Next one was so big, I had to go to the point because
1: it's too many people.
0: There was just too many people.
1: Yes.
0: There was just too many people.
1: No.
0: It's just the way it rolls. But I loved having up the Ellington, and our guests, we arranged it so they paid so they could go downstairs to the artists downstairs, but also upstairs and see them on the screens.
1: Yep.
0: And we had the room set out individually. We had like the cushions on the lounge. I love those individual rooms. You can individualize it and tailor it to your party style. We had the red carpet, the bollards. The upstairs Ellington's never. I should send you the photos.
1: Yeah,
0: that'll be the standard.
1: Do.
0: That
1: I'd
0: should be the standard of your upstairs function.
1: We're actually just doing a first ever New Year's Eve party upstairs, which will be announced in the next 4 weeks. So you're the first to know about
0: it. That could be trouble.
1: There's a theme. I'm not allowed to tell you what it is.
0: What time does it start?
1: It will start at 8 p.m. on New Year's Eve.
0: Well, that'd be after our prees, but, but we could probably do 8 to something. And yeah, but I remember we actually hosted new in this very studio in my earlier days here at Noongar Radio with Papa J from Motown Get Down. We love you like family. Welcome to New Year's Eve here at Noongar. He was the coolest. He was from New York, African American. There's no voice ever I've heard cooler on the radio than that guy there, that Papa J. And the love, he used to have people standing outside that window watching his Motown show. He was, the people lining up for the Ellington used to come over to the window. Fair Dinkum used to come over and look for the window before they went into the Ellington. That's how popular he was.
1: Yep.
0: Papa J, yeah, he was awesome. But there's nothing like the real thing, live acts.
1: Oh, live is just the way to go.
0: And I love the fact that the Ellington is really, really inclusive of Aboriginal artists. I'm talking about Gina Williams, Guy Gauss, Phil Wally Stack. Thank you for doing that. That means a lot to us. You can see Phil Wally Stack's poster in the hallway here. He's like the Noongar prince. And Gina's the Noongar queen.
1: Yes.
0: But she's very much, I don't want my photo up there, but she's the Noongar queen. So they're still ruling. They still produce music.
1: Yep.
0: And they've travelled all around the world.
1: Gina was only in last month.
0: I know.
1: Yeah, for their album launch, which they recorded.

0: At the Ellington Live.
1: And RIP too, and condolences. Like, Gust is gone, unfortunately. But they were a great team. But they recorded a lot of music together and they still put it out there. So when I saw and I knew that you're on board, I thought, good on you, Zoe, that you're still, you know, including Aboriginal, particularly Noongar artists. And those two are world class artists, both of them. You know, they've travelled around the world, don't you?
0: They've performed
1: London, New York. Great stuff, and we're so blessed to have them out of Noongar Radio, being Noongar and part of Bolu, and going to the Ellington. You know, yeah, I know he's got a little side, like typical guy. He's got a little jazz club on the side, but no, that one down to Fremantle doesn't cut it.
0: That's right.
1: Phil, if you're listening, you need to come back to the Ellington.
0: And Phil only lived like 2 streets away from me. He was always like, come over,
1: I know where you live now, because you used to live
0: now
1: near
0: me. Now you know
1: me.
0: Where I live, yeah.
1: You used to live near me. Yes. Then you went to the promised land. I know, I love Phil. He's a beautiful guy.
0: Yes.
1: And his lovely wife, Melanie.
0: Yes.
1: Beautiful couple, aren't they?
0: Gorgeous.
1: Beautiful people. Gorgeous. Yeah, that's good. Right next to you, you've got a Zumba queen. What do you do for fitness? Because, like, I know right now you're struggling. You've got your foot in a moon boot.
0: I do, yes.
1: What's going on there, Zoe?
0: Well, I just, you know, tripped over air as I walked to the beach. That's all it is.
1: As you do. Cartwheel. My God, that would have been a sight.
0: But I was just saying to a friend today, this is the longest I've been without dancing since I was 5 years old. Wow. So
1: that's right. Yeah. Did tell me you were dancing, and I thought, I don't know about that. Tell me you're dancing.
0: Yeah, so jazz type, ballet, salsa, rock and roll, whatever you give me, I'll give it a go. But
1: you've got Miss Burlesque Queen over here. What's your burlesque dancing name?
2: Oh, Queen G.
1: Now, what I was trying to tell you earlier, we now have the director of the Perth International Burlesque Festival going to star on September the 10th, Rainbow Connection. So she's like, you know what it's like to organise a big festival in Perth. Mm-hmm. So she's going to have all these contacts coming in here being interviewed.
0: Gorgeous.
1: And we were saying, wow, you've got to hit Elias.
0: Mm-hmm.
1: Elias, if you're interested, you need to apply. It's very formal, isn't it? It's all about, I guess you get so many queries, you've got to vet them all. So,
0: well, Elias is the functions upstairs
1: director,
0: but our program director is Simone Craddock. And she's
1: that's the name I've been waiting for you to drop all day. Yes, come on. Craddock.
0: She's the program director for downstairs with the artist.
1: A singer in her own right.
0: Exactly. She's amazing. Now, from West End. She's incredible.
1: Yeah. Now, I went to the Rekabite and they had a green velvet and martini night. It was so swanky. It was so cool.
0: Very nice.
1: I know. Anthony finds all the swanky little things going on. And she was singing there. Mm. And she goes, okay, a request from the audience. Am I going, Genevieve?
0: It sounds like it. Gorgeous.
1: I'm a bit embarrassed now because I used to idolize her a little bit. I just look at her, wow, she's so amazing. Anthony, good. Ladies and gentlemen, don't look down. It's time for Simone Craddock. But she said, request the audience. And I was like with my little posse, and I think it was all cool. And they're like spoiling us, martinis, as you do. Anyway, and I said, New York, New York. And she goes, oh, that's so yesterday.
0: that sounds exactly like her.
1: It does. She's got the sass.
0: Yes, she's great.
1: My true Anthony loves all that sass. But I was a bit embarrassed because I was with my posse crew. I'll tell you later, Genevieve. It was a bit embarrassed. Oh, Anthony, I thought you knew everybody. Oh, the new girl on the block. Simone Craddock. And then she sang, Julie London.
0: Mm-hmm.
1: Yeah, and like beautiful jazz number. And I said, that's why, that's much better. So it just won us over. So jazz is alive in Perth, very much big following here. So what you don't see, because you're busy being manager owner over there, is sometimes there was a time when the lines used to come down here, because I used to have a Saturday night show here, right? And I thought, I'm overdoing Saturday nights, right? I need to get out and about. But the lines used to come down. They used to wave the window. They used to look, take photos. They showed a bit too much sometimes. Like, oh my gosh, I saw that in my biology class in grade 3. But anyway, I'm still trying to work out which button to push. But yeah, it was like the Ellington's been like a little neighbour of ours, and Tony, who used to manage it, he was the king of PR. He just brought so many people in. And he wasn't even an owner. Like, you're an owner, a part owner, a co-owner. It's with you and your

0: Brisbane, is that correct?
1: Or that's correct, yes.
0: Yeah, so what, can I ask you, what's happening with that park, that for sale car park next door? What's happening with that?
1: Who knows?
0: Spit it out. Zoe, don't hold back. I know, so, you know stuff.
1: Yeah, we did actually have to go to a meeting, a council meeting, and put in a request that whoever builds there has to put the fact that there's a live music venue next door to it.
0: Yeah.
1: Because otherwise there could be, you know, complaints.
0: Conflict,
1: and
0: yeah.
1: Conflicts and everything like that. So we actually got approved for that and that request went through. So whoever buys a unit there, it's in the deed.
0: Yeah, it has to do what?
1: It's right next to a live music venue and there's nothing they can do about it.
0: So what would you put next door? Michael, you got some good ideas?
2: Yeah, if I was buying it up on free entry to every show.
1: Free entry to every show.
0: You careful.
1: Do we get
0: careful.
1: A percentage of whatever they sell it for?
0: I had my mining cousin, who's a superintendent of Samsung, come in Perth, and he was going to buy that building over there, that Asian, ex-Asian mm-hmm. food over there. And then I told him about the sign next door, and he loves music. I know he's like this big, massive guy, and he's also a singer. His name's Darren Dyes. Good evening, cuz, if you're listening. And he sang for Twiggy Forrest for his birthday. Yeah, and he's in the mining world. He's big. He's actually a rail man. So he's in Queensland Rail, and he came to... it's a long story, but he got in with Andrew Forrest, and he helped build the port rail up in Headland, and then he went with, as the superintendent of Samsung, went to Gina Reinhart for Roy Hill and built the rail loop, and he was in charge of all that. So he's in the mining, he's a big deal. But I don't know, he's my cousin. When people don't say, he opens up his garage in his big house, and he's got his karaoke machine, and he sings to the trees, you know, in his Queensland stubbies, in his Queensland maroon, you know, mm-hmm. Guernsey, and like, I just see another side to him, you know, than his big mining life. And I said, because there's a lot next door to the Ellington for sale.
1: Mm-hmm.
0: And he goes, yeah. And I said, well, I wouldn't mind selling next door to the Ellington. And he goes, you got any money? I said, not that much. But I know you have. And, so he actually came and met with, you don't know this, they actually came and met with Noongar Radio.
1: Oh, wonderful.
0: Yeah, because they wanted to do stuff as well. And these are heritage buildings and that. So
1: yes.
0: He was like, I don't know. They've already got their own club. Well, why doesn't the Ellington buy and expand? You know,
1: we looked into it. I must admit, it's a secret. No one knows that.
0: Okay, well, there you go. He's a very smart businessman. You should talk to him. Be another co-owner because there was like a co-op beforehand.
1: Mm-hmm.
0: The brothers, I don't want to say too much, but there was a little co-op that owned the Ellington before.
1: They weren't brothers, but business partners.
0: Business partners. So that's what I mean.
1: So
0: yeah,
1: Graham Wood and Bernard Kong.
0: Yeah, that's going back a bit.
1: Yes.
0: Good old dad. And you never saw them hardly. I mean, because Tony was pretty much there all the time. He like probably lived there. He lived across the road at the units. You know that?
1: Yeah, I did.
0: Okay.
1: Me and my husband, we were life members there before we took over.
0: So we were there every week.
1: Yeah.
0: Because I never met you until after it was sold, and you came up to me and said, "Hi, I'm Zoe," and I looked at you and I thought you look familiar, but I never actually met you at the Ellington before. And we used to go there quite a lot, and we were a vibe. We used to go with the posse. Yeah. Anyway.
1: We actually got engaged at the Ellington.
0: No.
1: Yeah. Aww. Had our engagement party upstairs.
0: Your little dimples showing there. Now we're softened her up. Now we're softened up. You got engaged upstairs.
1: We got engaged downstairs, table 15. It's my favourite table. Then we had our engagement party upstairs in the function room. Yeah.
0: You got a favourite jazz song? what's a jazz song? You think about it. Yeah, Duke Ellington, yeah.
1: It's too many.
0: There's actually a picture of Duke. There was.
1: There is.
0: Ellington up near the bar up there.
1: Above the sound desk.
0: Exactly. Yes. Exactly. Of course you know where everything is. Yeah, exactly. That's where it is as well. We'll come back to you. I want you to find a love song that you can dedicate to your husband and whoever you want to dedicate. But you think of a nice jazz song and we'll search it out for you. Is that okay?
1: Mm-hmm.
0: We're so glad you're here finally. Only took me like 3 months of begging.
1: I'm sorry.
0: 3 months of begging so her to busy. Come into my studio. My gosh. Anyway, and I don't beg for anyone unless they're in the Ellington. Anyway, next to you, you have the most amazing Zumba queen who was rocking out in the Aqua Zumba this morning. Was it this morning?
3: Yes, this morning.
0: What time?
3: Yes. Well, I got three
0: time?
3: Classes. Seven,
0: first one? 7:45, 8. Gen Z?
3: Craig Leisure Centre.
0: Craig Leisure?
3: Yeah.
0: Oh, because...
3: Yeah, she lives north of the river.
0: I was thinking, yeah, she's come a long way to come and do Aqua Zumba, because I know exactly. She lives, like, way up north. Yeah.
3: And then 9 a.m. is the Aqua Zumba. So the first two are aqua aerobics, and the last one is Aqua Zumba.
0: Aren't you exhausted after, like, travelling in between? Do you still do Betty Park?
3: Yes, I do Betty Park, and I still do, and we are still waiting for you at Next Generation.
0: I know.
3: Aqua Zumba is not that
0: what
3: late.
0: Day?
3: It's Wednesday, 9:30 a.m.
0: Wednesday? No, I can't. I'm lecturing. Can't
3: Saturday, 7:45 a.m.
0: Do you do Aqua Zumba, Jen?
4: I never have. I've done Zumba maybe a few times in my early 20s. It was fun.
3: Yeah, it's
4: that's
3: fun.
4: What I found. It was just fun. Yeah. Yeah, and it's good exercise. So, like, you forget that you're actually exercising because you're too busy having fun.
3: It's a very friendly program because it's not like a dancing properly. You get the basics, the step from everything.
0: You cover from the boobs down.
4: Yeah.
0: And I've got to tell you, most of those ladies would have been 35 plus, would that be fair to say?
3: Yes. The most fit women are older than...
0: They were fun. They were fun.
3: Fun, yes.
0: And they were saying to me, come on, Anthony, put your back into it. I'm like, oh, I only met them 5 minutes ago, you know. I'm like, pulling these dumbbells. I think I was the only male that day. So I'm like going crazy. I've got to represent the men, bro. I'm like, but these women are like, no way.
3: Yeah.
0: They look like... I don't know, is this sexist? Please correct me if I'm wrong, Genevieve. They look like beautiful mums. They look like mums.
3: Yeah, they are mums.
0: They were
3: most
0: like,
3: of them.
0: I'm telling you, they were like full on. I swear to God, where did they get the strength and energy to do all that? Like, you know, we lift shit.
4: Yeah, exactly.
3: I think the class, the community, we share the energy. It's
0: people.
3: Just the music.
0: The music, they love the music.
3: I play every single type, salsa, cumbia, merengue,
0: Ricky Martin. Oh, my gosh.
4: Yes.
0: I'm climbing up out of the pool. And I know this is a bit of my life. I was climbing up out of the pool and my arm kind of slipped. Oh, if anyone can embarrass themselves, Michael Anthony does a great job. Just ask about my falling down the stairs, Bruce. That'll wake you up. I'm climbing out of the pool and I was trying to get my knee and I slip back down and she goes, woohoo! Like four of them at once. I'm like, is my plumber's crick showing or something like that? Like I was a bit very self-conscious. But no one shakes it like you. Tell us about the Latino Women's Awards.
3: Yes, well, this time I wanted to share with you that I've been nominated for the...
0: Yeah, give a round of applause, everyone. Patricia Zumba Queen, nominated for the Latino Women's Awards.
3: Yeah, 2026 this year is going to be celebrated at the...
0: Beaumont.
3: Hotel. Beaumont.
0: Beaumont.
3: Beaumont.
0: Beaumont.
3: Mond.
0: That's it?
3: On the point.
0: On the point.
3: On the point.
0: Which is on the Durba River, which is on the Swan River.
3: Yes.
0: It's like you would have performed many times, Jay Yates, upstairs at the rooftop. The rooftop of the point.
5: Yes.
0: I know you have.
5: Yeah.
0: So she's just in the restaurant part, the formal. You're in the formal part, so it must be a formal awards evening.
3: It's gonna be a red carpet. It's gonna be.
0: Tell me our love language, yeah.
3: Yes, the 26th of September, and it's gonna be, I think, entertainment, dinner, and mostly sharing all the women around, the Latino women who emigrate, and it's hard for us to be here. And we celebrate each other the achievements that we've been doing here. So in my case, it's the professional fitness plus the Spanish interpreter.
0: Yes.
3: So both of my jobs are aimed to helping people in different ways. When the professional fitness I do make people feel more confident.
0: Oh, they love you. They love you.
3: With the interpretation.
0: They love you.
3: I love them.
0: They love you.
3: I love them.
0: They could not wait for me to get down out of my little Lycra Santa pants and my Barbie Zumba because you know why? They wanted to go the next level. I thought I had them. I thought I had them pumping up. Pump up the jet. Oh, no. She banged. She went on Mickey.

0: Barton, and they went off. They went off. I thought, these women are crazy.
1: Yeah, we follow each other. It's important to get people around you that you push them to be better.
0: Yeah. And it was very nurturing, very encouraging.
1: Yeah, I like that.
0: They said to me, what are you standing at the back for? I said, oh, you know, dad bod stand at the back. When I'm fit and flexing, I'll stand at the front and I'll flex. So I mean, she goes, oh, okay. She didn't push me. She's okay. But she was like very, very, very nurturing, very encouraging, very positive. And that comes from you, because you are on the mic with your headset there, and it was an eye-opener for me. I was like, it was an eye-opener just to see how women encourage each other in fitness and, particularly, migrants. So, Latino?
1: Latina.
0: So, I have friends of mine who work at TAFE, who work for AMEP, which is part of the English program at TAFE. So those lecturers who work at AMAP at TAFE, you want to see if you can get tickets to go to the Latino Women's Award to support women, because a lot of those lecturers are very proactive in the community and come out and support
1: other
0: women.
1: Yeah, they can look to my Instagram, Patty Rojo Zumba Fitness, and the information is right there.
0: Beautiful.
1: On the one of the posts that I have just there all the time, so they can see 26 September, red carpet, Latino Women's Award, and everybody's welcome, celebrating the women who are just doing the best.
0: Isn't that beautiful?
1: In Australia.
0: Yeah, in Australia.
1: I love Australia. It's my country now. So I'm Mexican,
0: God.
1: I'm Australian.
0: Can I just ask you, just a very quick side note before Genevieve introduces your favorite song, how is Mexico? You went there recently.
1: 2 years ago.
0: Where did you go recently?
1: New Zealand.
0: Oh, New Zealand.
1: Yeah.
0: Okay. What happened? Tell me about Mexico.
1: Mexico, right now with all the politics is difficult.
0: Is it dangerous?
1: People ask me.
0: Yeah.
1: But I've been... My life in Mexico, I never know.
0: You want to enjoy a good corona without being kidnapped?
1: Yeah, well, no, like that. My experience, I just going to talk about me.
0: Yeah, that's okay.
1: It was 24 years in there, never happened anything ever in my country. I can only tell that it's the best food ever. I've been trying, and I've been traveling around the world, France, but Mexico has all the different areas, seasons. They got the pyramids, they got the Aztecs, they got the Mayas, they got the Toltecs, they got the North, the Indian. So we got everything. And so just the bad people are too small. And sadly, Hollywood,
0: makes things look bad.
1: But it's not just Mexico.
0: And Donald Trump's wall's not helping.
2: Not helping.
1: Yeah. But at least it's going to be we hope that 2 years, a little bit more than 2 years, he's going to be out. Everybody wants him out.
0: Yeah, it's good America. America.
1: Yeah.
0: Hey.
1: Yeah.
0: But you know one thing is, so Shakira, where is she from?
1: Colombia.
2: Spicy.
1: But I cannot tell you one thing that you need to know, Anthony, because you are an artist.
0: Thank
1: Wonder
0: you.
1: Woman. You know the Wonder Woman?
2: Yes.
1: Linda Carter.
0: Yeah, I know.
1: The grandma is Mexican.
0: Yeah.
1: She is Mexican from the north of Mexico. Linda Carter is part of Mexico,
0: physique.
1: And she says so.
0: She's beautiful physique. I mean,
1: yeah.
0: I can't.
1: Very north.
0: I don't associate big, busted women with Mexican women.
1: Some of them on the south.
0: Yeah.
1: On the south.
0: Okay.
1: Yeah. On the north, they're very tall.
0: Yeah. Okay. So they thin out a bit. Yeah. Oh,
1: yeah.
0: Interesting. I've got to tell you, now you might like this story. This is a bit naughty. In my DJ nightclub days, oh my God, I can't believe I'm sharing this. This is when I was Tony Ward. I'm going to use it with another me. And I was single, and there was this lady dancing down. She had long black hair, fair skin, and like these big long eyelashes, blue eyes. I thought, I've never seen a woman look like that in my life. and she was dancing like she was like Shakira. She was like swaying the hips and everything. I thought, well, who is this? I was like mesmerized. I mean, I was young, I was dumb, and you know how it goes. And I got to I said to her, would you mind if I buy you a drink? And she goes, what are you going to buy me? I said, what would you like? And she goes, I like Corona, like this. And I said, would you like a lemonade? She goes, no. She goes, that's what you do, but we like it straight. Like, she was a full-on woman. Like, I'll have two Coronas, mate, no lemon. Yeah. And as she was standing next to me, I was looking at her stomach, and she was like, cut. Like, is that the word? Like, defined abs?
3: Fit.
0: Like, fit.
3: Oof.
0: Fit. I thought, I'm going too deep. anyway, we had our Coronas, and I found out she was from Mexico. And one of the most beautiful women I've ever seen in my life. I spoke to her for like 10 minutes, and but it was like, I remember her, like, just, wow. Like, these blue eyes look like the ocean.

0: As she was standing next to me, I was looking at her stomach, and she was like cut, like, is that the word? Like defined abs,
1: fit.
0: Like fit.
1: Oof.
0: Fit. I thought, I'm coming too deep. anyway, we had our coronas, and I found out she was from Mexico, and one of the most beautiful women I've ever seen in my life. I spoke to her like 10 minutes, and but it was like, I remember her, like, just, wow. Like, these blue eyes look like the ocean, like, sparkling with black hair, fair skin. You know the look?
2: Yes.
0: Generally, I'm looking, brown eyes is more dominant in Mexico.
2: Yes.
0: But she had blue
2: that
0: eyes.
2: That is correct,
0: and
2: yes.
0: And she said, no, my mum and dad from Mexico. Wow, that's interesting. But the thing about Shakira, the hips don't lie, Genevieve.
2: Yes. Right.
0: And you've got a burlesque show coming up soon.
2: I do.
0: What's happening there?
1: Well, that's on the 2nd of October, and it's going to be at Planet Royale, Battle Burlesque. And you've got to come and watch us all shimmy and shake, because none of our hips lie either.
0: That's it. Are you going to be playing Shakira at the Latino Women's Awards?
2: I don't know if I'm going to be doing any kind of dancing.
0: Can they vote for you?
2: It's done. Like, the nomination
0: done.
2: Is... we're going to be going onto the red carpet, and they're going to...
0: Who's going with you? Your partner, or who's going with you?
2: Mostly lots of my friends.
0: The Zumba ladies.
2: Lots of them. They are telling the organization person, say, we're going to sit in the same table. Make sure that we are in the same table.
0: They're so loyal. I'm telling her, Zumba dance. They're like an army. They're like an army.
2: Yeah.
0: Like, whatever you said to do, they were doing. And literally, like, after about the third, I played, okay, Barbie, let's go party. And Barbie was big then. After the third time, come on down. We come and get you if you don't come down. I'm like, okay, I'm coming down. Anyway, the hips don't lie. Congratulations on being nominated for the Latino Women's Awards
2: coming up.
0: Have a lovely night on the red carpet. Patricia Rojo Diaz, there you go, your name right.
2: Yes, bravo.
0: You're on Instagram, bravo. And normally you did this, you've been on my shows for 7-10 years, I can't remember now. You always brought me a gift. Always, without fail. I had to literally say, I got to explain something to you.
2: But
0: you come on my show, I know in your culture, they always bring something, a gift. Those new guests of mine, keep that in mind.
2: He said to me, no gift at all.
0: I had to stop.
2: And I thought, I was about to cry.
0: I know.
2: I thought...
0: But I had to stop. I was going home with all these chocolates and these ornaments from Mexico. You think I'm kidding?
3: He was hoping that you bring Salma Hayek from Mexico.
2: Oh yeah, he will be.
1: That is the gift that keeps on giving.
0: What is that?
2: Salma Hayek.
0: What's that?
1: Salma Hayek.
2: Do you not know Salma Hayek?
0: No, what is that?
2: Keep my hands to myself.
0: Oh. Hey, the hips don't lie.
2: Yeah.
0: Thank you, Patricia, coming on Late Night Love Song. Here's
2: Thank you, Anthony,
0: Shakira
2: for having
0: featuring
2: me.
0: Featuring Wycliffe Jean here at Late Night Love Song.

0: Sorry, we're just having an aha moment. Oh my gosh. Hey, quick photo here. The beautiful Patty's just taking a photo before she goes. And the lovely Fox Ward is in the studio, the manager of Georgia here. Darling, you love photos of me, don't you?
1: Mostly Georgia manages me, I think. But
0: there you
1: yeah.
0: go.
2: At this point, I think so.
1: Definitely. Mm, oh, I love the selfies.
0: Yeah. There you go, darling.
2: Thank you.
0: Thank you for coming in. Thank you for coming in, darling. Hey, this is how we keep the love going. We would love to share the L-O-V-E. I nearly dropped dead on the spot, the name that you just said. She lives near me. She lives in, we won't say, but
2: yeah, she
0: yep. So we're talking the same one.
2: Yeah.
0: She's really tall. Her daughter plays netball.
2: Yes.
0: See, I told you.
1: Yeah.
0: I knew it. See, I'm not making this up. I know you.
2: I've known her since the day I was born, my entire life.
0: She's one of my favourite people.
1: In utero.
2: Yeah. Yep.
1: She's a bridesmaid.
0: Are you friends with her daughter?
2: Yeah, I grew up with them. I babysat them for years, all the time.
0: Now, isn't that amazing? You probably thought, he's just making this up.
1: 6 degrees of separation is always
0: like. Yep. Do you feel like I know her or not?
1: Oh, yeah, absolutely.
0: Tall, yep. Your daughter plays netball.
1: Yep. Mm-hmm.
0: She played netball. She was a champion.
2: Oh, yeah.
0: She played netball as well.
2: Yes.
1: I didn't know she played netball.
0: Yep. Just talking to the mic, darling.
1: I didn't know she played netball. There you go.
0: And she was younger. Yes, she did.
1: I mean, everyone
0: guess
1: played
0: what?
1: Netball.
0: She comes. She was going to our church and her, like, church besties.
1: Yes, yep.
2: Yep.
0: We're like, cool besties
1: that
0: at
1: tracks.
0: Church.
1: That tracks.
2: Yep. Oh, my God, yep. Wait. Did you go to her birthday?
0: Yes,
2: her 50th? That's where we know each other from.
0: At the Chase.
2: Yes, I played there. I was singing at her birthday.
0: Now, am I telling the gimmick?
1: All the pieces falling into place.
2: All finally falling in, that's it.
0: The first time I met both Georgia and her mumager, Fox, I said, I know you guys. I've met you guys. And they just look at, yeah, sure. Another guy saying, I know you, but now it's all come true.
2: No, wow. I never would have made that connection. That's not what I was, that's not even where my mind was going.
0: I was dressed up in a black suit with a white shirt and a tie. Yeah, and I was like, it's her birthday.
2: Wow.
1: We were probably playing that night as well, weren't we?
2: Yeah, you weren't there, but I was. And
0: DJ,
2: I sang a couple songs.
0: I was singing it.
2: Yeah, yep.
0: I actually said, is that her daughter? I said, no, that's not her daughter.
1: She's about a foot taller than you, isn't she?
0: She's she's blonde as well.
2: Yes, she is.
0: See?
2: Oh, that's wild. I did not think that's where that connection was going to go.
0: Did you think it was going to go there or not?
1: Not at all. Never in a million years.
0: Can we just forget about the Mount Lawley moment and just stick with the Emma Burridge connection?
1: It may have even been, that's what brought it up. I said it might have been Emma in Mount Lawley, so who knows?
2: Wow.
0: It wasn't.
1: It wasn't?
0: No,
1: okay.
0: No, Emma and I, we're like church besties. Yeah, cool.
2: Love that.
0: What a small world.
1: Such a small world.
2: It's crazy.
0: No, I have an eye for faces. I don't forget faces. Once I connect with someone's eyes, you're in my little computer. And that's what I was trying to say. I've met you before, I'm sure of it. And I could see your face. Yeah, whatever, dude. I could see it in your eyes.
2: See, I mostly feel bad because I'm terrible with faces. And if someone goes, oh, I know you, I'm like, I'm sure you do, but I can't remember.
1: I remember faces, but I have

0: no idea where I've met them, and names, terrible. You can tell me your name, and I can ask you your name.
1: You still get my name wrong.
0: But
1: I'm your daughter.
0: To listen to what the answer is, I think, is the problem, and then it's in one ear and out the other.
1: Mm-hmm. You go through all of your children, including your fur children's names, then get to mine.
0: Yeah, eventually.
2: Now, we're here because of you, Georgia. You're a singer.
1: Yes.
2: Tell us a bit about your singing career. When did you start? And where are you at now? Like, you're like, I kind of say your age. Like, how long have you been singing for? Let's start there.
1: Well, technically, I've been singing for 20 years.
2: I can't believe that in itself.
1: Well, so I am only 23.
2: I was going to say, she started when she was three.
1: Yeah. So I've been singing very young. Mum used to take me to karaoke all the time. And from there, I kind of just took off on my own, really. I just ran with it and ended up at school doing music. I ended up at Whopper for uni for a year and did...
2: You went to Whopper?
1: Yes, I did. I did for a year. I did their music artist course with Vinnie Crea. He's amazing. Loved working with him and learning from him.
2: What did you graduate with?
1: A diploma of music, which was really great. Loved it. And I played music for my whole life. I went around playing solo shows because I play a big guitar as well.
2: You said you played at the Ellington and Zoe's
1: many
2: there.
1: Years ago. Yeah, I sang there.
2: Because I know that Zoe's very good encouraging Whopper students to engage. You actually have a Whopper night. Is that right, Zoe?
3: We actually have two scholarships that we sponsor at Whopper. They're called the Equity and Excellence Awards. One's for a woman in jazz and one is for First Nations artists in jazz. So, awesome. Yeah, we That's do that every good. Year.
2: Awesome. So we're talking to Georgie.
4: Yeah, we are.
2: That's her mum. Now, Anthony has to... nature calls. I'll be back.
4: Anthony live will radio, be. Right back. Live radio, ladies and gentlemen. Anything can happen here, I tell you what.
1: When I sang at the Ellington, I must have been, 11 maybe, I think I was. So it was long before my Whopper days. But I think I just got up on stage for a song because a friend of ours and... was doing a show there. Marnie Kent was performing. I ended up singing there at one point that night. I remember that.
0: I was singing there that night.
1: You were, cool. Yeah.
0: You may have got up, I can't remember.
1: Yeah, I did. It was a long time ago, yeah. It was about, 13 years ago.
0: I do remember you talking to a couple of high school teachers that were in the audience that just absolutely loved you. They were
4: blown away.
0: And they were just enamoured with you. They were just chatted to you most of the night. It was gorgeous.
4: Oh, there's nothing better, though, than getting to an event and then seeing an impromptu performance. Someone gets up on stage, not expecting to see them perform, and then as an audience member, you're just blown away by the performance. An 11-year-old on stage at the Ellington? Yeah, that would be one of those nights where you go home and you're like...
3: Don't forget it.
4: let me tell you what I just saw.
1: I definitely keep that venue on my list of, where have you played? I'm like, I did that once. Yeah. It was one time a long time ago, but I still did it.
4: I love that. And have you got much coming up?
1: Yes, we're pretty packed out for the rest of the year. So my band, Dirty Little Secret, we're a local Mandurah band. We're a cover band. We play everything from 80s till now, kind of chick rock, kind of punk stuff up.
4: Do you play lots down in Mandurah?
1: We do, yes.
4: So I live in Perth, right?
1: Mm-hmm.
4: It's Mandurah. All my gigs are always in Mandurah.
1: Yep.
4: I do offshore once a month. I do the oyster beds once a month.
1: Yes.
4: Like, all our gigs and all our friends down in Mandurah hire us for all their parties. So we're always down there.
1: Mandurah's party central.
0: They love live music in Mandurah.
4: They love their live music.
1: Yeah.
4: Okay.
1: Yeah.
4: Where are you performing next?
1: So our next gig is on the 5th of September at the Brighton in Mandurah.
4: Yep.
1: From 8:30. That's our home, really. We've been playing at the Brighton for years and it's always a good crowd. Our regulars come down, we love them so much. It's always a good time, central to everything. It's where you go to party. That's all I can say. And
4: I have not been there. We always end up at Murphy's.
1: No, Brighton's where it's at, especially if we're there. We're okay, pretty good.
4: Yeah. I'm going to have to come and check that out.
1: Yeah, that's great. And then we are at the Chase in Baldarvis on the 19th of September.
4: Ooh, nice.
1: Again, from 8:30. It's just, that's our local. That's my local.
4: I like a good Baldarvis gig.
1: Baldarvis goes all right. It's a bit underrated if you ask me.
4: I know, right? Yeah.
1: And then we're doing an interesting one on the 3rd of October. We're doing the Jarrah Falls Camp Out, which unfortunately is sold out now.
4: Yeah,
1: but
4: yep.
1: Like a big camp out that they do a fundraiser family event. And I'm actually looking forward to it. Get my country on because I've really been bringing a bit of country to this band.
4: That is wicked. I love
1: my boots out.
4: I love a good festival camp out. I'm going to Earth Dance Festival.

0: Festival, 18th to the 20th of September, which is a worldwide peace festival where parties are thrown all over the world. About 80 different countries collaborate and throw a party all at the same time. So that's something that I'm really looking forward to. But I wish I had a ticket to that one, because that sounds like way too much fun.
1: No, I'm
0: sold
1: very
0: out now. But maybe you'll get on the billing for next year.
1: Maybe.
0: And then we can all jump on board, grab tickets and come and see this show.
1: You'll have a bit of a party.
0: Like a party, right? Awesome. Well, I've got a song that's a bit of a party and I'm going to play it for everybody right now because I'm feeling a little loca. Just like Ricky Martin, we're living it la vida loca here at 100.9 FM and Digital Noongar Radio. 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

co-host Anthony Ward, and myself, the co-host Genevieve Stewart, Queen G. We're G&T, and we're hoping that you are having an amazing Thursday evening. I have had a request. Thank you, guys. If you're listening out there and you want to send in a request, what do? You just text me on 0476-797-601. I'm going to read this out. It says, can I listen to Ariana Grande's Boyfriend for all those R&B songsters out there? Well, this one's for all of you listening who love a little bit of R&B on your Thursday evenings. It's Ariana Grande and Social House with Boyfriend.

0: Yeah, a little bit of Ariana Grande. Thank you so much for that request. And if you've got one, send it in to 0476-797-601. I'll play your love song requests and dedications. I'll read out anything you got to say, as long as we keep it, you know, slightly PC. We are rated M, so we can get away with a few things here at Late Night Love Songs. We're a bit lucky that way. And I've got some amazing guests in the house. How are you guys going?
1: Very good.
0: Yeah. Oh, wow. Sorry. I'll give you back your microphone. There you go. Not too bad.
2: Pretty good.
0: It's a bit of a fun little Thursday night.
2: And we've Worst ways to spend a Thursday night.
0: Right. Than being on live radio.
2: Exactly.
0: I want to hear about more about what sort of music you guys play.
2: Yeah. Well, originally the band started out as we felt like in the Perth scene and Mandurah scene where we were, there wasn't enough like female representation fronting bands. There are so many cover bands out there that are male fronted, which is amazing. It's great. But there weren't enough women out there. And it's like, if you bring the women, the men will come.
3: Singing the chick songs too.
0: Get those girls on the dance floor.
2: If you get the girls on the dance floor, the boys will come.
0: That is
2: they
0: correct.
2: They will always. And so my mum set out to set up a band that was female fronted and owned and operated, and she did that for 10-12 years, and then decided she wants to work on her pottery and her art because she's very much an artist as well.
0: I love that. And
2: I thought, you know what, I'll take over the family business and
3: handball it to the young one.
0: So you passed the baton.
3: I did. I passed the microphone.
0: Oh, you did. Very much so.
2: Literally at the last show, she goes, here you go, and hands me the microphone.
0: Oh,
2: there definitely weren't many tears at all. We both didn't cry like babies at all. It was fine.
0: Oh, I can imagine. Yes.
2: Yeah, so I took over in June of this year. So it's only been a few months, but yep. I have been a part of the band since it started. I started out as the roadie, so I lug everything in through high school and everything late Saturday night. Some Sundays I would go out, roadie work for them till the wee hours of the morning, go to school the next morning. It was so much fun.
0: So you learnt through actual experience,
2: yes,
0: behind the scenes, seeing how the band runs, seeing how it all works.
2: And all then hands
0: you
2: on.
0: You got to get in there and actually be a part of the music.
2: Yeah, absolutely. It really helped going into new adventures and things, like especially with Whopper. I went and was like, oh yeah, I've been doing this since I was 12. This is great. Yeah, this is my home. Yeah, I'm settled. This is great. I know exactly what's going on. It's all the other things that scared me and confused me, like music theory, because that's not my strong suit at all. But
0: so you're currently studying at Whopper?
2: No, I was about 3 years ago, 4 years ago, and just did a year there. I did my diploma there, and then have just been gigging on my own because I play a bit of guitar as well. So I did solo gigs for a few years. Took a break for a while to just be a crazy 20-year-old for a little bit, because who doesn't love that? And then took over the band, and we've been smashing it so far. We've brought in a few new band members, and the crew we have at the moment is just incredible. We all work so hard, and I can't express how much I love every single one of those guys. We got 6 of us on stage, and then we have 2 crew behind.
0: Wow.
2: And so we've got a big crew that runs it, and we bring our own sound gear. We have our own sound guy who is also my stepdad, so my mom's partner. He runs it. It's very much a family business.
0: As it is. It always is, right?
2: Yeah, absolutely. And we load in at 4 o'clock. We start the show at 8:30. We load out until about 2 a.m. Then we get home after a quick Macca's stop.
0: It sounds like that is a busy life.
2: My goodness. It definitely is, but I would not trade it for the world. I love it, and we have a lot of regulars that come now that we just adore, and they're all so wonderful, and we have the time of our lives, and we just get up and play all our favourite songs by our favourite artists with our best mates. Like, what
0: there
2: more can you ask for?
0: Well, what sort of covers do you do? Do you play any, like, Aussie artists?
2: We do now. More so now. So we've always had Wolf Mother there for one of our big finishes, and recently I brought in a bit of Amel and the Sniffers because I love them.
0: Me too.
2: I think they are so amazing.
0: So good.
2: I always feel like Amel is like a new age Chrissy Amphlett in my eyes.
0: Mm-hmm.
2: And she's just killing the game.
0: Oh, I
2: adore her. I think she's just so, like, She's just rock.
3: As soon as the bass kicks in on the song that you do, George's whole attitude changes. And
2: We play our You Should Not Be Doing That.
0: I love that song.
2: Yeah, and I don't know what it is about that song.
0: She was so amazing. I saw them as the warm up for ACDC.
2: Yes.
0: And I've loved her for a while now, but to actually see her live, that song is honestly so good.
2: I don't know what it is, but as soon as that song kicks in, my whole personality changes. I'm like, okay, I am feeling this song so much that I'm just like, I'm locked in.
0: You have inspired me because I have wanted to cover that song.
2: Do it.
0: And like, I just keep thinking to myself, can I get away with it?
2: Yes. You just have to embrace it. You've got to be like, you know what? Good morning. Like, let's go.
0: Let's go.
2: But we've been doing that. We also brought in, I very selfishly did this, but we brought in some Spacey Jane as well.
0: We love thrills.
2: Spacey Jane is my all-time favorite band. I have tattoos for them. They are with me forever. I'm going to see them in December. They're playing two nights at Ice Cream Factory. I will be there both nights.
0: She's got tickets to both nights.
2: I have. I'd spent a concerning amount of money, but
0: I will
2: be there.
0: Right in the front row, right? You're going to be there at the... You'll be there hours before it opens to make sure that you are at the front of that.
2: Absolutely, I will.
0: I am also that girl. Yeah. I'm here with you.
2: I love them so much. But as well as the Aussie stuff, we try and incorporate as much... just female artists as we can.
0: Yeah.
2: So we got some Avril Lavigne in there. We've got Melissa Etheridge. Mm. We've got Alanis Morissette. We've got Alana Miles. Just as much as we can fit in. Oh, we've got the White Stripes. We have the Cranberries. Yeah. I could keep going, but
0: all of those big...

0: like the influences,
1: yeah,
0: especially artists like you and other young artists, they grow up, we listen to these incredible female vocalists. Absolutely. And the inspiration behind that. Well, yes. I want to play you a song by one of Australia's most incredibly influential female vocalists. We've got a little bit of Kylie Minogue coming up, you guys.
1: Yes.
0: Who doesn't love Kylie? With all the lovers on late night love songs, this one's for you, my gorgeous husband, Mr. Burns, and all of the lovers out there tonight listening in.

0: Of love here on Late Night Love Songs. That was a little bit of Eurythmics for you. I do love Eurythmics. And I have to apologise to you all, guys. It turns out the SMS line was a little on the fritz, but I got it back up and working. And I've received all of the requests that you guys have sent in over the last couple of hours. So I'm going to start to get to those. And first up, I've got a message. It says, Kaya, always love. Much respect for Dolly, but Tim Curry has also just passed away. Can we get Sweet Transvestite from Rocky Horror? Otherwise the Time Warp, if you've got to go bland. I love it. Sassy. Yes, darling. Guess what? I do have Sweet Transvestite, and there's nothing bland about late night love songs. Right, guys?
1: Yeah.
0: No, that's right. There is absolutely nothing bland about our show here tonight, ladies and gentlemen. So here you go, whoever you are. There's no name on this particular message, but love to you as well. And here is a little bit of Sweet Transvestite. I reckon we're all going to boogie. I reckon we're going to get down and boogie while this one plays here on Noongar Radio.
2: How'd you do, I? See you've met my faithful handyman. Just a little brought down, because when you knocked, he thought you were the candy man.

0: you at home. Could we use your phone? We're both in a bit of a hurry.
1: Right.
0: We'll just say where we are, then go back to the car. We don't want to be any worry.

0: won't you stay for the night?
1: Night.
0: Or maybe a bite.
1: Tight.
0: I could show you my favorite obsession. I've been making a man with blonde hair and a tan, and he's good for a living man.

0: So, come up to the lab and see what's on the slab. I see you shiver with anticipation. But maybe the rain is really to blame. So I'll remove the cause. But not the symptom.
1: Yes. Oh, thank you so much for requesting that. I love that. What an absolute banger of a tune, you guys. Oh, thanks for bearing with me and listening to that one. Hey, I've got a couple of other little messages that I'm going to read out, and I think that they're actually for a couple of guests that we've got in the studio tonight. What does it say? It says, can you please play Love's Theme by the Love Unlimited Orchestra and Barry White for my beautiful fox who's sitting in the studio? Shh, it's a secret. Cheers from the sound guy. Who is this mysterious sound guy, ladies?
2: Oh, the sound guy. That is our Matthew. He is Mum's partner.
1: Aww.
3: He's your stepdad as well.
2: He is my stepdad as well. Yeah. I was getting there.
3: He's sitting at home with the three poodles.
4: Are you on breakfast tomorrow?
1: I am doing breakfast tomorrow.
4: Okay, I've got a guest for you tomorrow.
1: Ooh, exciting. Thank you. Thank you very much.
2: But no, sound guy, he is our man. He is the one that makes us go round, is that a little secret? Without him, we would absolutely fall to pieces. He is the one that has all the big sounds and all the big
3: He has the gear acquisition syndrome so that you have the lighting.
2: He's got the big van that's got all the sound in it, and he pretends like he hates it, but he loves it.
1: He loves it. So very much. He does. And apparently he loves you.
3: He does. I mean, he's only human, so it's understandable.
1: He's only human, love.
3: Yeah, yes, he's sitting on the couch at the moment with three poodles piled on him, I'm sure.
1: Oh, you're a poodle girl as well?
3: Yeah, well, he was actually the poodle man.
1: Oh, he's a poodle man.
3: He converted me to a crazy poodle mama now, so yes.
1: Oh, there you go. See, I'm the crazy poodle lady, and my husband now has two giant standard poodles with him.
3: Ours are miniatures and toys, so it's much easier to be squashed by them. Much more tolerable to be on the couch with them all. I can imagine two full-size ones, you'd be squashed.
1: Yeah, my husband says that I didn't choose to have dogs. I chose to have horses.
3: Mm-hmm. That sounds like a good problem to have, though. I'd like to have that problem.
1: Giant dogs that just want to sit in your lap because

0: make yes. you think that yep. they're tiny.
1: Absolutely, yep. yeah. Yes, we've got a teeny tiny one who's only about 2 kilos, and I'm sure that she thinks she's a standard poodle.
0: I bet. Mm-hmm. Yeah, it's the little ones that always think they're enormous, and the enormous ones always think they're small enough to fit in your lap.
1: Oh, absolutely.
0: Well, here we go. I've also got one little message. I just have to read this out because it's super cute. Before I play this Love's Theme by Barry White, I have to do that in a deep voice because otherwise it's not a Barry White song. It says, everybody needs to get to a DLS gig. Yes.
1: Absolutely.
0: It's a night you won't forget. Georgia is amazing. Love from Kate.
2: Oh, Kate, we love her. She's been following us around for 4 or 5 years now. She's our number one fan.
1: I don't think she's missed a gig.
2: I don't think so, no. I can't remember a gig that she hasn't been at in the last few years.
0: Like, so, a super fan.
2: Yeah, yeah, and we've actually become very good friends with her, and we adore her. She is just one of our favourite people.
0: Aww.
1: And it turns out Nat over here knows Kate as well, so
3: yeah,
1: it's...
3: Yeah, I know Kate.
0: I've
3: known her since I was
2: 18.
0: It's a small
2: world. Yeah,
0: such
2: a small world.
0: Perth is a small town, I tell you what.
2: But no, big love to Kate. We love her so very much.
0: Oh, there you go, Kate. Georgia is sending the love straight back. DLS loves you just as much as you love DLS. And take it from Kate. Head on out to one of Georgia's gigs and come and support the band.
2: Yeah, come take a look. We'll be there. Come have a drink with us or a little boogie and we'll have a good time.
0: And where's the website that they can find all of your gigs? Are you guys on Facebook?
2: Yes, so if you look up Dirty Little Secret The Band on Facebook, Instagram, TikTok, even Snapchat, you'll find us.
0: Dirty Little Secret.
2: Just make sure you put the band at the end or you might get some not so PG things. Let's just say that.
1: Well, other Dirty Little Secrets.
0: Yes. Okay, I understand completely because my band Love and Sax will give, give you a warning when you try to search it. They're like, are you sure you want to search for this? Well, guys, here we go. A little bit of Love's Theme. Come on down to a DLS gig and check out Georgia and the sound guy at Noongar Radio.

0: Ah, yes, that was a special question of Eve. Barry White, well, Barry White, and Love Stream. My gosh, maybe my Barry White voice might stir the rumblings upstairs at the Ellington. No, not deep enough or low enough. Hey, in the house, Georgia?
1: Yes.
0: I've been calling you Georgie all evening. Georgie, tell us, when are you playing or singing next?
1: So our next gig is at the Brighton in Mandra.
0: Oh, nice.
1: Yeah, so we'll be playing there on September 5th from 8:30 to late.
0: Seems like everyone's playing on the September the 5th.
1: Yeah, it seems like the time.
0: And the Brighton's a legendary. I love the Brighton, actually.
1: I love it. We've been playing there for a long time.
0: You've got the stairs at the front.
1: Yes. We're in the sports bar at the back.
0: Oh, the garden area.
1: Yeah.
0: Now, I know that garden pretty well. I don't want to say how, but I just know that garden very, very well indeed. You know those new apartments there? I've got a friend that lives up there.
1: Oh, yeah.
0: So, like, when we said, we just walk down the stairs and we just go into the Brighton, the garden. Yeah, you actually know my friend who lives there. I'll talk to you later. Yeah, so, beautiful venue.
1: Love it.
0: And it's a bit more classy than some of these other venues. There's this one venue around the corner. It's on the main street. It's like, and you can actually look through the window and you can see the DJ.
1: Oh, I think I know the one you're talking about. That's gone now.
0: That's horrific.
1: That's gone now.
0: That is horrific.
1: someone drove into the front of it.
2: I think it's a real estate agency.
1: Yeah, it's a real estate agency now.
0: They were throwing bottles through the window.
1: Yeah, that's definitely the one I'm thinking of.
0: Dodging bottles. I feel like I'm the punk hero or something. It was so weird.
1: Yeah, someone drove into the front of it and then they just turned it into a real estate.
3: Well, that's really punk.
1: It is very punk. I'll give it that.
0: It might have been a punk, but that was reminiscing. So Jay Yates, that was here earlier. Who was that, Michael?
4: I was just saying that was very Johnny Rotten of them.
0: Yeah, very Johnny Rotten. Yeah, he was the lead singer. He was Sid. No, Johnny Rotten was the lead singer of
4: Johnny Rotten and Sid Vicious.
0: Sex Pistols. That's right. Sex Pistols, that's right. So what are you, lead? You're the lead and you're the band? Or?
1: Yes, I'm the lead singer.
0: Yeah.
1: I am. I run the show. I wrangle all the boys, which are all of them are old enough to be my dad, but they all call me boss these days, which is quite funny since I've taken over.
0: That's right. So you know who you are. You know what you're about, what you need.
1: Yeah, exactly.
0: You know what musos you need to support you.
1: Yep. I've got a great crew behind me. Go through
0: your band, like what instruments you got in your band.
1: Yeah, so there's me, I'm the lead singer, and then we have Dazza J, who is our rhythm guitarist and our secondary singer as well.
0: Okay.
1: So he sings a few songs with us as well.
0: Yeah, Dazza.
1: Yes, love Dazza. And then we generally have a fill-in keys player, but we are definitely looking for a permanent keys player in 2027, just quietly.
0: A permanent keys player,
1: yes.
0: Keyboards, yeah.
1: Yeah, and then we have our wonderful Darren Piggott on the drums.
0: Say that again, Darren.
1: Piggott.
0: P-I-C-K-E-T-T?
1: P-I-G-O-H.
0: Oh, Piggo, as in little piggy.
2: Piggo.
1: Yeah, Piggo. Yeah, okay. I said Piggo, not Piggott, didn't I?
2: Yeah.
1: But no, he's been with us since the beginning. We adore him. He's the man on the cans. Love him very much. And then
0: the man on the cans. Yeah.
1: Then we have Mark Godleman, our bass player, our king of bass. He is very well known where we are. He is a very famous name down in Mandra. And
2: the most colourful moustache.
1: The most colourful goatee you've ever seen. He's got a blue and pink goatee that he's always got freshly dyed. We love it. And then we have
0: a colourful group you got.
1: I know. And then
0: are you any female?
1: I am the only female, yes.
0: Mum, how do you feel about that? All good?
2: Yeah, I'm cool with it. She can hold her own. Yeah,
0: I can tell she can.
2: Some of the boys are sometimes a little bit, girly, but George pulls them into it.
0: Ah, right.
1: Well, we can't forget our wonderful lead guitarist, Graham Ford.
2: We can't.
1: Ooh, yeah. He is... I don't know
0: is
1: quite...
0: Is he a black fellow? Is he...
1: No.
0: Ford's?

0: nephew?
1: Not that we know of. I don't know how to describe Graham. He is just, I watch him play and I am in awe of this man. He is just a master at his instrument. Have friends come along, all of our patrons have come along that stand there and look at him during his lead breaks, just like, oh my God, who is this man? How does he do that? And I honestly, I'm the same. I have to keep singing instead of, you know, drooling at him playing.
2: Eyes on the microphone, darling, above the navel.
1: I know. But just when you can play guitar like that, I mean, it's...
3: He's pretty awesome.
1: He shreds. Oh, he's incredible. Love him very much.
0: It's like a whipping guitar. It just makes women melt.
1: Yes, and of course, can't forget our back of house. We have our wonderful light girl, who is also happens to be my best friend in the world.
0: She audio engineer or just lighting?
1: She's just lighting. So we have her. She is actually my best friend. So shout out to light girl, Siobhan.
0: And you need to have a bestie on there, you know, female bestie
1: course.
0: There.
1: Yeah.
0: In those gigs. I mean, like, you're a smelly old guitarist and bass player and hot lead guitarist, you know, wiggling their, gyrating their pelvises all night.
1: Yes.
0: There's only so much a girl can take, but we'll take it.
3: Most of the pelvis gyrating comes from Sound Guy, though, doesn't it?
1: It does. Yes, we were talking about him just earlier. Oh. He sent the Barry White song, and that's my stepdad, mum's partner. Maddie, he makes our show run around, so we owe everything to
0: keep
1: him.
0: It in the family.
1: Yeah, definitely.
0: That's my cousin, my dad, and my mum. Yeah, I don't know who they come, but they're one of us.
1: It's totally normal.
0: Hey, it's Methandra. they know how to party.
1: Oh, they do. They love a party down there.
0: So I know a lot of people leave the top floor.
1: Yes.
0: And they kind of go down to the... Or they go to the Brighton, then they go top floor.
1: Mm-hmm. Yes.
0: So the Brighton warms it up, gets more in the mood.
1: Oh, yeah, absolutely.
0: The nice ones go home after Brighton. The ones who want to kick on go to the top floor. And they're like full on ready to go.
1: I have definitely not had many nights that I cannot remember in top floor. I didn't spend my 18th in there.
3: You don't remember it anyway.
1: No, mostly not, but okay. We do know how to party in Mandurah, that's for sure.
0: You do. I do, because I've done my street chaps in Mandurah for 7 years.
1: Yes.
0: One Friday night a month, and we were literally at the bottom of the top floor, and as some people came, sometimes their heels broke. We actually had thongs, not the little knicker ones, but the ones you put in your feet, so because there's glass in the mall.
3: Oh, there is.
0: Mm-hmm. So would you like a thong? Yeah. My head's got. We got beanie. Oh, I have a beanie. How do I look? No, you can't go back in there with that beanie, darling. We have scars. We have sarong. Sometimes dresses and things break, and sometimes, you know, because some of those skirts are short.
1: Like, oh, yeah.
0: They need covering up because things break. Because I can't go back in there. My zip's broken, and my girlfriend's up there. I'm stuck out here by myself, and they won't come down. They're having such a good time. Okay, we got you. We've got a sarong here. What's their number? We'll call them. And we get security. So we do things like that, meet them up there. If they're too inebriated, like we take them down to, you know, that walk from top floor down to the cab rank? Also, the Uber's up behind Coles and that.
1: Yeah, behind Woolies, yeah.
0: Behind Woolies. That little walk there, so much happens on that walk that way. Or
1: I've done that walk many a time in various states of inebriated.
0: Yeah. Did you ever meet a cute little street chaplain and said, hey,
1: I'm going to have to look out next time.
0: Okay, all right. Well, I'm not in Mandurah, I'm in Rockingham now.
1: Shame.
0: God, I know. And every area is so different. So different. From Northbridge, I've done Northbridge, I've done Mandurah, I've done Rockingham. And every area, like the nightlife and what's going down. So, like, just putting it out there, we are a love show. Street chaplains, they do show the love. We show you that we care about people, and probably people not in their best state most of it. We still care about them, and we make sure, you know, Ginny, would you like some water? We carry like lots of bottles of water. That's our go-to. We break the ice. Would you like some water? Do you want a spew bag? Because spew is what we do. I tried to get into the Uber, and I couldn't get in the Uber. Would you like a spew bag? Yeah!
1: Oh, that does not segue well where I was going. I'm like, oh, like the red frogs. You give everyone a red frog.
0: Oh, red frogs are good.
1: Yeah.
0: Down
1: yeah,
0: south.
1: But they just, until they, I reckon they taste just as good.
4: You heard it here first.
0: Wow. You've had a lot of red frogs tonight. Now, tell me about, when I heard about the amyl and the sniffers, when I came across them, I've got Michael here. Michael Brody in the background, DJ extraordinaire producer. I went to the AC/DC concert with a friend of ours. I won't come into their name because they've been naughty, so I blacklisted them. But we had a great time. And there was this band before it. This girl, like I've got friends who are crazy, like crazy. But this girl took it to another level. Oh, and, yeah. Like, my jaw's like, what the? You know what the next word is? Like, what a great night.
1: I think she is so punk rock. I think she is just the embodiment of, not giving a damn, like, putting it all out there and just laying it out flat. I adore her. I adore that band. And we've done a little cover of theirs. And my whole personality changes.
0: She's like Courtney Love. Yep.
1: She gives Chrissy Amphlett so much to me, which I love because I am a big Chrissy Amphlett fan.
0: That's what I say, Michael, yeah. And Courtney Love, like, she's got a history, like, you know, she's a wild girl. Those are the wild girls of Hollywood, you know, yeah.
1: Oh, yeah. But then I love that she's all those things, but then she's got just this kind of perfect Aussie, like, Darrow accent, and I'm like, yes, give it to me.
4: And she also stands up for herself. All her songs are about, like, empowerment and not letting...

0: Chrissy Amphlett so much to me, which I love because I am a big Chrissy Amphlett fan.
1: Joyce and Michael, yeah. And Courtney Love, like, she's got a history, like, you know, she's a wild girl. Those are the wild girls of Hollywood, you know, yeah.
0: Oh, yeah. But then I love that she's all those things, but then she's got just this kind of perfect Aussie, like, Darrow accent, and I'm like, yes, give it to me.
2: And she also stands up for herself. All her songs are about, like, empowerment and not letting anyone walk all over you.
0: She doesn't take anything from anyone.
2: She has a real voice and something really, like, important to say.
0: She's the musical Shazza. She has something to say, and she really truly is not afraid to say it, and she will say it as rude as she can to make sure you understand what she's saying in the best way possible.
1: She wasn't wearing much.
0: No.
1: She wasn't wearing much.
0: Who needs to when you
3: she's
0: look like that?
3: She's very punk rock, but we've been watching.
1: And she was leading the lead band to AC/DC. And I felt like they're more punk than ACDC's more rock.
0: Mm-hmm. Yeah.
1: Would you agree?
4: The Southern River Boys are good, but Southern River Boys.
1: The Southern River Boys, they were excellent.
0: Yeah.
1: And like the thing is, because like, you know, ACDC getting on, like Angus looks like he, you know, should be in a wax museum. He's getting so old, you know. But there was a lot of dads, they're like, you know, my age and younger and maybe some older. But there was a lot of families. There was kids there. There was kids on this dad's shoulder, and while people are blowing on big trumpet joints, you know, three deep from the stage, and there's little kids up there. Oi, oi, you know. And I'd say, excuse me, sir. Do you realise that they're smoking ganja? Guess what I said? Marijuana. They're smoking marijuana. We go call these people turn around, like giving the eyes of death. I said, mate, if I was you, I'd go stand over there real quick. And I said, it's not good for your son. He goes, oh, yes, of course. So he finally got it. But I actually felt that this is just me personal. Amel and Sniffers, one, I thought, my gosh, that is just such a gritty, like, original name. Now, those who, have you ever had Amel? You don't even want to talk about
0: it. No. What am I missing?
2: I know what you're talking about.
1: Michael?
4: I am like an animal, but I don't know Amel.
1: Excuse me, Natalie. Model Queen, did you ever have Amel Nitrate? Please don't tell me the only one. Zoe? Oh, my God. Stop here. I'm showing my age now.
0: Am I supposed to know what this is?
1: So this is where she's getting the name from, you see. Mm-hmm. So it was like, it's like, it's almost like, not chloroform, but it's like this little brown bottle,
2: yep.
1: And it's like it's a liquid,
2: yep.
1: And you hold it under one nostril, and you, wait a sec, oh, that's the wrong one, sorry, and you literally, like, you know how the young kids do the little gas bottles?
0: Yeah. Oh, yes, Nangs.
1: It's like that same effect, your brain kind of loses oxygen for a sec, but with Amel, you still just got enough oxygen, but you almost like a lucid as well for about a minute.
0: Yeah. See, I did not think that's where she got the name from. I thought it was like a conjunction of her name, because her name is Amy Lynn.
1: No.
2: That's
1: Amel and the Amel and the Sniffers.
2: You see them walking in clubs. I've had guys come up to me with the little brown bottles, and they'll be like, you want some? And they'll put it under your nose.
1: So they used to hand around the red lion, the red parrot. And like you'd hand it around, like go around the dance floor.
3: Oh, bless your pure heart, Georgia.
0: Shouldn't you be proud, Mum?
3: Yes, I am.
1: Don't you just love naivety?
3: She didn't know what you were talking about before that they were smoking at the ACDC concert. She has no idea what that is, do you, Georgia?
0: No, not at all. Okay. No, not a clue.
1: That's okay.
0: I've only had buttermenthols.
3: Interestingly enough,
1: we don't condone any drug taking at all on this show. Whatever happens after the show is a different story. But we don't condone any drug taking during the show at all. We don't. Actually, I'm pretty clean, I think. Most 99%, 99. I had 2 Panadol today. Anyway, we'll go there.
0: It's like sex, drugs, and rock and roll. Most of the drugs is just paracetamol.
2: Yes.
3: And Nurofen.
0: Yeah.
3: It's
4: no longer sex, drugs, and rock and roll.
0: You're too tired to have sex. Yeah. But then you're too tired to have sex after all the rock and roll.
2: That's correct.
0: Yeah. Wow. It's sleep, Panadol, and rock and roll.
1: So if George's concert is finished down at the Brighton, she's now sleeping after that, recovering.
3: Not heading up to top floor.
0: Not at all.
1: No, or the bottom floor either. Now, so now you know what it's called, Amel.
3: And the Sniffers.

0: snippers.
1: Oh, wow.
2: They're sniffing her.
1: Now, wow, I never made that connection.
3: This is radio, so we should probably mention that George is blonde.
1: Okay.
0: No, she's a boss blonde.
2: She is a boss blonde.
0: She's boss blonde. She bosses
4: it's
0: all her bamboos around.
4: It's no, like it's true. True personality. Yeah.
1: No, it comes out.
0: Now, how did you discover Amor and the Sniffers?
1: I am a very, very big fan of Aussie indie music.
0: Yep.
1: Like, I live and breathe it. I go to as many shows as I can. I'm going to see Pacific Avenue next week at Gage Roads.
0: They're playing
1: at Gage Roads. I live and breathe Aussie indie music, and of course, in my travels of many, many bands, came across them, and I was like, yep, that's my cup of tea.
0: So, Azzy Ellington's the king of jazz here in Perth. Hi, Zoe. So, what about Frio Social? Do you go there much?
1: Oh, yeah, I've played Frio Social.
0: Yeah. I was going to say, have you played there? Yeah,
1: yeah, yeah. And I saw, I've seen Old Mervs there. They were amazing. I love Frio Social. They just put on such a good show. You can fit so many people in there.
0: I know. It's huge, isn't it?
1: Oh, my God.
0: We actually went down there live one concert there, and they had Phil Wally Stack, and they had some other Indigenous artists playing as well. They had Natasha Blurton. They had that comedian guy who was so funny. He was hilarious. And we sat in the green room. They actually got a green room, you know, the backstage room.
1: The
0: one on the right. So we were sitting there, and literally as they're coming down from the stage, they would come into the green room. We were just interviewing them. The first interview was, so, hey, tell us about your musical journey and what inspired you to sing their song, and how did you find the crowd? Were they supportive, you know, getting into it? Yeah, the last one. So how's the gig, man? Like, are you still there? You know, it was I know who I went with, Susie, little Susie.
2: Of course.
0: Oh my God, she's the sweetest little dimple thing. You'd love her. She used to be right in the jazz scene. She used to be at the Ellington early days, but also in London. She used to be Richard Branson's PA, Zoe. I know, she lives in Perth. You'd like her a lot. She's a true jazz girl through her. But I took her down to Frio Social. All these indie players and performers, and they were real deal. They were cool.
1: Yeah, they're awesome.
0: Man, that's real cool. We're like nerds.
1: Yeah.
0: And they made us feel really cool. You know, we were sitting with them doing interviews and all that. Like, we had to like step it up and try and be cool.
1: The most recent one I went to there was Spacey Jane last year, and they did 7 sold out shows there in a row. And I went to 2 of them, and boy, can they put on a show. Yeah. They were awesome. Those
0: now
1: nights
0: it's her
1: were
0: moment.
1: Massive.
0: We're getting an insight to George's inspiration there. Mm-hmm. She's got that that gritty rock kind of, I don't even know if rock even settles it there. Anything bigger than rock, Genevieve?
1: Oh. Punk rock.
4: Punk rock.
1: Punk rock.
2: Grunge.
1: Yeah. Grunge.
0: Oh my God. Apart from heavy metal, grunge is my second least favorite. I hid myself in the 90s when grunge kind of came. I know. My son
2: My son's named after Eddie Vedder.
0: Please, can you keep your girls in check?
2: Keep my stick figure where it is.
1: She's wearing a Pearl Jam shirt, just for those listening.
2: Flashing my Pearl Jam shirt.
0: I want a photo with you with your jam. That isn't that a cool shirt?
5: A girl I went to high school with.
0: Oh, we don't hear your love stories there. We don't hear your conquest there, Mike. Now,
1: I grew up on 90s grunge.
0: Is my shirt cool enough for you to be with you?
2: It is cool shirt. It is a cool shirt. Would actually look really good over my Pearl Jam shirt, I think.
4: Yes.
1: Mm. Everyone, I love Pearl Snaps.
2: Yep.
0: It's Pearl Snaps. What's that?
1: It's a Pearl Snap shirt.
2: It is a Pearl Snap shirt.
0: Oh.
1: Yeah.
4: That's your little Pearl Snaps.
0: Yeah.
4: Pearl Jam.
0: Oh, see, look, I taught you about Amyl Nitrate and taught me about Pearl Snaps.
1: Even trade.
0: Now, I've got to get back to Amyl and the Sniffers before we all start looking for the brown model. Anyway, well, some do, some. Where are we? So I am trying. You told me you like this song, Security, Georgie.
1: Yes.
0: Georgie, Georgia.
1: Either works.
2: Just George.
1: George, yeah. Call me just about anything and I'll probably respond.
0: Except for late for dinner. So tell me about Security.
1: So we cover another one of Amyl and the Sniffers' songs, You Should Not Be Doing That. But this song is one that...
2: it's my favourite.
1: Is mum's favourite, and she's trying to convince me to do. So I thought,
0: okay.
2: It's a bit of a love song.
1: A little bit. She's looking for love, that's for sure.
4: Yeah, right, yeah.
1: Yeah.
0: Well, you come to the right place. Michael, how's your night looking?
5: You're very quiet today.
0: Very quiet today. Don't have had too much curry. Let's listen to Amyl and the Sniffers and Security. Dedicated to whom?
1: Well, it's dedicated to you, Mum.
0: Let's have a listen. You're listening to Late Night Love Songs here.
4: Yay,
0: on

Oh, she's just looking for love, you guys. Just let her in your pub, all right? I love that song. What a jam. Honestly, every single one of her songs is a jam. Thank you, Georgia, for requesting that. And that's not the only request that we've received, because I've got another one here ready to go. It says, "Hey, superstar, with a little kissy face, can I request Body by Asar? Ooh, get the girls shaken. Love you all." Well, I do. I do, in fact, have that song, and it's a banger. I know who sent that message in. That is a friend of mine, Lorna, who I was working with, and now I'm just glad to have her as an amazing friend. And her partner is an artist all the way from Nigeria, and this is one of his tracks. So let's listen to it now here on Noongar Radio. This one's for you, Lorna. And thank you for messaging in. This is Christian's Body by Asar.

0: Yes, there you go. A little bit of body by Asa. And that is actually a friend of mine's partner. His name is Christian and he hails from Nigeria. And honestly, absolute amazing artist. Has such cool flow. Does the whole rapping on the fly when he produces with other artists as well. And it's always fun to play those songs. So thanks so much for messaging in with that one. Oh, we've got a couple of other songs to play before we head off. But before we play another song, we need to say goodbye to one of our amazing guests that we've had in. The wonderful Georgia.
1: Georgia.
2: Yes.
1: Georgia,
2: animal sniffer.
0: She's a big fan.
3: Amel, A-M, Amel.
2: I'm going to use that now. No, thank you so much for having me. Unfortunately, I have to go to work at 4 o'clock in the morning, so I need to drive back down to Mandra.
3: Did you guys drive?
2: Yes.
3: Yep. Okay, cool. So please, Mama Jo, Foxy Ward, nice last name there, please come back and bring Georgia back on the show again.
4: Absolutely.
3: And, so in about 4 weeks, come back again and,
2: let's
3: hear more about your gigs. How's that sound, Jen?
0: That sounds amazing. I've got to catch one of your gigs down there. I would be at the one on the 5th of September if I wasn't having my wisdom teeth taken out the day before.
2: Oh, that's fair enough.
0: I'm not going to be in any shape to do anything with anyone.
2: That would be very Amel and the Sniffers of you, though, to start rocking out with post-wisdom teeth surgery.
0: My husband goes to me this morning, can we do a gig on the 6th? I've got a big gig that they want us to do. I'm like, babe, that's 2 days after I get all my wisdom teeth out. I don't think I can.
2: No. Are you sure?
0: My dentist told me I won't be able to move my face for about 4 days minimum, so I might not even be able to do late night love songs on the Thursday. We'll see. Depends on how much I'm in pain.
4: Unfortunately, I'm not wise enough to have ever had wisdom teeth.
0: Oh, so really?
2: Neither. I don't have them.
4: Pain, yeah.
0: Oh, you guys are genetically...
4: Evolution, baby.
2: Apparently, apparently
0: superior.
2: We're just superior.
0: There you go.
4: We've got no wisdom.
0: We've got the genetically superior in the house, ladies and gentlemen. Well, we've had Foxy and we've had Georgia spilling all the details on all the gigs and all the goss coming up, and we cannot wait to see you guys perform. Thanks so much for coming in tonight.
2: Thank you so much.
3: But wait, there's more. You've kind of inspired us with the Sniffers. What's her name?

0: Amel
1: and Amel and the Sniffers. We're still trying to get our head around that. But in the same vibe, have you ever heard of Transvision Vamp?
2: Yes.
1: So, Genevieve, we have a favourite song, WGN. We love this song.
0: Yes, we do.
1: I don't want your money, honey. I want your love. This is for you, Fox and Georgie. Keep rocking on, girlfriend. Come back. Welcome to the Late Night Love Song family. We love them. Do you reckon they're our tribe?
0: Oh, absolutely.
1: Come back, don't be strangers. Thanks for coming on the show, guys.
2: Thank you for having
1: us. Take us out. I don't want your money, honey.
0: I want your love.

0: Yes, yes, I did. I'm always in happiness when I'm here on Late Night Love Songs, Thursday nights on Noongar Radio. You've tuned in to 100.9 FM, and you've been listening to myself and Anthony Ward tonight with all of our amazing guests. We had Foxy and Georgia. We've had Michael in the house. Who else did we have? We had one of the owners from the Ellington come in to have a chat to us. Wasn't she a vibe? Oh my goodness. Everyone's just been so much fun tonight. It's always so amazing. Patricia, of course, the Zumba queen of Perth, who I am sending all the best wishes to. I hope she wins that award. I hope she gets like all of the kudos for all of the amazing things that she does and all the joy she brings to so many people with what she does out there. Well, I've got another little song for you. If you've got a request, I've probably got just enough time to play one more request. So send it in. Come on, get it in. Text me on 0476 797 601, because this song's only going to go for 2.5 minutes. And if you don't get it in by then, it's not going to play here on Noongar Radio. Baby, do you want a bump?
1: Do you want a bump?

0: 3.
1: Oh, yeah. Baby, do you want a bump? And I had a a little funny moment in here where we were sitting here going, oh, who is this? Who is this? Who is it? It's Boney M. Yes, it is. It does sound a bit like Boney M, but then you're like, where's the girl, though? Where's the girl lyrics? She's just going, do-do-do-do-do-do in the background. But it's got that deep voice. Oh, my favourite Boney M would be Daddy Cool. Daddy, Daddy Cool. So good. So much fun. Oh, here we go. We got Michael on the microphone.
2: Yeah, I'm finally here.
1: You're finally here. You were so busy taking all those photos with everyone and hanging out.
2: Anthony's cameraman for tonight.
1: Oh, did you?
2: Yeah. But there's going to be some good photos for everyone to check out the content. So everyone get on there and look at the Anthony's page, because there'll be some classic photos of all the crew that were here tonight.
1: Yes, and if you check out noongarradio.com, all the photos as well as our episodes get posted on there after the show.
2: Beautiful.
1: So tomorrow, all of the photos from tonight's show as well as the catch-up show, so you can listen back and listen to everybody's interviews, listen to all the songs we played, listen to any dedications that you might have phoned in. You can play it back on noongarradio.com, which is pretty great.
2: Beautiful.
1: Oh, well, we'll get to see your artistry then, your little bit of cameraman work, your photography skills.
2: Which is pretty funny, because I'm actually knowing that, you know, that I also do a bit of acting in that as well.
1: Yes.
2: I'm watching everything that's going on in Perth. There's so much going on. But sometimes, rather than being an actor, sometimes you want to, like, create your own and, like, put out your own ideas in it. So I'm working with another guy, Dan Farum, at the moment, if you're here listening, Dan. We're going to be making some classic stuff. We're going to be making some very serious short little sketches.
1: Ooh.
2: And some very, very funny comedy. And like, and I like to appreciate all races, so we are going to be doing a bit of experimenting with all types of races in our characters.
1: That's exciting. That's really cool. I love all things acting and producing. My husband and I are looking at producing a TV show at the moment as well.
2: Yes,
1: so, yeah, that's happening.
2: Looking forward to it.
1: Oh, well, I can't wait to see what you've got going on.
2: We can all show and tell.
1: Would you be able to let Anthony in, Natalie, darling? I think he's stuck. He has been trapped outside. We're sending Natalie to go and rescue poor Anthony right now. Oh, the love. He's at the door like, please, somebody let me in, please. Press the button. We've got him. We've got him. He's back. He's back in the house. There we go. Oh, dear. So when's that happening, production?
2: So we've already started writing sketches.
1: Yep.
2: So we're both writing our own.
1: Yep.
2: And working together on them. And we're playing multiple characters as well.
1: So, okay, cool.
2: So in every single one of them, like, we'll be playing two or three characters each.
1: Very cool.
2: So looking forward to that.
1: I'm looking forward to that.
2: Yeah. It's going to be fun. Like I say, some very serious ones, very, very raw drama, but also some very, very classic comedy sketches. And like you know, that I love music as well, my creative side of music, with writing stuff that's very metaphorical and all the rest. In this sort of stuff, writing comedy sketches, very, very intelligent humour. Like the
1: yes.
3: old... Witty, yeah.
1: I love
2: like
1: witty humour.
2: Like the old English sort of humour.
3: Oh, yeah, very tongue-in-cheek.
2: Yeah.
3: Awesome, love it.
2: Yeah.
1: That's fine.
3: What's all that for? Comedy festival something or comedian?
2: Some of the guys have actually asked if we want to be part of it. Like, I think Dan spoke with Hero, you know Hero.
3: I know Hero Shag, yes.
2: Yeah. He's
3: a nice guy, he's an actor as well. But there's a guy we've actually had in our studio, Clayton Mitchell, who's a film director, but he's also a comedian.
2: Yes.
3: We need to hook you two guys up because I want to offer him a half-hour comedy spot on Late Night Love Songs once a month.
2: Yep.
3: And maybe you two can tee up and work out material that, because he's a bit, we're MA and he's a bit MR.
1: Oh, there
3: yeah.
1: you go.
3: So maybe we can do that. Thank you for coming to the show. Always, let me shake your hand. How's the cars going? Selling many cars? Where can people get a good car deal?
2: Absolutely. If you want to come and get yourself a good vehicle, we look at very, very quality pre-owned vehicles. We also do imports as well. We're based out in Vic Park there. It's called Monsoor Motors. We look after you.
3: How do you spell that?
2: Monsoor.
3: Oh, Monsoor.
2: Monsoor.
3: Monsoor.
2: Yeah.
3: Okay, cool.
2: Based out.
3: Come ask for Michael Brody.
2: Yeah. come and see me. awesome. Cars, and yeah, we'll get
3: you're a nice guy, Michael, and I appreciate you coming on to your musical. You know everything cars. Like, I have Michael come sit next to me if you notice, because he knows all the musical facts. He's one of those guys that, you know, some people just, you know, clued in about musical history, and Michael's always chipping in my ear, giving me information. So I appreciate that.
2: No,
3: so those people, gosh, Anthony knows a lot. No, it's not me, it's Michael. and don't forget your lovely friend. You want to say one more thing?
2: I was going to say, yeah, Natalie doesn't know this yet, but I know how good.
3: Are you going to propose to her?
2: No.
1: Oh, like, dear.
3: Oh, sorry to ruin your night.
2: Natalie's a very quiet spoken person and such a lovely person.
3: I love
2: her
3: like that.
2: But she doesn't know yet, but I have been starting to write sketches to incorporate it in. It's up to her if she wants to take the roles, but I'll let her see the scripts, and if she wants to jump on board.
3: She's got a good sense of humour.
2: She'll be great at it, for sure.
1: I'm a natural, aren't I, with the cork? I'm a natural. I'm just getting into trouble.
3: That's why I just love having Natalie up at Pre's. She brings a vibe. Both of you guys, thank you for coming to Late Night Love Songs. Genevieve and I both love you. Thank you, Genevieve, for filling my voice.
1: Oh,
3: it's been a very tough week for me. My uncle Toto passed away this week. He was like my father, Toto Ricciardi. And there's people like Simone Springer, who that's his granddaughter. So there's lots of Noongar Radio people, you know, involved here as well. Who send their love to the Ricciardi family and to Simone as well. And they sent their love to me. Thank you to all those people on Facebook sending kind messages. Hey, I'm okay. I'm all good. I've had my big heart cry, and we celebrated his life and birth. I had a little car accident, but hey, that's part of life. I am alive, didn't get hurt. They go, oh, Anthony, okay? Yes, I'm okay. I've just got a different car, so don't go looking for my other counsellor car. I'm not in that one that's getting repaired. What else is happening? Genevieve's got breakfast tomorrow morning.
1: I do. I'm back on the show tomorrow from 6 till 9. I'll be doing the breakfast show and getting you guys up and started for your day, whatever it is you've got to do.
3: And Mark will be back on Monday. And good on you, Mark. And you've had, you know, the pleasure of having Genevieve Stewart fill in for you. I filled in for the first week, and we've enjoyed breakfast, and we had a great time. Something different.
1: Yeah.
3: But Late Night Love Songs, it's where it's at.
1: Absolutely.
3: It's where it's at.
1: It's where it's at.
3: That's where it's at. Thursday night, 7 to 10 p.m., Australian Western Standard. Now, we've got a big show. Now, I haven't told you about this yet, Genevieve, but next week we're doing a burlesque special.
1: Oh,
3: because we have the Perth International Burlesque Festival director, the lovely Jessica Goff, otherwise known as the Sugar Duchess.
1: That's right.
3: Yeah, and she's coming in and she's bringing some friends. But I'm also going to ask you, because you know quite a few burlesque people, play lots of burlesque music, you know, Lady Gaga, we're going to bring it all. Who else plays the burlesque music?
1: Chapel Roan, she's a massive hit. It, there's so many songs that you can lend to burlesque.
2: Yep. Yep.
1: It's all about getting that sexy vibe, that tease, and drawing the audience in with the music.
3: We might have to live stream that show, I think. We might have to live stream that show. But we're all about LOVE and everything in between, and love is patient and love is kind. Yes. So share the love and be kind to one another. It's good night for me, Anthony Ward, the host of Late Night Love Songs and the producer, and I'm so blessed to have such a talented co-host to step in. Good night to my beautiful guests, lovely Natalie and Michael. Thank you, guys. You've become a Late Night Love Song family.
1: Good.
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0: are here for the long summer days and the torrential downpours, the barbie sizzling at sundown and the early morning wake-up calls. We're here for all of it. The good and the not so good. Every single day. RAC, for the better.
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0: Kaya, kaya nanonot, kaya nanonotet. 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
3: Today we will look at eyes, eyebrows and ears. For eyes, we say mil. Mil is your eyes. Mil is spelled M-I-L-Y. For eyebrows, we say mimbrin. Mimbrin is spelled M-I-M-B-I-R-R-N. Mimbrin for eyebrows. For ears, we say dwonk. Dwonk is spelled D-W-O-R-N-G. Dwonk. Dwonk is your ears. And that was today's lesson.
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0: Kaya, kaya nya nonot, kaya nya nonot. 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
1: ni ngan wangi. It's time to bring back the language with Joe Collard.
2: Today we will look at, for knife we say dab. Dab is spelled D-H-A-A-B. It is a traditional knife, a dab. For boomerang, we say karli. Karli is the traditional name for boomerang. Karli is spelled G-I-I-L-Y-I, karli. For the traditional stone axe, we say goj, goj. 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And that was today's lesson.
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Praise God, you fellas out there listening. Walk in the fullness and the presence of the anointing of the Holy Spirit. When you read from the Bible, ask the Holy Spirit to give you an understanding and a revelation of what you're reading in the Bible. Because the Bible is led by the Holy Spirit. And when your spirit is connected to the Holy Spirit, you can understand the way that the Holy Spirit wants you to read this Bible. Because no one on earth can work this Bible out through his head knowledge. It's got to come from the Holy Spirit. And when you tap into the Holy Spirit, you know that the Holy Spirit is working in you. Because when you become a born-again Christian and you ask God to come into your life, the Holy Spirit comes into your spirit and brings you back to life so that your spirit can be fed through the Word of God, through the Bible. And when you get fed through the Word, your spirit grows into the likening that Jesus Christ wants you to be. And in Luke 4:18, for the Spirit of the Lord is upon you, because he has anointed you to preach the gospel to the poor. He has sent you to heal the brokenhearted. To heal the brokenhearted. To proclaim liberty to the captives. To receive the sight of the blind. To set at liberty those who are oppressed. To proclaim the acceptable year of the Lord. See, when the Spirit comes upon somebody, he comes on you. And you're led by the Holy Spirit. You can pray for people that are blind and they can receive their sight. You can pray for the people that are in wheelchairs. They can jump up and walk. You can pray for people that are dying with cancer. And you know, God can heal those people too. You can even pray for people that are dying and God will bring them back to life. And you can pray for the dead. And God will raise them back to life again. See, this is the Holy Spirit at work here. It's not mankind. It's the Holy Spirit that's going to do this.

0: in people's lives. See, the Holy Spirit gives me the strength to preach this gospel over the radio station, on our radio station. Before, when I started off, I was very scared. I didn't know what I was going to say, but I said, Holy Spirit, can you help me today? And, you know, it's just like God just put his spirit in me so that I can talk on the radio station and bring the Holy Spirit through the air. And, you know, you know, if you don't know Jesus Christ out there today, and you want to turn from your sins and ask God to come into your life, you know you're probably sick of drinking alcohol, sick of pushing drugs, and you're thinking to yourself, is there a better way out? Well, I got good news for you, brothers and sisters. You give yourself to Jesus, he can wash you clean from all that stuff. You know, all that stuff you picked up on your journey, God can wash it off just after a little prayer. And I want to just say a prayer if you want Jesus to come into your life. Just ask him to come in your life, because he will set you free. You say, dear Jesus, forgive me for the sins of my past. I believe in my heart that God raised Jesus from the dead. I confess with my mouth this day that Jesus is Lord of my life. All things have passed away. Behold, all things become new. I thank you, Jesus, for setting me free today. You know, when you're being set free and ask the Holy, when ask Jesus Christ into your life, he set you free. You know, you've probably been hooked on alcohol and drugs and that, you know, but today you said a prayer, God is going to wash that clean from you. And you know, the miracles that Jesus done in the Bible, where he walked on water and healed the sick and brought the dead back, and said to a bloke called Lazarus that was dead for 4 days, he said, Lazarus, come out. Lazarus walked out of his grave. You know, that miracle, all them miracles back there. And you know, the greatest miracle today in your life is when you gave yourself over to Jesus. That's the best miracle. That's the greatest miracle. And that miracle will be with you all the rest of your life. Listen, praise God. This is Ralph Winmar on Noongar Radio and Jeff Michael. You guys have a good week and God bless you. Amen.
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And now, a moment in Aboriginal history. The Great Escape. In 1931, three teenage girls walked barefoot from Moore River Government Settlement to their home at Jigalong, almost 1,000 kilometres north. They evaded police and Aboriginal trackers and found their way by following the rabbit-proof fence. And this has been a moment in Aboriginal history.

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15: Kaya, kai nanonot, kaya nanonotet. 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
17: 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She is my mother. Baal nanya nank. Baal nanya nank. She is my mother. He is my father. Baal nanya mam. Baal nanya mam. He is my father. She is my sister. Baal nanya chuk. Baal nanya chuk. She is my sister. He is my brother. Baal nanya ngun. Baal nanya ngun. He is

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1: Today we will look at mouth, teeth and tongue. 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Da is your mouth. Nulak, nulak is your teeth. N-Y-O-L-O-G, nulak. For tongue, we say dalang, dalang, D-H-A-L-A-N-G, dalang. And that was today's lesson.
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Don't lie, don't lie, don't lie, don't lie, don't lie, don't lie, don't lie, don't lie, don't lie, don't lie, don't lie, don't lie, don't lie, don't lie, don't lie, don't lie, don't lie, don't lie, don't lie, don't lie, don't lie, don't lie, don't lie, don't lie, don't lie, don't lie, don't lie, don't lie, don't lie, don't lie, don't lie, don't lie, don't lie, don't lie, don't lie, don't lie, 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

0: Kaya, kaya nanonok, kaya nanonok. 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
2: 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I am lazy. Nanya mogayang. 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I am laying down. I am sitting. 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I am sitting. I am walking. 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I am walking.
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5: In news headlines, I'm Lee Harrison. Making news today, almost 400 people have now been confirmed dead following the devastating flash flooding in Nepal. 35 Australians are among the 540 foreign nationals missing since a torrent of muddy water and rock washed buildings away. The Prime Minister has guaranteed Australia's refugee intake won't go backwards, contradicting plans confirmed by one of his own ministers. Home Affairs Minister Tony Burke's office has stated Labor plans to reduce the humanitarian intake next financial year by around a third. The federal government is being urged to extend the general PBS co-payment freeze for another 4 years. Concession holders have their script costs capped until 2030. Prices for other people will rise with indexation next year. And unions are welcoming a Fair Work ruling to increase vehicle allowance payments for disability care workers. The rate will increase by 4 cents per kilometre to $1.05 to help absorb rising fuel costs. In our sport, Western Bulldogs stars Aaron Norton and Tim English are set to face Collingwood tonight after recovering from their respective injury concerns. The Storm have beaten Brisbane 46-20 in their Round 27 NRL game at Suncorp Stadium. These stories and more today. This is Air News.
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5: Good morning, I'm Lee Harrison. More than 500 people have now been rescued amid the desperate search for survivors following the devastating flash flooding in Nepal. Almost 400 people have now been confirmed dead, and 35 Australians are among the 540 foreign nationals missing since the torrent of muddy water washed entire buildings away. An army training centre has been converted into a rescue hub in the area. This man has told the BBC almost his entire family is still unaccounted for.
6: My mom, my brother and my uncle, where they were, the house isn't there anymore. Obviously it's taken by flood, so it's probably they've been like in the house and obviously taken by the flood.
5: The federal government is being urged to extend the general PBS co-payment freeze for another 4 years. Concession holders have their Scripps costs capped until 2030, but prices for other people will rise with indexation next year. Pharmacy Guild President Mario Barone says keeping the cap at $25 has benefits.
7: So by making this change, the government can reduce or help support the inflation, help cost of living pressures that we all know Australians are struggling with each and every day, and enable people to be able to afford the medications and take the medications each day.
5: Unions are welcoming a Fair Work ruling to increase vehicle allowance payments for disability care workers. The rate will increase by 4 cents per kilometre to $1.05 to help absorb rising fuel costs. ASU spokesperson Angus McFarland says many care workers are struggling.
8: Tend to be lower paid women workers in those industries where there aren't already other subsidies or supports from their employers, and where they often have to use their own vehicle, not company vehicles or company petrol cards.
5: An Australian law firm is investigating action against Meta and other social media companies over harm to children. A settlement in the US has seen Meta agree to new safety restrictions on teenagers' Facebook and Instagram accounts. Shine lawyers Craig Alsop says the firm is working with US litigator Mark Lanier, who has experience in similar cases.
9: He secured the results in a California claim earlier this year that really, we think, led to the outcome announced overnight. So we'll be taking advantage of his expertise, really accelerating our investigation.
5: And new research has found millions of Australians skip specialist appointments due to high costs. The Australia Institute report reveals people on low incomes or in regional areas are most likely to miss out. Health economist Luke Slavomirsky says all Australians are being affected.
10: Our concern is that access to these important medical interventions is dictated not so much by medical need, but by people's ability to pay. And for us, that seems like it goes against the principles of Medicare, which is meant to ensure universal access.
5: And renowned voice actor Peter Cullen has died at the age of 85. He was famous for voicing Optimus Prime in the Transformers franchise and Eeyore in Winnie the Pooh. This is AIR National News. The Storm won't be playing NRL finals, but with their big three back together, they ran in 8 tries to heap more paint on the Broncos last night to open round 26. Alan Baskin reports.
2: With Jerome Hughes back from injury to team with Harry Grant and Cameron Munster, the Storm ran rings around a Brisbane outfit that's now slumped to 9 straight losses at home. Munster's told Nine it was good to get some revenge for the grand final loss.
11: Would have been nice to get the cherry on top last year in the grand final, but good to get a win. And it's always a great rivalry against the Bronx. You know, we've had pretty much a rich history with, you know, the big three down here from Queensland. So, yeah, it's always been a big game, and it's a bit like the Queensland derby sometimes.
2: Tonight it's the Sea Eagles against the Dragons and the Panthers against the Bulldogs. Alan Baskin, Air Sport.
5: Carlton coach Josh Fraser's hopeful Will Haywood and Nick Haynes will be available for the Blues wildcard clash with Melbourne tomorrow night. They have ankle injuries from round 23 against the Bulldogs. It's been revealed Zach Butters told his Port Adelaide teammates he was leaving after their round 24 win over Essendon. He's still weighing up offers from Geelong, the Western Bulldogs and Richmond. Teammate Miles Bergman says it's a bittersweet goodbye.
12: He loves the club and he doesn't really want to leave. He's in a time in his life where he wants to be with family, he wants to be back home.
5: And LIV Golf has entered hibernation, laying off a majority of its staff until it secures funding for a reboot. Australian Independent Radio News.
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12: 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We say dal. Dal. Dal is spelled D-H-A-O-L-Y. Dal. Dal is your thigh. And that was today's lesson.
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15: A moment in Aboriginal history. Although Aboriginal people were exempted from enlisting, over 400 or more Indigenous soldiers served in World War I. Come World War II, more than 4,000 served in that war. However, not all were treated as equals serving their country. A then young Noongar soldier by the name of Phil Prosser was one of the many outstanding soldiers who served with the Royal Regiment of Australian Artillery. While stationed at Manly in New South Wales, his mates were told by a certain bar attendant that they could not serve him in their bar. So all his comrades brought on big with beer and spirits. Then they left the bar without pay for what they had ordered in protest. The hotel was then blacklisted by 4,000 soldiers at the camp. This was before the days of equal opportunity, and this was a moment in Aboriginal history.

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8: Good morning, Harrison Peterson here from NIRS News, coming to you from the lands of the Yuggera and Turrbal peoples. The death toll from Nepal's devastating flood and mudslides is nearing 400, with 1,400 people still missing. As Australia works with Nepalese officials to locate the 39 missing Australians in the country, the Albanese government is coordinating aid.
9: We're ready to assist both the Nepalese diaspora and the Nepalese government as quickly as we possibly can. We have an emergency response fund that we can allocate funding from. We need to now, over the course of the next half a day, work with the Nepalese government to understand what their needs are and then task those needs so that Australia can respond.
8: That's the Assistant Minister for Foreign Affairs, Matt Thistlewaite, speaking to SBS. Overnight, Australia's Nepalese community have held vigils for those who have died from the disaster. The Northern Territory has again legalised voluntary assisted dying, becoming the last state or territory to do so overnight. The bill means people who have been predicted by doctors that have 12 months or less to live will have access to assisted dying. All of Parliament, bar one member, voted in favour of the bill. The bill has sparked criticism over its inclusion of a gag order. It prevents health professionals from initiating conversations about end-of-life options with their patients. NT Parliament backbencher Tanzil Rahman says the bill cannot fully be in terminally ill people's best interest if it restricts conversations about assisted dying. A new report has highlighted the amount of money tenants are paying to stay connected to gas. Details and other stories after this.
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11: Program sponsor.
8: Australian renters are being slugged almost $440 million a year to stay connected to gas, even though landlords control whether their properties remain on the network. Rewiring Australia released the findings today and called for changes to make property owners pay gas connection charges in a move it says could motivate more landlords to electrify rental homes. The calls come a day after the Australian Energy Market Commission warned some gas customers could face higher bills in the short term as providers sought to recover costs from a shrinking customer base. Rewiring Australia analysed data from Energy Consumers Australia and found almost half, around 49% of those who rented homes, were connected to mains gas supply. Glasses with hidden cameras that have been used to secretly film public areas could be temporarily banned from the country. Next month, the federal Greens will introduce legislation calling to halt imports of the so-called pervert glasses for 12 months. On SBS, Greens Senator David Shoebridge says the glasses can record anyone without their knowledge.
12: That they can be operated free of any legal constraints at the beach, at the gym, in the supermarket, as you're walking down the street, and nobody knows they're being recorded. But think about it. You know, you're in a supermarket. Your toddler's having a meltdown. You're trying to deal with that in the moment. You're not looking whether or not some creep 10 metres away from you is filming you in secret with their glasses.
8: The federal government says it's considering further privacy reforms to deal with the new technology. Now, quick look at today's weather. It's partly cloudy in Mugajin, Brisbane, with a top of 25, 20 and mostly sunny on Gadigal Country, Sydney, while it's 17 and mostly sunny on Ngunnawal and Ngambri Country, Canberra, after some morning fog. And it's 17 with a shower or two in Melbourne, and partly cloudy in Nipaluna, Hobart, with a max of 15, a top of 21 and mostly sunny in Tandanya, Adelaide, mostly sunny and 21 degrees in Borlu, Perth, and sunny in Garimilla, Darwin, with a top of 34 degrees. And if you have a story or news you want to share, if there's something happening in your community that you want to let us know about, you can always send an email to news@nirs.org.au or message us on Facebook, Instagram, or LinkedIn. And that's been the latest from NIRS News. 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

There was a little bit of Yotha Yindi to start your morning here on 100.9 FM and Digital Noongar Radio, Borloo, Perth. Good morning. You are listening to Noongar Radio and this is The Breakfast Show. We acknowledge the Noongar Nation as the traditional custodians of this land and pay our respects to elders past, present and emerging. I'm your guest host today, Genevieve Stewart. I've been filling in for Mark this week and he'll be back with you all on Monday morning, but I'm just really excited to be here this morning for my last little day here doing the breakfast show with you all. It's been so much fun. And also I feel like we've been through a lot together this week with the passing of Dolly and Tim Curry as well, who was another musical giant. So it's been a week. And I'm glad to have been here with you guys. So thank you. If you want to get involved this morning, it's our last chance to play some music together. So if you want to text me, you can on 0476 797 601. I'll play all your requests as long as you're keeping it clean, ladies and gentlemen. And read out any dedications, anything you want to say to the world today. Let's do it, you and me. But first, I'm going to play you a song that I really, really love. This was number one May and June of 1995, so I was 6 years old, by Meryl Bainbridge. Can you guess? She's one of

Yeah, Would I Lie to You by the Eurythmics. What a jam. That's a fun song. Well, it's shaping up to be a pretty nice day here in beautiful Borloo, Perth. It's going to be a maximum of 21 degrees and mostly sunny today. Wind southeasterly 20 to 30 kilometres per hour. Tonight we're going to hit a minimum of 8 with a max of 22 on Saturday, partly cloudy with a slight chance of a shower in the northeast in the morning and afternoon. Winds east to southeasterly 20 to 30 kilometres, decreasing to 15 to 20 k's in the afternoon. Ooh, Sunday, fun day. It's going to be a max of 25 and mostly sunny. A little bit cloudy in the Perth area. Winds east to southeasterly, 20 to 25 kilometres per hour, becoming lighter during the morning. On Monday, we'll have a minimum of 12 and a max of 22. Cloudy with a slight chance of fog in the morning and a medium chance of showers. Tuesday, minimum of 9 and a max of 19, partly cloudy. Wednesday, maximum of 19, and it's getting down to 8 overnight, so a little bit chillier there. Cloudy with light winds. There's only a slight chance of rain, and then possible showers and a maximum of 20 on Thursday. So it's going to cool down a little next week, but for now, let's enjoy the weather that's coming at us in the next couple of days, because it is Friday, it is the start of the weekend tonight, whether you're going to finish your day off this afternoon, if you're going out tonight to see a gig in Perth, or I don't know, maybe you're going on a date or something. I did late night love songs, so love is in the air and on my mind always. Message in, let me know what you've got planned this weekend. Maybe there's a really cool gig going on in Perth that I don't know about, and I need to know about these things. So text me on 0476 797 601. Request

all of your favourite songs. I'll be here till 9 a.m. playing all of your requests for your breakfast. And here's one. I've got Scrap Metal coming up next with Howling at the Moon. Well, it is still 20 minutes until sunrise, so let's do it. Let's howl at that moon while we can. Here on 100.9 FM and Digital Noongar Radio.

0: here for the long summer days and the torrential downpours, the barbie sizzling at sundown and the early morning wake-up calls. We're here for all of it. The good and the not so good. Every single day. RAC, for the better.
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7: This is Air News Western Australia, I'm Lee Harrison. There's been a positive case of severe respiratory diphtheria in a child in the Perth metropolitan area. WA Health is currently undertaking contact tracing for the case and providing testing, antibiotics and vaccination to high-risk contacts. There have been 224 diphtheria cases as part of the outbreak affecting regional WA. Two men in the state have faced court charged over a major global cyber attack. Jamie Smith reports.
8: Cyber criminal group Team PCP allegedly distributed malicious code to over 1,000 organisations through routine updates to development software. It allegedly granted access to user credentials, which the syndicate used to hold the companies to ransom. Investigations by federal and WA police, as well as the FBI, led to a 21-year-old man from

0: Perth's western suburbs being arrested, along with a 23-year-old from Mandurah. The FBI believes the younger man is the group's leader. Jamie Smith, Perth.
1: A casual teaching staff member at ECU has been suspended for their involvement in assessment-related activities within the School of Engineering. The matter was reported to the Corruption and Crime Commission and the Tertiary Education Quality and Standards Agency. It's also the subject of an ongoing WA police investigation, and charges have been laid against the individual concerned. WA police have made a grim update in the search for a missing elderly man in the Wheatbelt. 87-year-old James Ballantyne went missing in Wagen over the weekend. He hasn't been seen since Saturday morning. Inspector Craig Wosley says there's little hope of finding the man alive.
2: The prospect of Jim being alive is probably not there anymore. The family are aware of that and they accept that. We're proceeding with our inquiries. Our aim is to find Jim and we will continue to search for him.
1: To sport now, Bulldogs ruck Tim English returns for tonight's wildcard final against Collingwood. Kiara Parker has more.
3: English's minutes will be managed, with the Dogs hoping he'll spend 70% of the game on the field. Aaron Norton will line up for the blockbuster at the G after hurting his ankle. The Magpies regain Isaac Quaynor and Pat Lipinski. Melbourne has named vice-captain Jack Viney for his first game of the season to take on Carlton tomorrow night after playing just one VFL game to build match fitness following Achilles and back problems. Daniel Turner has been named for the Ds despite battling a knee complaint. The Demons must make do without defender Jake Lever, and it could be Jake Melksham's last game of his career. The Blues will be without Will Haywood, or Nick Haynes comes back in. Kiara Parker, Melbourne.
1: And the Eagles have announced Tyler Brockman won't be offered a contract extension for next season. The 23-year-old has played 30 AFL matches for the club since being traded from Hawthorn at the end of 2023. This is AIR News Western Australia.
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5: You are indeed. It is The Breakfast Show, and I'm your host this morning, Genevieve Stewart. I've been enjoying doing breakfast with you all week, and having all of your requests come in every morning is so much fun. So if you've got a song that you want to hear to start your Friday, you know, text me. The SMS number is 0476 797 601. If you want to hear it, I want to play it, so send in your requests. Well, it's a beautiful morning here in Borloo, Perth, and it's 6:36 a.m. We're heading towards sunrise, and if you're heading into the city, the usual Friday morning traffic is starting to build. On the Mitchell Freeway southbound, expect increasing traffic heading towards the CBD, particularly through the inner northern suburbs. The Kwinana Freeway northbound is also starting to get busy on the run towards the city, so allow yourself just a little bit of time as we start to get into the peak. If you're headed towards Fremantle, don't forget that the Freo traffic bridge is still closed, but it will be great when it's actually all expanded and finished, so that's fantastic. At the moment, I'm not seeing any major crashes. Well done, everyone. No breakdowns or crashes. There's no major congestion started yet, but I'll keep an eye on that for you all. And while I'm waiting for the request to come in, I'm going to play a little Tina Turner, because who doesn't love Tina Turner? She's going to turn up your morning for you with a hit that was number one in September of 1984. Can you guess? Can you? It's What's Love Got to Do with It, here on 100.9 and digital Noongar Radio, Borloo, Perth. 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

Billy Cap Nietzsche, Nala Billy Cap Kulin, Nang Ira Yagi, shimmering silver in the morning, pulling down through the bilia in the deep moon cap, bending, winding, pulling in straight lines, around corners, Bokaja. Balakwangin in the dreamtime, he created the bilia cap. Mom and God, Bal Yira Yagin over the deep moon cap, he wangin, separate the buja and the cap. The deep moon cap, pulling Bokaja. Ngala Mam and God, Bal the creator of the buja and the deep moon cap. Thank you.

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You've tuned into The Breakfast Show and I am your guest host this week, filling in for the great Marky Mark, who will be back with you all on Monday. But it is Freaky Friday. Thank goodness it's Friday. It's time for the weekend. I don't know about you guys, but I'm ready to get out there and have a boogie. I'm thinking tonight I might have to hit the town. It's one of those child-free nights in my life, and I always like to take advantage of those moments and always like to go and have a good time. Well, I've got a little cheap trick up my sleeve for you all. It was number one from May to June in 1988. Their hit, The Flame, here on 100.9 FM and digital Noongar Radio.

Aww, what a power ballad. What a voice. Oh, my goodness. I really love that song. So thanks, guys, for listening to that one with me. I've had a couple of messages come in, and I'm going to read the first one out because that's what we do here. If you send in a request and a shout out, I'm going to read it out. All you've got to do is text me on 0476 797 601. Well, this one says, good morning, Genevieve. Could you please play I Don't Like Mondays by Boomtown Rats? And thanks for filling in for Mark. It has been an awesome week. Cheers, Brad. Well, good morning to you too, Brad. And thank you so much. It's been awesome having you message in every day with your requests. I feel like we've got a very similar taste in music, and I don't like Mondays either, so I'm going to play that for you right now, right here, right now, on 100.9 FM and digital Noongar Radio. 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
1: Yes, you are. 100.9 FM. And we were going to have a little break there, but the system said no. So I said, okay, well, I'm going to read another request then, because they're coming through. Well, this one actually is just a little dedication that was sent through from a friend of mine who apparently has been listening every morning. Well, Aaron, thank you so much for tuning in. He said, I logged in every day except for Tuesday this week, and I've listened before I sleep off my night shift. Well, a big shout out to anyone out there who's sleeping off their night shift. They're not starting their day, they're ending their day with the breakfast show. And that is okay as well, because I'm here for it. And if you want to get in a request, text it to 0476 797 601. If you request it, I will play it. And if you're a friend of mine, you know, you can always just text me and be like, yo, Jen, play this song for me, please. Well, right now, I'm going to give you guys a little touch of the good old days with Fitzroy Express here on The Breakfast Show on 100.9 FM and Digital Noongar Radio. After that, I'll be back with a request that's just come through and your traffic update. Stay tuned. Enjoy the good old days.

Oh, the good old days, Fitzroy Express, there you go. Well, it is 7:05 a.m. in beautiful Borloo, Perth, and it's shaping up to be a lovely Friday. So, I'm enjoying it. I hope you're enjoying tuning in to The Breakfast Show this morning. I'm Genevieve Stewart, and I'm your guest host. I've been here all week. This is my last day. Next week, you'll have the Marky Mark himself back in the building, and I'm sure you're all looking forward to that. Look, the text line's just made a liar out of me and decided to go down for a couple of minutes, but I'm sorting that out, and while I do, I will read out the last one that I did actually receive, and it says, "Can I please get Locked Up by Akon? Thanks, Ryan." Well, Ryan, there was a little bit of your message missing at the start. I don't know what that said, but hey, I've got you. And I'm going to play Locked Up. It is a remix by Akon featuring Sia. Oh, no. Featuring Saint? Saint. Featuring Saint. I thought it said Sia. No, not at all. Saint. Well, here you go. Here's a bit of Akon for your morning here on The Breakfast Show on 100.9 FM and digital Noongar Radio. This one's for you, Ryan. Thanks for sending in that request. Keep them coming in about 5 minutes when I figure out how to get this working again. Thanks, guys.

A little bit of Akon there. Thanks for that one, Ryan. And I've got those SMSs coming back in hard and fast. I love that. Thank you guys so much. Getting involved? That's amazing. But before we do that, I'm going to let you guys know what is going on out there on the roads this morning, because the traffic is starting to thicken up across Perth this morning. Kwinana Freeway northbound is getting busy on the run towards the city, particularly as you come in from the southern suburbs. Mitchell Freeway southbound is also building through the northern suburbs towards the CBD. Keep an eye on Tonkin, Reed and Roe this morning as the peak ramps up, and expect the usual slowing down around the Graham Farmer. And at the city approach, of course. At this stage, we've got a couple of things going on the roads. At Roe Highway westbound at Carroll Ave, there is a breakdown. The left emergency lane is blocked, but there's no known congestion being caused by that one at this moment. We also have a breakdown on Tonkin Highway northbound at Dunreath Drive. The left emergency lane is blocked, and there is a bit of congestion building there, guys. So be a bit careful, or maybe give yourself a little extra time if you've got to travel on Tonkin right now. On the Mitchell Freeway northbound before Burns Beach Road, we've got the left emergency lane blocked by a breakdown, but it's not causing any extra congestion at this moment. Well, you guys, I had a request come in, and it says, let me read it out. Can I please request Galiku by Gurumu? Two deadly cheers, Andreas Bruna Brassat. Well, Buna. Oh, my doll. I'm so happy to play that for you. I'm going to do that right now. And I'm going to read out the next one as well, because I'm going to play these two one after the other. This next one says, good morning, Genevieve. Could you please play Run, Runaway, Slade? Cheers again from Brad. Oh, Brad, you're an avid listener to the morning show, to the breakfast show, and I'm so glad to have you on board. I'll play that one for you next. And then I'll be back to read out the next request and dedication, because they're coming in this morning. And if you want to get involved and hear one of your favorite songs, or give me a message or send a message out to someone special out there in the world, just text me on 0476 797 601, and we'll listen to your favorite tunes together here on 100.9 FM and digital Noongar Radio. I'm Genevieve Stewart, and you're listening to The Breakfast Show.

Yes, that was Slade with Run, Run Away. I really enjoyed that one. Thank you for that request. And I've got another one to read out to you guys right now. It is from a friend of mine who I did just do a shout out to, who's been listening all week from the mines. Aaron, it's lovely to hear from you this morning. Hi, mate. Massive thank you for the awesome week. Top shelf work. May I please put a request for Casey and JoJo's All My Life? It's for Delza. She has been my... And then you've run out of text message there, my friend. But I reckon it probably says something along the lines of your rock, your person who always has your back, your... I don't know, partner in crime. Knowing Delza. She is definitely an inspiration in life, I guess, to me as well. So this one's for you, Dels, from Aaron. You are his... everything. I'm going to put it out there, probably. Here you go. Number one, June of 1998. All My Life by Casey and JoJo. This one's for you, Dels, from Aaron, here on 100.9 FM and digital Noongar Radio. 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
7: This is Air News Western Australia, I'm Lee Harrison. There's been a positive case of severe respiratory diphtheria in a child in the Perth metropolitan area. WA Health is currently undertaking contact tracing for the case and providing testing, antibiotics and vaccination to high-risk contacts. There have been 224 diphtheria cases as part of the outbreak affecting regional WA. Two men in the state have faced court charged over a major global cyber attack. Jamie Smith reports.
8: Cyber criminal group Team PCP allegedly distributed malicious code to over 1,000 organisations through routine updates to development software. It allegedly granted access to user credentials, which the syndicate used to hold the companies to ransom. Investigations by federal and WA police, as well as the FBI, led to a 21-year-old man from Perth's western suburbs being arrested, along with a 23-year-old from Mandurah. The FBI believes the younger man is the group's leader. Jamie Smith, Perth.
7: A casual teaching staff member at ECU has been suspended for their involvement in assessment-related activities within the School of Engineering. The matter was reported to the Corruption and Crime Commission and the Tertiary Education Quality and Standards Agency. It's also the subject of an ongoing WA police investigation, and charges have been laid against the individual concerned. WA police have made a grim update in the search for a missing elderly man in the Wheatbelt. 87-year-old James Ballantyne went missing in Wagen over the weekend. He hasn't been seen since Saturday morning. Inspector Craig Wosley says there's little hope of finding the man alive.
9: The prospect of Jim being alive is probably not there anymore. The family are aware of that and they accept that. We're proceeding with our inquiries. Our aim is to find Jim and we will continue to search for him.
7: To sport now, Bulldogs ruck Tim English returns for tonight's wildcard final against Collingwood. Kiara Parker has more.
10: English's minutes will be managed, with the Dogs hoping he'll spend 70% of the game on the field. Aaron Norton will line up for the blockbuster at the G after hurting his ankle. The Magpies regain Isaac Quaynor and Pat Lipinski. Melbourne has named vice-captain Jack Viney for his first game of the season to take on Carlton tomorrow night after playing just one VFL game to build match fitness following Achilles and back problems. Daniel Turner has been named for the Ds despite battling a knee complaint. The Demons must make do without defender Jake Lever, and it could be Jack Melksham's last game of his career.

0: The Blues will be without Will Hayward, while Nick Haynes comes back in. Kiara Parker, Melbourne.
1: And the Eagles have announced Tyler Brockman won't be offered a contract extension for next season. The 23-year-old has played 30 AFL matches for the club since being traded from Hawthorn at the end of 2023. This is Air News Western Australia.
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3: Yes, you are listening to The Breakfast Show, and I'm Genevieve Stewart, your guest host. I've got a couple of dedications to read out, and before we go any further, I just want to say I am so sorry, Brenda and Edwin. It says, "Morning, Genevieve, you forgot our request yesterday. Happy Friday. Request for today is Oh Yeah by Roxy Music." Now, that is a jam, and also, I want to let you guys know that sometimes, here's a little secret, sometimes, just sometimes, the text line decides it's not going to give me any of your text messages, and then it also doesn't save them. So when I get it working again, they have disappeared into the universe. And I did not receive a request from you guys yesterday, unfortunately, because of that particular issue. But today, I've got your request, and I'm going to play that next, followed by, here's the next one. G'day, Pete here again. Love your station. Please spin the Dire Straits Brothers in Arms. Cheers. Cheers to you, Pete. He says here as well, "I'm going to the Dire Straits show tonight, and this will warm me up." Oh, yes. Well, let's all get a little warmed up here on Noongar Radio. We're all going to listen to Oh Yeah by Brian Ferry and Roxy Music, followed by Brothers in Arms by the Dire Straits. These are for you guys. Here you go, Brenda and Edwin. This one's for you. And I am so sorry for yesterday.

Oh yeah, a little bit of Dire Straits there to get you warmed up on this Friday morning. Thank you so much for that request, Pete, and I hope you have an epic time at the show tonight. I'm going to be a little jealous, I'm not going to lie. So yeah, you have fun and I'll be jealous. Happy Friday, Genevieve. It's James. Hi, James. Happy Friday to you too. Can you please play Blue Bayou by Linda Ronstadt? Oh, yes, of course I can. Have a great weekend and thank you for this week. I've really enjoyed it. Well, I've really enjoyed it too, James. So thank you so much for tuning in. And I'm going to play that for you right now. Here is Blue Bayou by Linda Ronstadt here on The Breakfast Show on 100.9 FM and digital Noongar Radio.

Little Nathan Nutter Brown there for your morning. Whatever you're out there doing, getting ready for work, it's the Friday. Thank goodness it's Friday. It's our last day of this week of The Breakfast Show with yours truly, Genevieve Stewart. Next week, you will have the one and only Marky Mark back on the desk, Monday to Friday, as usual, and he'll be taking all of your requests and helping you start your day. I'm here today, and I've been enjoying having all of these amazing requests coming in. The text line is open, and the SMS number is 0476-797-601. I have had another one come through, but it's missing half the text. All it says is, if you have it. Well, if you have it. Well, if I have it, I'll play it. But if I can't read which song it is, I definitely can't play it. Okay, guys? Oh, I'm sorry about that. Who knows? But today it's going to be a mostly sunny day here in beautiful Borloo, Perth, with a maximum of 21 and mostly sunny. Tomorrow we've got a minimum of 8 overnight and a maximum of 22 degrees on Saturday, partly cloudy with a slight chance of a shower in the morning and afternoon. Sunday, the 30th of August, is going to be a minimum of 10 overnight and a max of 25 and mostly sunny. Those words, say it again with me, mostly sunny. So enjoy that beautiful spring weather that we're going to get on Sunday. On Monday, we've got a shower or two with a maximum of 22. It's going to be a bit cloudy with a chance of morning fog. And then on Tuesday, a minimum of 10 and a max of 20, partly cloudy, possible rainfall. On Wednesday, maximum of 19 and cloudy. And then Thursday, a possible shower or two and a maximum of 20. Let's have a look at what's going on the roads right now, guys. The Mitchell Freeway southbound is carrying most of the traffic into the city this morning, but it is being managed pretty well at this point. Kwinana Freeway northbound is also pretty heavy into the CBD, so give yourself a little extra time if you're travelling on the freeway towards the city this morning. Expect that peak hour pressure around Graham Farmer Freeway and on the city approaches. Keep an eye on Tonkin, Row and Reed Highway. Volume's going to build over the next hour or so, and then it should hopefully ease. There's no major crashes or anything, but we do have a breakdown on Mitchell Freeway northbound at Hodges Road. Left emergency lane is blocked, but there's no known congestion. Just be a little cautious, guys. Give yourself a little extra time and give each other plenty of space out there on the road. Alrighty then. I'm going to head into the break with a little bit of the B-52s. It was number one from December 1989, the year I was born, all the way to February 1990. So here you go, guys. Something a little silly. The Love Shack by the B-52s. Here on The Breakfast Show on 100.9 and digital Noongar Radio in beautiful Borloo, Perth.

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1: 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There you go. Very important stuff there, guys. I've had another request come in and a second request after that. So first, I'll read this first one out because I've got it ready to go and I'm actually really excited for this one. Who doesn't love a little bit of meatloaf in the morning, right? Good morning, Genevieve. Could you please play Hot Patootie by Meatloaf? Cheers, Brad. Well, Brad, this one's for you. And it's for Tim Curry too, I think. We've played a lot of these Rocky Horror songs over the last week. So this one's one that was performed by Meatloaf for the Rocky Horror Picture Show. And it is definitely one of my favourite songs from the film. Here you go, Brad. Oh, and just after that, I did get a message from Rodney. Rodney from White Gum Valley. Unfortunately, the song that you have requested is missing from the text. So maybe just try one more time for me. If you SMS into 0476 797 601, and I will try to find whatever it is you are requesting that I play. But until then, I'm going to play this one for you, Brad, and for me, and for all the listeners out there this morning. Here you go. Hoppatootie, bless my soul, from the Rocky Horror Picture Show, Meatloaf.